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0: fresh hit to Nova. What do you reckon? Morgan Wallen, Been By Now, country banger. We're loving them at the moment. Do you know what else we are loving? Our Aussie athletes. How good is this? Brizzy boy, Lockie Kennedy. He's now the fastest man in Australian history after breaking records and scoring a silver at the Comm Games this morning. He spoke exclusively to Nova straight after the win.
1: I'm feeling pretty good. We're only just getting started. We've got the 200 tomorrow.
2: Oh, yeah,
1: I've got the 4x1 as well. I said the lads were a real shot for gold in that 4x1 yes. too. So hopefully we come away with some more hardware.
0: Oh my gosh, the Aussie pride is real, right? So good. Hey, let's get in to some 9 minutes of the 90s with the guys that are coming down under. Salt and Pepper, that's going to kick us off next. And more chances to go to San Francisco to see Noah Kahan.
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Melbourne's Nova 100. It's the home of Jace, Lauren and Clint. They are broadcasting live from Mount Buller tomorrow and Friday. Don't know where that came from. For their Snova trip. And how good is this? They've got an all-expenses-paid trip for you to win. Join them back tomorrow morning from 6. And the fresh hits continuing with Harry Styles, American Girls, after his ex, Tay-Tay Swift. I knew it, I knew you.

0: Harry Styles, American Girls here on Nova. We love everything America at the moment. I mean, there's this song. It's about Boston. From Stella Lefty. It's a fresh hit to the playlist. It is coming up. And speaking of more of America, we're sending you to San Francisco to see Noah Kahan live in concert. Flights, accommodation, spending money for you and your bestie. And if you would love to go, Dial Drunk from Noah Kahan is playing in minutes. And when you hear it, that's when you pick up that phone and call 13 24 10.
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8: 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Crews are attending a crash in Glen Iris, Warragul Road, south of Highbury Road. A lane closed in both directions. Crews remain in Camberwell as well following an early collision. Burke Road blocked between Davis Avenue and Toorak Road. 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Cloudy today, some showers about a top of 13 degrees. Right now it's 11 degrees on Melbourne's Nova 100.
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9: Phones have been blowing up for Noah Khan in San Francisco, so I'm not mucking around. I'll reopen 13, 24, 10 in the next 20 minutes. And while we wait, 9 minutes of the 90s is coming up with some Madonna, some Blackstreet Dr. Dre. Oh, it's going to

0: on Nova. Oh my goodness, did you see the video of that lady getting called up on stage at the Usher concert? And she did not want a bar of him. Iconic.
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1: Noah Khan's new album, The Great Divide, is out now and available everywhere.
0: Oh, hello, Carly.
4: Mal, hello. How are you?
0: Very well, my friend. I hear you've got some Noah Khan fans in the family.
4: I do. My son, he's 9 and he's obsessed with Noah Khan.
0: Oh, my gosh, that is so wholesome. Well, good luck winning this trip. Or Lydia, it could be you.
5: Oh, my goodness.
0: Big fan?
5: Big fan. And it's totally coincidental that I was able to have the radio on between the kids yelling at me for their song.
0: So. Oh, no. What songs are they requesting?
5: Oh, just typical toddlers at the minute. They're 4, 3 and 1, so.
0: Well, maybe you can leave the kids at home when you win this. Go on an adult's trip.
5: Amazing.
0: And how are you, Abby?
6: I'm good. I'm excited I got through.
0: Oh, my God. First time?
6: Yes, first time.
0: And who's coming as your plus one if you win?
6: Oh, I'd probably have to take my husband, partner.
0: I love that you're
6: as
0: like...
6: As much as I'd want to take my sister, she'd be so much more of a fun travel buddy.
0: So why don't you take your sister then?
6: You got to take your husband.
0: I mean...
6: I know.
0: I think there's a way around it.
6: Is there?
0: Yeah, there is. Responsibilities. You know, someone's got to stay home and...
6: Stay with the kids.
0: See, that's the perfect one. We've got no one to look after the kids.
6: That's so mean but true.
0: I got you, my friend. Actually, Alice, you want to actually take your sister?
7: Yes, I'm taking my sister.
0: Oh, so fun.
7: I'm excited.
0: We'll get her to call through as well so you can double your chances at winning.
7: A little rotation.
0: Yeah, exactly. A little syndicate of winners. I'm reopening the phones after midday. All the details of exactly when, once you check your headlines. But we're going to continue the fresh hits next. G Flip, Bed on Fire from the off-campus soundtrack in minutes.
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0: Self-aware, Tempa City. It's a fresh hit on Nova 100 where Jace, Lauren and Clint every week probe the popo. And this morning they spoke to a police prosecutor who told us how bad some of the Melbourne drivers are.
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0: That is wild. 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Tomorrow, Jace, Lauren and Clint are broadcasting live from Mount Buller for Snova. 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It's all happening tomorrow from 6. But how good is this? They've got your chance to win an all-expenses-paid trip to Mount Buller as well. Tomorrow morning, back from 6. All right, let's go check your midday headlines.
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12: 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On the Monash Freeway, a crash outbound before Ernst Wanky Road. Two left-hand lanes are closed with speed back to 40. Delays back to the South Gippie Freeway. Also inbound delays for a look back to Narre Warren North Road. A crash on the Ring Road Altitabound after Plenty Road. It's in the left-hand lane. 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Showers today, 13 at top. Right now in the city, it's 10 degrees on Melbourne's Nova 100.
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13: Good afternoon, I'm Heidi Tiltons. Experts say the latest inflation data will likely see the Reserve Bank pump the brakes on an imminent interest rate hike. The latest CPI data has come in lower than forecast at 3.8% for the June quarter, but is still sitting outside the Reserve Bank's target. Angus Taylor maintains he didn't provide financial backing to a conservative factional group of the New South Wales Liberals. A corruption inquiry's heard claims senior Liberal Party figures discuss seeking donations from the now Liberal leader, but Mr. Taylor, who is not accused of any wrongdoing, says no money was handed over.
14: As I said, I'm not going to give a running commentary on all of this. I'm not a party to the proceedings, but no payment was made.
13: Authorities in South Australia are sounding the alarm after the suspected detection of H5 bird flu on Kangaroo Island. It's feared it could spread to nearby sea lion colonies. It's about to get more expensive to send a letter. The ACCC has given Australia Post the green light to hike costs. From September, a small envelope will cost $1.85, with large letters jumping to $5.55. Jumanji fans have been treated to a preview of the latest instalment of the franchise. The trailer has dropped online with Dwayne Johnson, Kevin

0: Hart and Jack Black returning for the third and final movie. And Chris Hewitt has won his first match on the ATP Tour, moving into the world's top 400 tennis players. And you're up to date on Nova.
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1: 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First, it is Olivia Rodrigo, Stupid Song, off the soundtrack for Spider-Man.

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0: about this song that I'm still not over it. 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But next, if you want to win a trip to San Fran to see Noah Kahan, that bad boy I'm helping you out with, The Great Divide, is playing in less than 10 minutes. 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

0: 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Weekday arvos from 2 p.m. Only on Nova. Victoria, have you ever watched an Aussie film and thought, well, that was just a little bit crap? You deserve better. Critically acclaimed new Australian satire, The Birthday Trip, is more akin to The White Lotus or Succession than some gritty drama about cops and doctors. Following three millennial couples whose relationships are put to the test when they descend on a bougie farm stay for the ultimate wine weekend. The Birthday Trip is a new kind of Australian film, only in cinemas July 30.
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19: 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Watch out for a crashing queue on Denmark Street, northbound at Wellington Street. One lane out of action there. An earlier crashing Camberwell still has Burke Road closed in both directions between Davis Avenue and Toorak Road. Take Taronga Road or Camberwell Road to skip around. And on the Monash Slope, inbound past Eastlink, then from Wellington Road to Ferntree Gully Road. 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Showers 13 that's up. Right now it's 10 degrees on Melbourne's Nova 100.
9: I'm Stephen Bartlett, host of The Diary of a CEO. I've had a lot of conversations.

0: Grande. I hate that I made you love me. It's the Joel Creasy Show. I'm here with my mate, comedian, and the Cheap Seats' very own Mel Bracewell. And you and Tim, I saw, are hosting Just for Laughs this year. Are you guys ready for it?
1: Tim and I, we've done like award shows and stuff like that.
0: I've seen you with the Logies together before.
1: Yeah, we'll come up with something. Yeah, I think we'll make it fun.
0: Like, he's not a stand-up, is he?
1: Yeah, he's not funny. My God, goodness. No, he's great. He's just like someone who's such a hard worker, and he'll sit down and he'll be like...
0: Yeah.
1: And I always need to trust him. I feel like because I've been doing stand-up for so long that I'm like, you know, Timmy's a really good joke writer, but, you know, I get the stage. And so sometimes we'll, like, work together on putting something together for the Logies, and he'll throw a joke out and I'll laugh. I'll find it so funny. But then I'll have this, like, extra little no person in my brain that goes, oh, will this crowd get it? Is there too much, like, context? Or, like, you're trying to, like, unpack it. And then last minute, I'm like, I'll just do it. I think it's still good.
0: Is that you overthinking it? Yeah.
1: Yes. And then I did it, and it brought the house down at the Logies. And I was like to Tim, I'm so sorry. I'm so sorry for doubting you for even a second, because that was the best joke of the night. I got messages from, like, Hamish Blake being like, that was my favourite line of the evening. And I was like, thank you, Hamish. I was like, sorry, Tim, I'm not mentioning that you wrote this for me, but I'm just
0: sorry. Yeah, climbing in it. I saw you were having a Logies dress fitting a couple of days ago.
1: Yes.
0: What can I expect?
1: Oh, my God. A little bit more...
0: You're very glamorous.
1: Risque than usual, which I quite like. I haven't done that before. I'm, like, usually quite conservative, especially on
0: stage. You're always very well-dressed.
1: Yeah. Oh, my God. Yeah, absolutely. Yeah. I'm like Mickey, the stylist at Cheap Seats.
0: I was wondering
1: who did it
0: there. Yeah.
1: She's just,
0: it.
1: Like, so good. I've had stylists before in the past where I don't know how to say no, and so I will find a way. And I did this once where I tried on a dress and I really didn't like it. And I was like, I had to go with my classic line, which was, I don't think it's my colour.
0: Then
1: she was like, but you were wearing a jacket with that colour, really? I was like, damn it. I've been caught. And then I just had to wear it because I was like, I don't have another backup excuse. That's it. I don't want, like, so she's worked hard. She's talked to someone and got this thing in. And I'm like, oh, no, but Mickey is so good because she'll put it on and I'll be like, yeah. And she'll go, you don't like it. And I'm like, thank you. I don't.
0: Right.
1: But that's okay.
0: You don't have to say it.
1: Yeah. So she's just so good. She's so good at that.
0: I'm so happy for you. And then Dilly Dallying. So people can see it all over livenation.com.au. Where have you still got to go? You've got...
1: The hot spots. We're talking...
0: Oh, yeah.
1: We're talking Sydney, which will be the big one at the Enmore, which I'm so hyped for. I love that venue.
0: Yeah.
1: And then I'm filming special in Brisbane.
0: Oh, you're the best. Thank you so much for coming in. Love you, darling.
1: Oh,
0: thank
1: love you. Too.
0: Oh, please listen to my full chat with Mel Bracewell on the Joel Creasy Show. We've been chatting right through the songs. And up next, we're going to get a scroll update and hear what Travis's reaction to Taylor on the big day was as he walked down the aisle. Stick around.
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13: 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A crash in South Bank on City Road, westbound before South Bank Boulevard. It's in the left-hand lane. Speeds are back to 40 km. An earlier crash in Camberwell still has Burke Road closed in both directions between Davis Avenue and Surak Road. Take Taronga or Camberwell Roads instead. It's also impacting trams. Works in Altona Meadows have Point Cook Road closed over the Princess Freeway. Use Palmer's Road. 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Showers today, 13 the top. Right now in the city, it's 11 degrees on Melbourne's Nova 100.
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14: With your 2pm headlines, good afternoon, I'm Michelle Stevenson. Australia's headline inflation rate in the year to May has come below economic predictions, cooling to 3.8%. The Reserve Bank had been expecting the annual rate to reach 4.8%. Underlying inflation remained flat at 3.6%, reducing the chance of an interest rate rise at the RBA's August meeting. The South Australian government says local transmission of the H5 bird flu is extremely likely. 11 more suspected cases of the deadly strain are undergoing testing. Well, Qantas has made aviation history after completing what is believed to be the longest non-stop flight on record. The test flight landed in France after flying for more than 24 hours from Melbourne as part of preparations for direct Sydney to London routes. Well, it's about to get more expensive to send a letter. The ACCC has given Australia Post the green light to hike their costs. And there's a tight race for number one spot on the Billboard charts this week. Olivia Rodrigo, Morgan Wallen, Ella Langley and Charlie XCX are battling it out for pole position with just 6,000 units separating them. And you're up to date on Nova.
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0: an absolute banger. You're listening to the Chrissy Swan Show on Nova. And if you've ever ordered something from the supermarket and had that amazing service where somebody does your shopping for you, I mean, the only downside of that is you don't get to hear the best, like, music in the world, which is supermarket music.
1: Coles Radio, 10 out of 10.
0: The best. But it's an amazing service, but the substitutions sometimes beggar belief. I don't get mad about it, though, because I'm so grateful that I haven't had to get the trolley out and unload it and load it in. I mean, it's such an amazing service, really.
1: And you have recently ordered mint.
0: I've ordered mint and I got coriander. I've ordered a Europe nougat honey log, many of them, and I didn't get any. They substituted it for summer rolls. Wrong. I also ordered a whole iceberg lettuce and I got a whole cabbage.
1: Yeah.
0: Now, they're not substitutes. If you do not have the whole lettuce, sorry, unavailable.
1: Have
0: the
1: you
0: cabbage
1: now
0: is not the same.
1: Change your option to just refund after these.
0: Well, no,
1: the sadness
0: because,
1: of this?
0: No, because sometimes, you know, if I want some tinned tomatoes, I don't care what brand they are.
1: Yeah.
0: Do you know what I mean?
1: So it can
0: it's
1: be
0: hard.
1: Hit and miss.
0: Yes.
1: Now, let's go to the phones. 13 24 10. We've just realised our producer Tom used to be the person that clicks and collects these orders.
0: He's an authority on the subject.
1: Before handing it, you'd then hand it over to a Uber driver, for example, Tom.
2: That's correct. I did it a while ago, so I think some Uber drivers do pick some orders themselves as well.
1: Oh.
2: But back in the day, I was doing all of the picking and then handing over.
0: Can I ask you, is a summer roll a substitution for a nougat honey log?
2: If I'm being completely honest,
0: yes,
2: because we were told to always substitute where we can, for chocolate bars, I would substitute a different type of chocolate bar.
0: Well, that's outrageous.
2: That's the way we were trained.
1: He's a good Woolies boy.
0: I want to speak to the training manager because that is wrong.
1: Hey.
0: What about a whole lettuce substituted for a whole cabbage?
2: No, I wouldn't do that. I would substitute for like a butter lettuce or like a different type of lettuce.
0: Yes.
1: And
0: right,
1: nowadays,
0: we'll talk more about those chocolate bars later.
1: You can get bagged lettuce. Like the lettuce option, that was silly. Cabbage is a ridiculous alternative.
0: Ridiculous. Stephen, you do this for a living. Welcome.
3: Hey, how you going, guys?
0: Mate, look, thank you for your incredible service.
3: You're very welcome. I love the show, by the way.
0: I love you and I love your work. And I think I speak for particularly busy women when I say, God bless you, Stephen, and all that you do.
3: Yeah, now, it's a lot of busy mums around, like school pickup, that do a lot of grocery shopping, like with DoorDash and stuff like that. So, yeah.
0: Now, Stephen, tell me. Is a bunch of coriander a fair substitution for a bunch of mint?
3: No. So the way that like it works, if you're using one of like the delivery apps, is it comes up with like if you don't have the product, you can't scan the barcode and you put in that the item can't be found.
0: Yes.
3: And then it will come up with like customer approved selections or substitutions. And so I think for mint, for example, I think like I've replaced it with like a mint paste before, not like a completely
1: good
3: different
1: option.
3: Herb.
0: Yes,
1: yeah.
0: That's right.
3: Yeah.
0: Now, what's your opinion on the Europe summer roll in the blue wrapper arriving instead of the Europe nougat honey log in the yellow wrapper arriving? Two very different things.
3: Two very, very, very different things. You're looking at two very different, like, kind of, like, sweets that someone would be eating. It would just go back to the customer. Like, they get the option to approve certain substitutions beforehand. I'm not sure if it's the same with, like, click and collect, but just with doing Ubers and DoorDashes, they get the option. And if they don't want it, they just choose refund.
0: I actually had a fight with my 17-year-old. Not a fight, a discussion with my 17-year-old son about the nougat honey log and the summer roll.
1: What were his thoughts?
0: So I was angry and I said, what about this? And he goes, oh, yeah, no, that's fair. I said, no, what if I was allergic to coconut?
1: Yeah.
0: The summer roll is covered in coconut. The nougat honey log is not.
1: Imagine if they started getting into
0: allergies.
1: And then
0: what? I get anaphylaxis and I die.
1: Wow.
0: So it's not the same thing.
2: Then return it.
0: But the whole point of it is that I'm trying not to go to the supermarket.
1: Hey, we're going to give Stephen a Baker's Delight voucher because his commitment and dedication
0: And also, there were 26 of them. There were 26.
1: That's a lot.
0: There were 26 summer rolls.
1: Hey, let's finish with Tamara really quickly on 13 24 10. Tamara, you used to be one of these pickers.
4: I did. I was, yeah.
0: thank you for your service. You're doing God's work.
4: You are more than welcome.
0: Oh, I love it. All right, talk to me about substitutions. What's your vibe on it?
4: Well, look, customers could ask for a sub and we would have to sub up. So we were never allowed to sub down.
0: What does sub up mean? What does sub up mean?
4: So if you order, let's say, free-range eggs, you could not get just the barn-laid. If there were none around.
1: You get organic.
0: Yes.
4: You'd go up.
0: I love it when that happens. Yeah. It's like the golden ticket.
4: Right. And then if you ordered like a 1.5 kilo roast meat and there was only like a 2 kilo one, you got that bad boy.
0: Yeah. Love it. Love it. Love it.
1: These rules are good.
4: We would always go up. You would never go down.
0: What is your vibe specifically on the nougat honey log being not fulfilled and instead sent summer rolls?
4: Look, I like what you're saying, and it could be some sort of allergy, so I get where you're coming from. Nougat, they're both same, it's just one's really covered in coconut, essentially. But look, if we
1: should just say same,
4: but different.
0: Yeah, but
4: maybe?
0: If I wanted a summer roll tomorrow, I would have ordered the summer roll.
1: Tomorrow, I'm going to give you a Baker's Delight voucher and let you go.
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25: 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Fitzy, Whipper and Kate for the drive home. 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
26: 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And my son's name is Huey, so whenever I say it's Huey, it thinks as I'm saying, hey, Siri. Have you ever sort of yelled and done a bit of road rage? 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So then it reads you back. You send to Huey, go f*** yourself.
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0: song. What an album.
1: My favourite album of 2026, I'd say.
0: It's a hard one, isn't it? Mm. Gracie Abrams has just sort of pipped him. You're listening to the Chrissy Swan Show on Nova. I tell you who's not in the running for album of the year?
1: No.
0: Katy Perry.
2: Chrissy's clickbait.
0: In a sentence that is hard to believe is real, I'm going to read you a headline.
1: Please, I can't wait for this.
0: Katy Perry was trapped in a giant plastic bottle because fans refused to roll her towards the stage.
1: That is magic.
0: Okay, I'm painting the picture for you. She is touring. Oh, no, she's doing a residency maybe.
1: No, I believe she was at a festival, Swanee. It looks like she was at a festival.
0: Paleo festival. There's obviously no carbs there. She's at a festival. She is inexplicably inside a giant single-use water bottle with Katy Aid over it. And she's the dream was that she would be guided through the mosh pit by her fans and then onto the stage.
1: Okay, so like a grand entrance.
0: Yes, but something went awry. Maybe the fans lost interest. Maybe she was the bottle was heavier than they thought. And they just completely missed the brief and sent her somewhere else.
1: Why would you put so much trust in a crowd at a festival of all places?
0: It was going, Katy in the bottle, I'm a Katy in a bottle, was going towards the back of the auditorium, not onto the stage. And, I mean, if we had audio, you would have heard this. Wrong rule, girls! Wrong rule! It is unbelievable.
1: Oh, Katy, one day you'll get it right.
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15: Just getting reports of a crash on the Monash Freeway heading into the city before Springvale Road. Plenty of delays on the Chandler Highway in Kew heading outbound with a broken down truck after Princess Street. A crash in Broadmeadows on Camp Road affecting eastbound traffic after Pasco Bell Road. Getting reports of a crash in Southbank on Kingsway heading outbound before Sturt Street. And we've got the Hume Freeway slowing outbound off the Ring Road and inbound past Cooper Street. Only at RMIT Open Day can you get hands-on with your future. Visit Bundoora this Sunday or City and Brunswick on August 9. Krykos 001-22A, RTO 3046. Down to 7 degrees overnight, a cloudy 13 tomorrow, 12 degrees now on Melbourne's Nova 100.
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16: Hello, I'm Michelle Stevenson. Well, the opposition argues Australia's inflation is still too high despite lower than expected CPI data. The headline rate rose to 3.8% in the 12 months to June. That's down from 4% in the year to May. Underlying inflation, though, which ignores the short-term volatility, remains steady at 3.6. Shadow Treasurer Tim Wilson says we shouldn't be focusing on that headline figure, though.
17: The challenge for Australia and our inflation problem now is if you remove the Iran conflict, inflation would persist because government spending is driving Australia's inflation problem.
16: One Nation is under pressure to lodge 3 years of financial documents, or the Office of Fair Trading will launch an investigation. The Minor Party has until August 18 to submit its audited financial statements. It's already handed over 3 years of missing annual returns. Experts say extreme weather overseas could spell danger for our upcoming bushfire season. Wildfires are burning across Europe and North America, forcing the evacuation of hundreds of thousands of people. An El Nino weather system in the Pacific could bring warmer temps and reduced rainfall for much of Australia. Well, Donald Trump has met with Israeli Prime Minister Benjamin Netanyahu for the first time since the war with Iran broke out.

0: out 5 months ago. The White House describing the talks as positive and productive. And Kim Kardashian was spotted dressed all in white, looking pretty somber at her late grandmother's celebration of life. The reality star joining the rest of her mourning family to honour the 91-year-old. Now let's see what's happening on Nine News tonight.
1: Thanks, Michelle. Hello, I'm Alicia Loxley.
2: And I'm Tom Steinfett. The new Premier steams ahead with the Building Industry Royal Commission.
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5: South Australia brings you the simple pleasure of staring into space. Out here, among the world's darkest skies, it suddenly becomes so clear to see. All those big, fancy and important distractions are but specks of dust in the continuum of time. Now that should put a twinkle in your eye. South Australia, celebrate the simple pleasures.
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7: Oh, hey. You know, I would love to be able to do a great impersonation of Jennifer Coolidge. I see them online all the time. I can't do it. I'm not going to try.
8: Nor can I, Swanee.
7: But I reckon it would be great to do. She is in our country, that magical woman from White Lotus, of course. But first, she was Stifler's mom.
8: Do you know why she's here, Swanee?
7: I feel like it's an ad campaign of some sort.
8: Yes. So she was in Bondi yesterday shooting an ad for Audible.
7: Okay.
8: The digital bookstore.
7: Yes.
8: And streaming app. But there's a new feature that, have you heard about this new feature?
7: No.
8: It's so bougie and it's so smart of Audible to get her for this.
7: What is it?
8: A new feature. Shoppers will be able to listen to audiobooks through shopping trolleys while they go about doing their supermarket shop. But wait, this new feature will roll out at Harris Farm Bondi from July 31.
7: Of course it will.
8: How magical.
7: That is so bougie, but so good.
8: So good.
7: Oh my God.
8: And just a perfect ambassador to get on board.
7: But what if people don't want to hear? What if you're listening to an erotic novel while you're doing your shopping?
8: I'm sure people would in Harris Farm.
7: I mean, listen, that sort of distraction also would explain the substitution of mint for coriander or vice versa. If you don't know what we're talking about, get the podcast.
8: Hey, coming up before 4 o'clock, we're going to reveal our next chaos code. You need to get it and put it in the Nova Player app, and we could be putting you in the running to go to see Fisher play in Ibiza. But next, Chrissy's Quizzy, 13-24-10. If you would like a limited edition bum bag and tickets to the new Spider-Man, G Flip.

0: You're listening to the Chrissy Swan Show on Nova. We're talking about the good old days. Actually, we're talking about handshakes, and a lot of people probably don't realise that, yes, it's got to be firm. Yes, you've got to maintain eye contact. But I reckon the one element that has dropped off is you've got to be standing. You've got to stand up when you're introduced to someone, if you're sitting down.
1: Specifically in the workplace, I think, is where people are introduced to people, and this is where I was first pulled up on it. I remained sitting.
0: Yeah, and you didn't know. It wasn't like you were being disrespectful. No. You didn't know that that element was part of it.
1: Until Sam Pang said, get up, you're fired.
0: It's dropping off. Common courtesy's dropping off. All these traditions are disappearing. What do you want to bring back? 13, 24, 10. Hi, Diane.
2: Hello, how are you?
0: Hi, good. What thing from yesteryear do you want to bring back, like the handshake that means something?
2: Yes, absolutely. I'm with you on the handshake. And also say their name when you meet them.
0: Yes.
2: Nice to meet you, Joe.
0: Yes.
2: Going to the powder room to do your lipstick and fluff your face. I hate that in public, like in a restaurant or in a supermarket or wherever. Just wait till you get in the car. You've got a mirror or the bathroom, adjust your makeup.
0: Yeah, I agree. And I'm guilty of doing that, but I try to do it in private as long as I can.
1: You're right, Di, because sometimes if you're sitting with friends and they start doing it, you're like, well, you're not listening to me now. You're staring at your mirror.
2: I know. Yeah, well, that's right. And I learned that many, many years ago off Jude Daly. I went to Jude Daly Watkins. My father sent me off to become a lady.
0: Ah,
2: I don't know if that worked or not, but that's the one thing I remember.
0: Yeah, there are some things, some good things that come out of deportment school, I believe it was called, Diane.
2: Yes, it was. Absolutely.
0: How wonderful.
1: Di, we're going to send you a Baker's Delight voucher.
2: Oh, beautiful. Thank you.
0: You know, that deportment school thing, like, you know, it was like, my best friend Beck went. Her mum sent her.
1: Was it when?
0: It's not that long ago. It was in the city and you'd turn up and you were taught how to have manners. It's such a great thing. At the time we were like, God.
1: Yeah, as kids were you so like resentful about the fact you'd have to go? Like,
0: well,
1: Beck hated
0: it. I didn't have to go, but Beck, yes, she didn't enjoy it. But guess what? Now I turn to her, I go, what am I supposed to do about this funeral? What do I need to send? What is the right thing? And she knows exactly what to do that is the right thing, always.
1: Which fork do I eat with first?
0: Exactly.
1: Yeah.
0: Exactly. So there's something in it. Hi, Gary.
3: Hello.
0: Oh, God, Gary, are you all right? Have you fallen and you can't get up? Hello.
3: No, I'm good.
0: What sort of what little piece of manners do you want to bring back?
3: I'd like to see people take off their hats when they come indoors, especially to my home.
0: Like caps, are you talking about?
3: Caps, hats, beanies, just so I think it's a respectful thing to enter a covered area and take your hat off.
0: Would you ever say something like, come on, hats off?
3: I do at my house come in.
0: Good on you. How are you on the shoes inside?
3: Oh, that depends. I have animals in the house, so I figure bit of dirty shoes is no problem.
0: I love it. Who taught you all this fancy stuff? Did you have a fancy mum or dad or somebody else?
3: My father taught me respect.
0: Mm. And I bet you stand up to shake hands, don't you, Gaz?
3: I definitely do.
0: Yes, of course, Gaz.
1: Gary, you've got a Baker's Delight voucher. Let's go to Dee on 13, 24, 10. What do you want to bring back, Dee?
4: Hello. I just want to bring back some old-fashioned common courtesies. Like, when you see someone, when you pass someone, just smile or smile and say hello. And if you're going through a doorway, maybe just stand back and let the other person go through rather than people pushing through. And you know what? If you see a person, a woman of a certain age, who has obviously taken a lot of care and attention in dressing themselves up, I like to stop and say, excuse me, I just want to tell you, you look lovely today.
0: Yes, Dee, yes. My God, you
4: hurt me to say that, and it makes people feel so good.
1: So true.
0: You and I are spirit animals, Didis, because I always give compliments, and people are so thrilled with them, even the smallest one. And I go, there's just not enough compliments in this world today.
4: That's it. And you know that they walk away smiling and feeling good.
1: Yes.
4: It's just so easy. And, you know, I read somewhere about someone saying that, you know, when you're in a supermarket and you're tearing off the little grocery bag for your vegetables or fruit, that you should, if there's someone waiting behind you to use it, you should offer them the cut-off bag. And
0: Oh,
1: no, I was really enjoying hearing Dee's trips and...
0: I, I want to clear up my spare room and get Dee in there. She's so positive.
1: Yes, and they're really good tips and tricks that, like, we forget.
0: How do you think that sentence was going to end?
1: That she is standing in Woolies and she is handing out bags to everyone behind her to
0: and
1: get
0: I
1: their
0: hope,
1: lettuce.
0: I hope she gives the little fiddle to
1: yeah,
0: open
1: she
0: it
1: would.
0: Up because that's the key.
1: And you know that she's got a beautifully manicured nail.
0: 100%.
1: Hey, let's finish with Steve on 13-24-10.
0: Steve, what tradition should we be bringing back immediately?
5: Hi, how are you going? I have heard over the years of politicians, they want all of the old school etiquette and everyone to be nice and that sort of thing.
0: Yeah.
5: But I think nobody has said that all traditions have to be good.
0: Mm.
5: So I think particularly for politicians in Victoria, things like stocks and stoning would be good.
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8: Just got a couple of bingles to avoid on the Monash Freeway coming into the city before Wellington Road and one before Springvale Road, which has two lanes closed. A crash on the Mornington Peninsula Freeway heading south before Springvale Road. Just getting reports of an incident on the Calder Freeway heading outbound after Green Gully Road. Those delays back to the Ring Road. A burst water main in Faulkner on Sydney Road outbound at Lynch Road. There are two lanes closed with speeds at 40. And Hume Freeway slowing outbound off the Ring Road, then past O'Hearns Road. Meet more people and work somewhere where workmates become your best mates. 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Down to 7 degrees, a cloudy 13 tomorrow, 12 degrees now. On Melbourne's Nova 100.
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31: 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So then it reads you back. You send to Huey, go... yourself.
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0: I mean, we're really getting drip-fed information about the Travis and Taylor wedding. Still no official photos, nothing.
2: I thought we would have had something by now.
0: I would have thought so too, but we're just going to have to make do with the dribs and drabs that we're getting.
2: Or wait for the Disney doco that I still think could happen.
0: I believe so too. Marcelo Hernandez from Saturday Night Live sat down with Andy Cohen on Watch What Happens Live. I still have to write, you know, some things just don't get into your brain.
2: Yeah.
0: The title of that just never sticks.
2: It's very long.
0: Watch What Happens Live.
2: I just remember it as WWHL because that's what you see on social media. It's so much easier.
0: I'm going to say that from now on. And he was with Kevin Hart again. They're promoting their new film, but chat went to the wedding.
3: What was the most surprising thing you saw at the wedding?
4: The most surprising thing I saw at the wedding was Tom Cruise. I got to talk to Tom Cruise, and he grew up in a house full of women, and we got to relate about that. And I think just being around, like, athletes that, you know, I look up to, and it was just like, it was like the ESPYs before the ESPYs.
5: Oh, you saw more than that because you were sending me videos. You're like, Kev, I can't believe this. There's no phones allowed, but look, I snuck mine in.
4: Remember? I didn't do that. Hey, yo, Trav, I did not do that.
5: Yeah. Remember? You were like, yo, Kev, look, this is crazy right here.
0: It would have been very tempting to take your phone in.
2: So tempting. Also, speaking of Tom Cruise,
0: another
2: one whose daughter has severed ties.
0: I think we should do that as a phone topic eventually. Like, have you completely taken off your father's surname and why?
2: I think it must be more common than we would
0: think. Let's do it tomorrow. Let's do it tomorrow and get the reasons why. Carly Kloss was also asked about Tay's wedding, and I just want you to hear. The interviewer was obviously forced by the boss producer to ask the question. She didn't want to, and then she's immediately embarrassed and chastised.
6: Everybody wants to know about the wedding of the summer that we've all seen. It's wedding season. You were there to celebrate your friends Taylor and Travis. Was it a special night?
7: Listen, I try to protect the privacy of my friends' personal lives.
6: Absolutely, that makes sense.
7: But what I will say is that they're an amazing couple, and I'm so happy for them.
6: Oh.
0: So embarrassing.
2: Absolutely, that makes sense.
0: Absolutely, that makes sense. And she just wanted to die. And this is the way Carly Kloss started the sentence with, listen.
2: Yeah, so condescending.
0: Now, I'm really excited about a stage play. It is The Castle. It's coming to the stage. And what were the stats? It sold out like the quickest of any show at Her Majesty's ever.
2: Yes, Swanee. Highest first day ticket sales for a play, which is pretty incredible given the state of theatre.
0: Exactly. It was only announced yesterday, but you're going to have to, I don't know, set a bookmark or something, a reminder to make sure you get tickets. You should go and see it, Jack, but maybe you need to see the film first.
2: Well, do you think I could see it without having seen the film? Maybe that can be my introduction.
0: Well, look, it is written by the same people, Tom Weiss and Rob Sitch, so it's going to be fairly, you know, the same as the film. Oh, you've got to see the film.
2: Okay, I will.
0: See the film.
2: I'll add it to the list.
0: Yes.
2: Hey, Fitzy Whipper and Kate are up next. Make sure you grab that code word and register it on the Nova Player app because we could be putting you in the running for that Ibiza trip tomorrow. Have a great night, Swanee.
0: Bye.
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4: We've got a collision being cleared on the Mornington Peninsula Freeway heading south before Springvale Road. Heavy delays back past Governor Road. A couple of Bingles on the Monash Freeway coming into the city before Wellington Road. Another at Springvale Road, which has two lanes closed. We've got a breakdown on the Calder Freeway heading outbound after Green Gully Road with delays back to the Ring Road, and getting reports of a crash on the Ring Road L turnabout after Boundary Road. There's a burst water main in Faulkner on Sydney Road outbound at Lynch Road. 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Down to 7 degrees overnight, a cloudy 13 tomorrow, 12 degrees now. On Melbourne's Nova 100.
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5: Good afternoon, I'm Michelle Stevenson. The Treasurer has welcomed a below-expected inflation rate but admits there's still work to do to ease cost of living pressures. According to the ABS, underlying inflation remained flat at 3.6%, reducing the chance of an interest rate rise at the RBA's August meeting. Jim Chalmers says he won't get carried away with one set of data, though.
6: People are still under pressure. We know that inflation is still higher than we would like it to be. We know that the war in the Middle East and the uncertain developments, even in the last couple of weeks, risk that outlook as well. But in the circumstances that we find ourselves in, these numbers today are encouraging.
5: The Office of Fair Trading could be launched into One Nation's Queensland division unless the party urgently lodges overdue financial documents. It's believed 3 years of missing annual returns have been provided, but they don't include audited financial statements. One Nation has until August 18 to submit the outstanding info. Well, conservationists say the likelihood of local bird flu transmission puts endangered Australia's seed lions in the firing line. Testing is underway to determine whether the virus is spreading between native birds on Kangaroo Island. The H5 strain is killed tens of thousands of marine mammals overseas in the past year. A new report is warning patient data could be at risk due to the use of AI scribes by some health professionals. The note-taking technology is understood to be used by up to 40% of Australian GPs. And the Prince and Princess of Wales have shared a snapshot of their summer holidays, the Insta post featuring a candid photo of William and Kate with their three children. Now let's see what's happening on Nine News.
7: 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Hello, I'm Alicia Loxley.
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1: You guys are crazy.
2: On Nova. No, it's great to see you guys on a Wednesday. Thanks for turning up. Thanks for arriving in the building.
3: There's nothing humpy about this Wednesday.
2: What do you mean? You don't need to get over anything?
3: No, I don't think so. Peter not Sullivan. Yet.
2: Okay.
4: Can I bring up to, you know, the subject of turning up? Watching the numbers over at Glasgow, have you seen? There's quite a few empty seats.

0: filthy little teenage dirtbag. Waitus for your Wednesday. It is Fitzy, Whipper, Kate. Thanks to Chemist Warehouse. This is an interesting one. Has anyone here been in a position really, and I don't think we have as such, but where we're in a position to hire someone, where we're taking job interviews, sitting behind a desk and going, right, what does the next candidate look like? I mean, occasionally when we're looking for a team member, but it's certainly not formal here and over. And when you join our team, the weirder you are, probably the better.
1: Did you do that for your personal assistant?
0: No. The opportunity came up for her. She was not only a PA, Fitz, she was a dietitian and could make me lunch to the tune of 200 calories, including olives.
1: It was one of the most surreal times in our life, Kate, when this poor girl would come in after the show and go, okay, what would you like me to do now? And Whipper would go, I want you to pay my phone bill and I want a salad that's only 200 calories.
0: You know what? It's Friday.
2: Are you making this up?
0: Two days a week. I mean, you have a PA as well, so I don't know why we should have judging eyes from you, Ms. Ritchie.
2: I don't know what you're talking about.
0: Oh, don't I?
2: She's an EA.
0: Oh. And
1: she's been promoted.
0: And she can calorie count as well, so she's very good at it. I mean, this article I've got in front of me talks about how your appearance can account for maybe more than 50% of your chances of getting the job.
2: Well, they say that about tattoos, don't they?
0: Oh, job stoppers.
2: Like, don't get one on your forehead.
0: Oh, don't get it. Isn't the neck a job stopper? Tommy, that's what you sort of refer to?
3: Yeah.
0: Great to meet you. Oh, there's a scorpion on your neck.
3: Yeah, but shout out to
1: And your back.
3: Yeah.
1: My neck, my back.
0: Got a tattoo on my crack.
2: I think if you can cover it with a shirt and a collar. Yep. Then you're fine. Although in this day and age, no one should be judged for their tattoos.
0: That's so true. Cool. Appearance should never be judged, Kate Ritchie. It will be though, because we're human. This girl goes on to say that she came up with a secret plan when she was applying for this job, and that was to turn up at the interview dressed in the company colours.
2: Oh.
0: So what she wore was a white ensemble. This will mean more to you, Kate. With ballet flats, a long maxi skirt and a white vest. All girly and summery, she said, which was on brand for the job that she was going for.
2: Gotcha. Well, where do you think she was working?
0: Well, the white was in the label and also a soft, teal colour. So she wore that as her shoes.
2: Oh, like Unilever or something.
0: Unbelievable. And she got the job and she said, if I hadn't embraced the business that I want to commit to, then how can they take me seriously?
2: And that's why I'm wearing this shirt today.
0: Oh, that's Nova colours.
1: Red and white. Well, I rocked up as Nova Boy.
0: And that was weird. I mean, and now you just dance on the next to the side of cars.
2: And no one knows why you're here.
1: Sorry, Fitzy, can you just take your mask off? We need to just have a chat to you, if that's all right.
0: You're too tall, mate. It doesn't actually work. We can see your legs coming out of the Nova Boy.
2: You're not Nova Boy.
0: I remember when I was living with a mate and we were looking for a third housemate. And you talk about judgment. And unfortunately, it does happen. And a girl had applied to move into the house. She knocked on the door, we opened the door, and she had her phone in a phone case attached to her side on her belt.
2: And so
0: we said,
2: what?
0: I'm sorry, the room's taken.
1: Oh, well, over that.
0: Who carries a phone on their belt like that? No, they don't. Unless you're a doctor or you're someone that needs the fastest access possible to your phone, that it needs to be in a holster on your belt.
2: Was it a ringer? What do doctors have? The dinger?
1: Beeper, yeah. My old man had a pager. God, didn't that freak you out? When Dad was having a kip on the couch and then all heat services, the beeper would go off and he'd go, but he was in such a bad mood because he had to go into work.
0: Yeah, he didn't want to do that. This is the other part of the article, which is a bit controversial. Individuals seen as attractive have a far higher a chance of receiving the position.
2: But what is attractive?
0: Great
2: question,
0: Kate.
2: That changes between
0: year on year. It changes.
2: Does it? Yeah, and the individual. Yeah.
0: You know.
1: Well, that's Margot Robbie was not many people know this, a sandwich artist at Subway before she hit it big in Hollywood.
0: Could do a foot long, could do a 6-inch.
2: Are you saying that she got that job because she is beautiful?
1: Without a doubt, Kevin.
2: Oh,
1: haven't
2: you?
0: 100% Kate Richard.
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5: 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There's a collision being cleared on the Mornington Peninsula Freeway heading south before Springvale Road. A breakdown on the Calder Freeway causing delays heading outbound after Green Gully Road. And getting reports of a crash on the Ring Road, our turnabout after Boundary Road. Want up to 14 weeks free? Join HBF today with no waits on eligible extras. 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Down to 7 degrees overnight, a cloudy 13 tomorrow, 14 degrees for Friday. We've got 12 degrees now on Melbourne's Nova 100.
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11: 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Welcome to your Wednesday afternoon. All thanks to Sennheiser. 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
12: Oh, awesome. 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
12: Yeah.
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13: All right, get involved. Now is the time.
12: Can we throw in some of those headphones as well? 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
11: Yes, $1,000 cash and the headphones.
13: All right, get involved. What have you only just realised? Love this. Don't feel embarrassed. Give us a call. Tell us what you got on Nova Ella Langley.
14: Just

0: There it is, Cherry Bomb. You ought to know. Fitzy Whipper Cape. We should play the original of that, Tommy. Alanis Morissette.
1: Such a good
0: awesome
1: song.
2: Oh, I listened
0: song.
2: To the album yeah. the other day. Again.
1: Oh, yeah?
0: Did you?
2: Still
0: Jagged
2: holds
0: little
2: up,
0: pill?
2: Guys. Yeah. There you go.
0: That's huge.
1: Well said. Hey, I've got a new form of cheating that's skyrocketing all across the world. And it's not your typical emotional or physical cheating. There's a new one, guys, that it's getting out of control in relationships.
2: Yeah.
1: It's financial infidelity. Yeah.
2: Infidelity. Yeah, talk with okay.
0: You.
2: So, how does that look?
0: How do I cheat?
1: That doesn't necessarily mean that you have to be gambling away your life savings late into the night. It could be simple as purchases made behind your partner's back, secret subscriptions, an item you've told a white lie about the price over, that designer dress you wanted but you're paying in three, debt that you've not disclosed. So it's happening quite a bit and it can be quite common in relationships. And unlike affairs, financial infidelity often creeps in gradually, right? It might start with only a few hidden purchases or I might just get a secret credit card. They won't know. And then it snowballs into a much bigger problem.
0: Do you know, I've told my wife that I've been financially cheating on her, but I haven't said who with. So when she says, I never know what to get you for your birthday, yeah. I always say, I get the little things that I want along the road. And you know, that's fine. I don't need anything. Please don't spend money on me because quietly I'm just cheating my way behind the scenes.
2: What are you buying?
0: You know, when I want that, I'll go
2: Pokemon
0: and get that.
2: Pokemon cards.
0: You know, when I want this, I'll go and get this.
2: But the thing is, it's only, yeah, give us a call, 13 24 10. But I...
1: Did you bust your partner? Were they financially cheating on you that you didn't know about? Did they have a little secret stash somewhere?
2: Yeah. Well, I have a friend and her mother always told her that even when you get married, this is very old school, but when you get married, make sure you have a private little account that he doesn't know about. That was like the you know, because you just you're never going to know when you need it. But I guess with this kind of spending... It should be fine for you to have your own accounts, expenses, unless it then becomes problematic. Like if you're going out and spending the money that should be paying for the rent or the mortgage or the the kids, then I don't think you need to disclose every single thing you purchase.
0: Does BJ have a separate account, Fitz, her own bank account?
1: No, both have the same accounts. And I'm more than happy. Like, I to be honest with you, like, I pay the bills. Yeah. I pay all the bills. I don't think she even knows how to get into the account.
2: No, well, that was very well organised.
0: You know what? I only had that happen this week where I went, oh, you don't actually have access to that.
1: I don't have a two-factor authentication. I have a 15-factor authentication. No. But it's like, she's never, I'm very lucky that my wife's always been like that. She asks, are you okay? Is everything okay? But she's never really wanted to get involved.
0: Yeah.
1: But I can understand, Kate. I'm more than happy to open up if she did. Julie's given us a call. What's happening under your roof at the moment, Jules?
3: Oh, on the doorstep. My husband has an addiction to Amazon, and on the daily there are packages that turn up, and he says, oh, yeah, they're just for work. It's easier if they come here and I take it to work. But it's not. There's so many gadgets and things that grow in the garage. Definitely got a problem.
2: Yeah, there's a guy here. Isn't there a man here that we know at work who has a new shirt arrived to work that not allowed to be delivered to home?
0: Okay. I'd be, to be honest with you, and I haven't spoken about this, I am addicted and I am probably in one Amazon order a day. At the moment, I'm on.
2: On what?
0: Or whatever I think I might need around the house.
2: You don't need anything.
0: But sometimes, I'm one Amazon order a day. And I'd like to declare that.
1: Give us your last purchase. Go to your account. Show us. What'd you get?
2: What are you buying?
0: I buy things like fish food, dog food, all these sorts of stuff.
1: Go get it yourself, mate.
0: Now, why would I need to?
1: There's a supermarket down the road.
0: Well, old mate can drop it at the door. Do you know what I mean?
1: Jess, financial infidelity. Can you relate?
4: Yeah, I had a look at the account one day and saw an EB account created and then a $2,000 bill there for the 30-year Pokemon card thing. I don't even know.
0: How much?
2: Jess.
4: $2,000.
0: Oh, sorry, you said that, Jess.
2: Yeah,
1: what was his reaction, Jess, when you confronted him?
4: Well, he kind of backpedaled and said it's for our kids in the future. It'll be a bit of a lot.
0: Many would argue it is, Jess. It's an asset class. That Pikachu could be worth a lot of money.
1: It's an investment. Stuff the Dolomites account. I'm going Pokemon.
0: Wow, Jess, good luck. Hang in there. Mel, welcome to the show. Your son's strategy. Oh, what is it, Mel?
5: Oh, yeah. So he calls me up because I live in a big city, and he calls me up and says, Mum, I'm sending you this money. Can you go and pick up this really cool golf cart for me? Because he's mad about golf. Yeah, okay, I can do that. It's your birthday. Of course I can go and do it. So I come home and I've got the golf cart. He said, send me photos. So I sent him photos of it. I said, yep, I'll send it back with your sister. And he said, yep, I'm going to tell my wife you bought me the best birthday present ever.
2: And now you're part of the crime.
1: Yeah, yes.
0: You were involved.
1: Yeah. You're an accessory, yeah. Melanie. You're going to jail
5: and
1: as well.
5: And that's okay because he's my favourite son.
2: Oh, Whipper and Kate on
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7: We've got delays now easing after an earlier multi-crash on the Bonington Peninsula Freeway heading south at Springvale Road, but still heavy delays back past Governor Road. A broken down truck on the Calder Freeway heading outbound after Green Gully Road has the left-hand lane closed. Those delays back to the Tulla Freeway. A multi-crash in plenty on Yanyin Road heading northbound before Memorial Drive has two lanes closed. Also a collision in Wantirna South on High Street Road heading east before Stud Road. Redefine aged care this Saturday at the R-Care Mount Waverley Aged Care Open Day, 10 a.m. till 2 p.m, 482 High Street Road, Mount Waverley. Down to 7 degrees overnight, a cloudy 13 tomorrow, 12 degrees now on Melbourne Snow for 100.
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0: This break is not going to work if you don't share the last thing you spoke with Claude about.
1: Or what about Linda? What did you and Linda last talk about?
2: Oh, yeah. God, I'd have to check. Let me check, Tommy. OpenAI, chat. What did I talk to Linda about? Just going through the list here.
3: Oh, no, there'd be some shockers on there.
0: God. If you say it's about dog food, then I will not be believing it.
2: Hairstyle requests, Mac Word doc recovery. What else have I got in here? Amex issues. Large towns, which are great to ski in. Humphrey the Hippo story. What else have we got here? Dogs and chia seeds. Can they eat them?
0: Great. Oh, my God. Lisa is such a lucky lady.
2: Oh, my God. How do I use this? Oh, I've got a calf injury. That's great. Dog skin issue. What do you think about this?
0: Do you have any thoughts for yourself?
2: Yeah, I had to put them in to find out what they were.
0: Oh, okay.
2: Mike, I've done all the hard work.
0: I'm so sorry.
2: Oh, my God. Kate Ritchie, you've exposed me. Okay, for those who want to see Ray and also Lewis Capaldi, it's going to be massive. Spilt Milk Festival. Give us a call right now, 13, 24, 10, if you want to go along.
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6: 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Nova 100.
7: We've got delays slowly easing after an earlier broken down truck on the Calder Freeway heading outbound after Green Gully Road. Those delays are starting from the Tullamarine Freeway. A crash on the Monash Freeway heading outbound before Eastlink has three lanes closed. Speeds are down to 40 and delays back to Blackburn Road. A multi-crash on Yanyin Road in Plenty affecting northbound traffic before Memorial Drive with two lanes closed. Also a collision in Wonturna South on High Street Road eastbound before Stud Road. Two lanes are closed. Manningham Road reduced to one lane in sections between Dora and the Wells Streets until 6 a.m. Monday, 3 August. Significant delays expected. Search Big Build for more info. Down to 7 degrees overnight, a cloudy 13 tomorrow, 12 degrees now on Melbourne's Nova 100.
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8: Good afternoon, I'm Michelle Stevenson. Well, some economists believe interest rates will rise next month despite better than expected inflation numbers. Headline inflation fell to 3.8% in the year to June, but quarterly inflation rose over the last 3 months. KPMG chief economist Brendan Rinn says the Reserve Bank will still have concerns when they meet in 2 weeks' time.
9: And in my opinion, the fact that we're still seeing core inflation rise and it's now 1.1% above their target rate of 2.5%, there's a high chance that they will continue with a further increase in the cash rate.
8: Authorities have confirmed Australia's first locally transmitted cases of H5 bird flu. It comes after further testing on 11 recent detections in South Australia. The federal government maintains there's currently no evidence, though, of the virus in poultry birds. One Nation's legal status in Queensland is reportedly at risk. The party's allegedly 3 years overdue in providing audited financial statements to the Office of Fair Trading. It's been given until August 18 to lodge the outstanding documents or face potential investigation. Qantas has made aviation history after completing what is believed to be the longest non-stop flight on record. The test flight landed in France after flying for more than 24 hours from Melbourne as part of preparations for direct Sydney to London routes. And there's a tight race for the number one spot on the Billboard charts this week. Olivia Rodrigo, Morgan Wallen, Ella Langley and Charlie XCX battling it out for pole position with just 6,000 units separating them. Now let's see what's happening on Nine News.
10: Thanks, Michelle. Hello, I'm Alicia Loxley.
11: 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The new Premier steams ahead with the Building Industry Royal Commission.
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6: Right now.
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18: It's in Canberra, 12th of December, Gold Coast the day after, the 13th, Geelong on the 19th, and Perth on the 20th of December. 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
16: Okay, we're going to give it away. Amy, congratulations. You got a couple of tickets. You're going along to Spilt Milk.
19: Thank you.
17: God, that was quick. Well done.
16: You just jumped in the car, Ray?
19: I have. I'm on my way home from work.
16: Good work, Amy.
18: Well, Ames, you might have to go for a bit of a drive down to Canberra, but that's always a great show. Enjoy, Amy.
19: Amazing. Thank you so much, guys.
18: No worries.
16: More tickets tomorrow. Very soon on the show, though, Fitzy's going to reveal which celebrities are getting hair transplants.
17: Is that you, Fitz?
16: Oh, yeah, mate.
18: I've added myself.
16: Is this the big announcement? I hope so. Can we choose the style and colour? How exciting's next?

0: It is Fitzy Whipper and Kate, thanks to Chemist Warehouse. We're going to get to divorce rates very soon on the show, but what have you got, Kate?
1: I've got something else for you.
0: Hit me.
1: The maxing is everywhere, isn't it?
0: As in,
1: like maxing. Yeah. I mean, and there's a few others I've got here on the list, which I'm not even going to go through. I didn't even know about those maxing trends. But now there is a new one, and it's childhood maxing.
0: Can you give a definition of maxing? Is it showing off at when you're trying to look your best?
1: It's extra, isn't it?
2: Oh, yeah.
1: Like, I'm going to do that thing, and I'm going to do it well for everyone to know.
0: And declaring it.
1: Yeah.
2: Maxing. Yeah, I do laugh maxing between 4 and 6 every
0: day.
2: Do
0: you? Where you're just...
1: What, you're laughing or you're making people laugh?
0: So you're laugh maxing now.
1: I'm very confused. Childhood maxing, it's the latest trend. And there's a psychologist, so you understand, they've broken down exactly how beneficial it is, okay? Mm. So you do things that you would do in your childhood that make you feel great that perhaps you've forgotten about. So people have said things like, I get up every day now.
0: You put a nappy on.
1: No, it's not that kind of stuff. It's like if Agro's Cartoon Connection still existed, you'd watch that for an hour and wouldn't care about doing the housework. Totally.
2: Or what about
1: just childhood max?
0: Maxing, yeah.
2: When your mate says, can Kate stay over for a sleepover, and mum and dad go, yeah, go on, off you go. Like that would be childhood maxing.
1: Or if your husband comes to pick you up from your friend's house, but you go and hide in the walk-in road so that he can't take you home, that kind of thing. 13, 24, 10, if you're doing something that makes you feel like a kid again, and it's just unreal. I do it sometimes.
0: What do you do?
1: Like little things like... You know when I wear overalls sometimes?
0: Oh, yeah, you've got quite a collection of overalls. Yep.
1: I've got loads of overalls. Overalls make sense in the garden except when you live somewhere cold and then when you have to go to the toilet when you come in out of the garden, you're basically nude in the bathroom for a few minutes and it gets very chilly. Yeah. So they're not practical then, but they are practical in the garden. But they also make me feel like...
0: You're a child again.
1: I'm playing on the swings.
0: Yeah.
2: Yeah, well done, Punky Brewster.
1: Yeah, but do you know what I mean? Mm-hmm. Maybe you wear two different coloured socks. That's what
0: she did.
1: I wore a ribbon in my hair today.
0: Yep, you look childish.
2: Tommy, you love to teenage max. You still do a bit as well, don't you?
1: What do you do that makes you feel like a teenager?
0: Who did you have stuck on your ceiling, Tommy, when you're in bed at home?
3: That was David Charvet from Baywatch.
0: Right, so do you max, teenage max, and put that poster up above your bed with him?
2: There was a lot of hand maxing, that's for sure.
1: Fitzy, you're better than that, mate.
3: He was my thinspiration at the time because he was very ripped and I wanted to be ripped
0: like him. Didn't work,
3: did it? It didn't work.
0: Yeah, I bought a Game Boy not long ago, okay, Richie, for nostalgic reasons. So if you come around to my place, we can play on the Game Boy.
1: I won't be coming around your house, and if I do, I won't be on the Game Boy.
0: Tetris.
1: I'd love the Donkey Kong again.
0: Yeah.
2: Adam, what are you childhood maxing? What are you doing?
4: It's a friend of mine recently turned 40 and wanted a kid's birthday party, so we got a tramp, we got a jumping castle, fairy bread, pasta parcel. We had the best time ever.
1: Oh, that is actually amazing. Can you tell me what was in the pasta parcel and did everyone get a prize?
4: Everyone got a prize.
1: He can't tell us what was in there.
0: That was the only adult part of it. Yeah.
2: Phone bill maxing. He's not focusing.
0: Hello, Cassie.
5: Hi.
0: What did you do this week?
5: You remember cheezels, how you used to eat them off your fingers, like one at a time? I put 10 cheezels on my fingers and ate them.
0: You're a child, Cassie.
1: I love it. Yes. Do it.
0: How old are you, Cassie?
5: 41.
1: Yes.
0: How good is that? It's
2: great.
0: Orange fingers.
2: Yellow fingers, and you're like, you go up to mum and dad, I've been smoking.
0: What? Yeah. Samantha, hello.
6: How are you?
0: Sammy, you're guilty of this, are you?
6: Sorry?
0: What have you done?
6: Oh, I bought a dirt bike to ride with my son.
0: Yeah!
6: I used to live on a farm growing up and used to love riding dirt bikes. So my son got one, so I got one too.
1: I love you, Samantha.
2: Oh, that is cool. You haven't come off,
6: and
2: Sam.
6: My son thinks I'm cool too.
1: Yeah, that you is are.
0: Brilliant. I love that.
2: We've got another Samantha on the line. How old are you, Sam?
7: I'm 56 and I go and visit my girlfriend just so I can play on her kid's trampoline.
0: Oh, my God, this is amazing.
2: How good are tramps? Yeah, but, Sam, the joints aren't as good as they used to be. Were you sore the next day?
7: I totally am. It's
8: ruins me, and it ruins my hair too.
1: Yeah, it's that not really about the joints. It can be about the pelvic floor as well, Samantha, yeah, just quietly.
0: 13, 24, 10, keep the calls coming. Do you guys want to come around to my place for a cabbage patch doll party?
1: No, you're the kid that we don't go round to his house. We're not allowed. Whipper and Kate on Nova.
9: 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There's a broken down truck on the Tullamarine Freeway heading outbound before Mickleham Road. It's affecting the middle lane. Also, a collision in Wonturna South on High Street Road, affecting eastbound traffic before Stud Road with two lanes closed, and a burst water main in Faulkner on Sydney Road outbound at Lynch Road, two lanes are closed. 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Down to 7 degrees overnight, 13 tomorrow, 12 now. On Melbourne's Nova 100.
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0: Australia, it's time for our daily 100% pure New Zealand snow report. Kate, what's happening across the ditch today?
1: Mount Hart is putting it on today with clear blue skies, a snow base of 160 centimetres and 100% of the mountain open, all five lifts and 23 trails. So you can cruise down endless, wide open, groomed trails on the South Island's highest lifts and experience top to bottom stunning views out across Canterbury.
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5: 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The more pins, well, Tom's down there today. I think he's going to be doing it. He's with Whipper and Kate at the Nova Arena. The more pins you knock over, the more money you win thanks to H&R Block. Over to you, Whip.
17: Thank you, Fitz. Here we are. Thanks to H&R Block, we're back down at the Nova Arena. This is huge. You can win
18: Hello?
17: So much money. I've had a go, Kate's had a go, and I've just found a guy who I think is on safari, by the way, that he's dressed. I thought today we might see if Safari Tom might be able to use
0: it. It's white on white.
17: This is the 3 kilo ball. Come over here. Now representing all the grandmas of Australia, Tom will see how much money he can and win today. All right.
18: Don't distract him.
17: Get a run-up if you need, Tom, and win some money. Tom. Yeah!
18: What did we get?
17: Here we go. 200.
18: And 100. And 100.
17: $300.
18: $300, guys.
17: Oh, my God. He's out of control.
18: We promise you it's going to be better tomorrow.
17: Fitz, back to you in the studio where we ask the question, what are you going to do with all that money?
5: Okay, $300, and that money is going to Ella in Melbourne. Congratulations, Ella!
19: Yay!
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5: 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We're going to do it again tomorrow. Bowl for bucks. Make sure you register on the Nova Player app. This is Golden now. It's Fitzy and Whipper and Kate.

0: Wrap up Demon Hunters Golden. It is Fitzy, Whipper, Kate. Almost done for your Wednesday evening.
1: I've got a cricket update for you guys.
2: Yes.
1: English cricket has been rocked by a scandal, a cheating scandal.
0: Oh,
1: an investigation has been launched. When I clicked on this, actually clicking is the operative word here because I clicked on it and I thought to myself, oh, no, I reckon I know a cheating scandal in cricket that might be a little bit bigger than this, that involves a little bit of sandpaper. But this is in local cricket, Kate. Saltburn yeah. Cricket Club. They sit on top of the North Yorkshire and South Durham Cricket League Division 2.
2: Okay, yeah. Saltburn as in the film.
0: Yeah, the film. Yeah.
1: Yes.
2: What were they doing?
0: Well, they dance at the end, 2 metre on the dance floor, around yeah. the house completely naked.
1: And they all have a bath when they win.
0: Don't.
1: So what's happened is that there's a big fella who is usually at first slip or he comes in at silly mid-off. Now, there's footage of this and he can be seen when the bowler's coming into bowl and it goes past the batsman's bat. He is seen clicking his fingers to imitate the sound of a snick off the bat, Kate.
2: Meaning
1: through
2: he's
1: to the
2: hit
1: keeper.
2: It. He's made yes. contact.
1: So records show the wicketkeeper has made a startling 31 catches in the last 8 matches and they reckon a majority of those are from the big fella clicking his fingers and there was no nick at all. Because all the batsmen are going, what are you talking about at the umpire?
2: I didn't touch it.
0: No, I heard it, mate.
1: And this is the worst thing about suburban cricket is the majority of the time, Kate, because they're short of umpires, someone from your team has to umpire the batting side.
0: They're just filling in.
1: Do you know what? Think my old man, Mick Fitzgerald, was the worst cheat going around.
0: Oh, everyone was gone. What about Fitz? Wouldn't you be better off making the sound from your mouth? Like, then they couldn't see your fingers doing the click as it came through.
1: Yeah, but what'd you go? Nah, it wouldn't be loud enough, Whip. You'd have to do a loud click.
0: Yeah, you would. That was good, Kate. That's good.
1: So he has. So he's already received.
2: Can I be on your cricket team?
1: He's already received nicknames. People are referring to him as Clicky Ponting.
0: Oh, that's good.
1: Also known as Satisfies because Snickers satisfies.
0: Oh, nice.
1: I told you before, another nickname he's getting is Clickbait.
0: Yes.
1: Because he's baiting them with his click.
2: Mm-hmm.
1: And this is my favourite. He's also been nicknamed Kevin Jonas, the fake Nick.
0: Oh, that is
2: outstanding. That's quite cruel, isn't
0: it? Hey, Richie, you've got a future in rigging cricket games.
2: Yeah. I didn't know hang on a second. I didn't realise I had so many cricket skills.
0: Didn't you?
1: Oh,
0: can you do it again?
2: I can. I can. Ready? This.
0: Wow. Out. Got
2: can
0: him.
2: Can bat. Can bowl.
0: Can click.
2: Can wear white.
0: Wow. Kate Ritchie, too skilled for this show. All right, tomorrow, guys, parenting expert Dr. Billy Garvey. He is a developmental pediatrician, absolute guru and a jet friend of the show. He's going to answer all your parenting questions. Also, we're going to attempt some mind reading with Mind the Gap and also Spilt Milk Tickets.
2: More.
0: The festival is on. We do have more tickets. Ricky Lee and Tim are on next. We're out of here. Enjoy your evening. Bye-bye.
2: Bye.
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7: Just getting reports of a crash on the Ring Road L turnabout after Keilor Park Drive. A crash in Keysborough on Chandler Road affecting northbound traffic after Popes Road. A burst water main in Faulkner on Sydney Road outbound at Lynch Road has two lanes closed. Several sets of traffic lights are out in Glen Waverley along Springvale Road. Also on Glen Ferry Road in Kooyong near the train station. The Ring Road is slowing Greensborough bound past the Deer Pike Bypass, then from Pasco Vale Road to Sydney Road. 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Down to 7 degrees overnight, a cloudy 13 tomorrow, 12 degrees now on Melbourne's Nova 100.
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8: Hello, I'm Michelle Stevenson. Well, the opposition argues Australia's inflation is still too high despite lower than expected CPI data. The headline rate rose to 3.8% in the 12 months to June. That's down from 4% in the year to May. Underlying inflation, though, which ignores the short-term volatility, remains steady at 3.6. Shadow Treasurer Tim Wilson says we shouldn't be focusing on that headline figure, though.
9: The challenge for Australia and our inflation problem now is if you remove the Iran conflict, inflation would persist because government spending is driving Australia's inflation problem.
8: One Nation is under pressure to lodge 3 years of financial documents, or the Office of Fair Trading will launch an investigation. The minor party has until August 18 to submit its audited financial statements. It's already handed over 3 years of missing annual returns. Experts say extreme weather overseas could spell danger for our upcoming bushfire season. Wildfires are burning across Europe and North America, forcing the evacuation of hundreds of thousands of people. An El Nino weather system in the Pacific could bring warmer temps and reduced rainfall for much of Australia. Well, Donald Trump has met with Israeli Prime Minister Benjamin Netanyahu for the first time since the war with Iran broke out 5 months ago. The White House describing the talks as positive and productive. And Kim Kardashian was spotted dressed all in white, looking pretty somber at her late grandmother's celebration of life. The reality star joining the rest of her mourning family to honour the 91-year-old. Now let's see what's happening on Nine News tonight.
10: Thanks, Michelle. Hello, I'm Alicia Loxley.
11: And I'm Tom Steinfett. The new Premier steams ahead with a building industry Royal Commission.
12: No stone will left unturned.
11: But remains coy on the SRL and working from home.
10: Effie Zahos warns why you should double check your offset account.
11: And sprinter Lachie Kennedy, now the fastest Aussie on earth.
13: Euphoria, joy, happiness, I don't know, like all sorts of emotions.
11: Don't worry, you haven't missed the news. 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
1: You're a fan of that era of Maroon 5, right?
0: I'm more of a harder to breathe guy. And as I said, go YouTube Adam Levine doing Purple Rain on the Howard Stern Show and it will blow your mind because he is one hell of a guitarist and one hell of a vocalist.
1: He is.
0: Just chooses to sing payphone occasionally.
1: Yeah. I also like girls like you roam around guys like me.
0: I like the film clip.
1: I need a girl like you.
0: I wonder if he dreamt that he would one day be Adam Levine with a big California tat on his chest.
1: I would imagine he would have.
0: Let's talk about people who dream things and they end up coming true.
1: And I'm not particularly woo-woo. You know, people have psychic connections and experiences and they have things come to them through their dreams. And there are just things you can't explain.
0: My lady has a friend.
1: Yes.
0: I won't mention her name, but she is spot on.
1: Like
0: I had a Spyrex notebook and I wrote down everything she said and it's all happened exactly as she said it was going to happen.
1: I remember
0: 100%.
1: These conversations. And you're not that guy. You're not like going to believe.
0: No.
1: You're a bit cynical and that's okay. We all are.
0: I'm a lot cynical.
1: You're a lot cynical. But there are just things that you can't explain. So 13, 24, 10, have you had a dream and it's actually come true? Because this woman, she's British and she had a dream about having breast cancer and the dream saved her life because the dream made her she was so shook from having the dream and it was so real that she went and made a doctor's appointment and after having a mammogram she was diagnosed with breast cancer. I'm sure you can't go to the doctors every time you have a dream, you know, but
0: didn't
1: something like that is that's divine intervention kind of thing. You know what I mean?
0: Yes,
1: it happened also to Mark Ruffalo.
0: That's right. I was going to say. I remember that. Yeah.
1: So he had a dream about having a brain tumor, couldn't shake the feeling. So he booked a doctor's appointment and there ended up being a golf ball-sized tumor behind his left ear.
0: I'm going to dream about having $1 million tonight. Maybe, mate, you know what?
1: A billion.
0: Five.
1: A billion.
0: Okay.
1: I'm going to dream.
0: You're going to have $1 billion.
1: Okay. Let's just start sowing the seed. Because if you know, your dreams, aren't your dreams like your subconscious?
0: You manifest.
1: Yeah.
0: Or as Oprah used to say, you used to secret it. Remember that used to be a big thing, the secret?
1: Yeah.
0: Like if you want to bake, you just secret you want to bake.
1: And then you put it out to the universe and the universe shall answer you. But
0: if you
1: want
0: a bike, you
1: get
0: a 99 bikes, don't you?
1: I got a fun bike when I was living in Avalon Beach. We lived, it was real hilly.
0: Yeah.
1: And getting around everyone was annoying. I don't really like walking up hills.
0: Did you get a bike? You got a bike.
1: But
0: No, you didn't.
1: Yeah, I did. But I was the douchebag that wanted the aesthetic bike. I wanted a cute looking bike that I'd park up and sit it there. It had a little basket on the front.
0: Basket? Oh, no.
1: just this life that is not me. I should have got a big, big beastie black one. That would more suit
0: me. My low-ride one.
1: Yeah.
0: With the big handlebars.
1: But so I got this bike, and because the wheels were so thin, it had no gears. I never used it.
0: No.
1: Because I tried to go up the hill, and I couldn't because it's rubbish.
0: Tierney, you had a dream, and it came true.
2: Yes, I did. So I woke up in a cold sweat one morning, had a dream, awful dream, that I had been fired from my job.
1: Oh, no.
2: Which I loved.
1: What was the job?
2: So I was working it as a vet nurse.
1: Okay.
2: Absolutely loved it. Anyway, I thought, just a silly dream. Shake it off, start the morning. Went into work, got pulled into the office, and I got fired.
1: Oh, my God.
2: Oh my God,
1: that's so upsetting.
0: But
2: silver line into it all is I thought, I've now got a gift. I've got some sort of premonition.
1: Yeah.
2: I didn't use it well.
1: Oh, okay.
2: It was a once-off.
1: Okay.
0: Thanks, Tierney.
1: I love it.
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5: 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There's reports of a crash on the Ring Road Al Turnabout after Cubelaw Park Drive, a crash in Springvale South on Springvale Road heading north before Clark Road, and a crash in Keysborough on Chandler Road northbound after Pope's Road. 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
4: 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Down to 7 degrees overnight, a cloudy 13 tomorrow, 10 degrees now on Melbourne's Nova 100.
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0: That's Cat's Eyes, new tune. It's called Animal, written by Ed Sheeran. And we did ask them a question when we caught up with them a little while ago.
1: We did. You, or when we do interviews with these fabulous people, sometimes your daughter's a fan of them and yeah. She gives you a question to ask. And it's very cute when you do. It's always nice because it like disarms these big stars.
0: I know,
1: it's like, really good.
0: This is coming from a 13-year-old girl. Mm,
1: and so you hit that. Your daughter, Bo, had the question
0: about what's next. And
1: what was it again?
0: Well, here it is. Here's the question.
2: What vibe are you going to go for your next song?
3: Well, I would say it's a bit of like a...
4: Hey.
3: That kind of thing. You know?
1: It's like
4: a...
1: This is the move. All right.
3: That's okay. The move.
0: And that was the vibe of Animal.
1: That was the vibe.
0: That was it.
1: You got it out of him.
0: Okay.
1: Months ago.
0: Be careful. There might be cat's eye in your mints. Secret documents have allegedly revealed that horse meat was found in beef and lamb mince. Horse meat.
1: How does that happen?
5: Really concerning number of illegal knackeries. A lot of horses and other animals ending up in what people would assume to be, you know, minced beef or minced lamb.
0: How does a horse just end up in minced beef and minced lamb?
1: Pretty big guys.
0: They've also found these files, these secret files, also found mouse fur in food.
1: No.
0: Metal shavings in bread products.
1: What?
0: And dairy. This is going to
1: freak you out.
0: And dairy in dairy-free products.
1: I can't. I will not even have dairy-free products. It's just, it's too risky.
0: What have you eaten, knowingly?
1: I don't know. I had turtle.
0: Oh, yeah.
1: I had turtle in a stew.
0: With Mario and Luigi.
1: Yeah, and it was not my favourite thing I've ever eaten.
0: A mate of mine went to Vietnam and had that blood clot soup.
1: It's
0: blood clot soup in Vietnam.
1: Why?
0: Because they're that kind of guy.
1: You're pretty adventurous.
0: I had scorpion in Beijing.
1: Yeah.
0: That was fun. It's like a Dorito.
1: Nice.
0: Yeah. If it's cooked properly on a street in Beijing, I'll eat it.
1: Yeah, you won't get sick at all.
0: No, it's fine. Carl, what have you knowingly eaten?
6: Knowingly ate horse sashimi in Hakaba in Japan. It was their delicacy. And to be honest, there was a guy that looked like Tim Bailey, the old weather reporter, came out and served it to us. Bucket hat, same glasses, everything, just Japanese version. It was, I hate to say it, it was actually delicious.
1: Really?
6: It was like a really good beef carpaccio kind of a thing. It was unreal.
0: Oh, nice.
1: And the texture, was it soft and...
6: Yeah. Yeah, it was soft. It was literally almost identical to like a really thinly sliced carpaccio. It was unreal.
1: Wow.
0: And another news as well with sushi joints. When is raw prawn decided to be just a new thing?
1: Wait, that's a thing?
0: Yeah, because there's raw prawns on everything now.
1: Yuck.
0: I always thought that was an absolute no.
1: No, you got to cook that.
0: Thank you, Carl. Sam, what have you eaten?
7: Well, I was a backpacker living in London and we had a client event and they took us to this fancy restaurant in Madrid and they all ordered everything for us and then this plate came and it was a pigeon.
1: Wow.
0: That's all right, isn't it?
1: How was it plated?
7: It was tartar and it had the bones and the cage and everything on it.
0: Oh,
7: and
0: no.
7: So I just sort of cut it up. And,
1: and you ate it?
7: No, I've cut it up, like hid it underneath the vegetables and was just like, yeah, that's great.
1: Oh, my gosh.
0: It's like how you feed the kids. Like you hide things. You hide the vegetables under things. You don't normally hide the pigeon under the vegetables. Sean, what have you eaten knowingly?
8: I have eaten snake.
1: How did you have snake?
8: Many years ago when I was a chef, the place that I was working... we had a Japanese rugby union team stay with us.
1: Yeah.
8: And they decided to cook us something, and it was snake.
1: Well, they just went out in the backyard and just grabbed a snake and popped it on the barbie.
8: They obviously got it from a local Asian store or something like that. So
0: it feels to me Japan are really the clubhouse leader here.
1: 100%. A bit of sautéed snake, a little bit of horse ceviche.
0: A bit of horse, guinea pig.
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4: 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A crash on the ring road altered about after Keilor Park Drive. Two right-hand lanes are blocked with speed to 40. Nearby, reports of a crash on the Calder Freeway outbound after Keilor Park Drive. Reports of an incident on the Hume Freeway outbound before Cooper Street. Delays are stretching back to the Ring Road. There's a crash in Springvale South on Springvale Road northbound before Clark Road. Heavy getting through. 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Down to 7 tonight, tomorrow a shower or 2, 13 the top. Right now it's 10 degrees on Melbourne's Nova 100.
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0: Ricky Lee and Tim almost done for a Wednesday night. Nova Boy Jams around the corner. The Matty Rose Show too, but our favourite segment is here. And we need to thank Bruce Isaacs first and foremost from Sydney
1: thank
0: Uni.
1: You.
0: And the Film versus Film podcast. What you watching? Tell me what you're watching. Before we get into this week's recommendations, I want to thank you for The Sheep Detectives.
2: Oh, yeah.
0: Because we watched that with the family on Friday.
2: God,
3: I love
2: it's
3: that
2: good.
3: You guys actually watch this stuff.
0: I keep this page.
3: Okay, amazing.
0: And take it home. So we're kicking off with, is it a film on Netflix?
3: Movie, yes.
0: Take
3: Shelter.
0: Oh, my Shelter.
3: God. Okay, so can I just say, I was so thrilled because it went to number one a few days ago on Netflix. This is a movie from, I think it's about 2011. I saw it at a festival, but it became a kind of underground film. And this is Michael Shannon, and Michael Shannon was touted to be the Daniel Day-Lewis of our time, right? And so I just want to say the premise is family man, guy works construction, Midwest America, but he starts having visions of the end of the world and they become more kind of emphatic and more intense as the film goes on. The thing that makes this movie amazing is you don't know whether he's just having a kind of psychotic episode or whether he's the kind of modern day prophet and nobody believes him. And his world just starts to unravel as things go further and further. And just to say to everybody, it has a final shot that divides audiences, right? Because it gives you a way of responding to this movie. And I'm going to say, I think it's one of the greatest final images in movies.
1: Wow.
3: Okay. But other people have told me they hate it so much.
1: So right? It's a bit divisive.
3: It is absolutely divisive. But this is a stunning film from a guy called Jeff Nichols. Check out Jeff Nichols. He's an amazing American director. Take Shelter is my pick for maybe the best film to pop up on streaming for 6 months.
0: What is it on Rotten Tomatoes? I don't
3: It's probably
0: that
3: like 90 maybe.
1: But occasionally
3: they get it right.
1: Michael Shannon, I never know his name, but he's an incredible actor.
0: You know him when you see him.
1: You know him when you see him. He's got that face that you just remember. And then Jessica Chastain.
3: And this is when she's becoming a huge thing as well. So.
0: Okay.
3: Wonderful. Please check it out. It's great.
0: Now, this is Spielberg, right? This is Disclosure Day on Amazon Prime.
3: So sadly, another film that kind of did not fare well for Spielberg at the box office, which tells me again that he's kind of out of touch, right?
1: Okay.
3: This is a director I admire to death. I've seen everything by Spielberg. I have a mixed reaction to this movie, but I want to encourage people to watch it. It's now on Amazon. A lot of people did not go and see it at the cinema because they kind of thought it looked a bit hokey or kind of silly with conspiracy theories. Check this out. It's what I'm calling a kind of Trump-era movie. It's all about...
1: What do you mean by that?
3: Who's keeping the secrets? Who's running the world?
1: Mm-hmm.
3: What kinds of power brokers out there are keeping the truth away from us? And if you think about the world we currently live in, this movie is a kind of neat metaphor for just don't trust anybody, right?
0: Okay.
3: And hold people to account.
1: Okay, I like
0: now, it. Now, the last one, I've been wanting to see this. I didn't make it to the movies, but the trailer really grabbed me. It's called The Drama.
3: Yeah,
0: it's now on streaming. It's on Amazon Prime. Tell us what this is about because the trailer looks incredible.
3: It looks incredible. It's an A24 movie, and A24 is the big studio taking over Hollywood. They make these really interesting grown-up dramas. So this is literally a movie about a couple, right?
1: Mm-hmm.
3: They've just got engaged. They're going into planning the wedding.
1: And the couple is Robert Pattinson and Zendaya.
3: And this is the draw card, right?
0: Alana Haim's in it as well.
3: Yeah, and I love her.
0: Me too.
3: So she's, and I love Haim, the band, as well. So just to say, imagine a film about a couple that seem perfect. They look perfect. Mm-hmm. They interact beautifully. And then things start to go completely wrong because things start to get revealed between them and the drama becomes this totally nutty tonal shift from black comedy to really intense melodrama, and slowly you start to follow this. And at the end of it, I think you're just kind of destroyed by the intensity of this relationship.
0: Don't they play a game at the dinner table? That's what the trailer is. They play a game where they have to reveal something and it just cuts.
3: Yes.
0: Yeah.
3: It's great.
1: It's giving me kind of that description you just gave it. It's a little bit like kind of like Beef.
3: Oh, yeah. So I think there's this whole kind of this movement that has occurred, which is just... Let's just look at people's ordinary lives and find the weird bits of tension between all of us, with our partners, with our families, and let's make that into a movie. And this is a great example of it.
0: All right, so that is The Drama on Amazon Prime. Disclosure Day also on Amazon, and then Take Shelter on Netflix. You can keep up to date with Bruce's podcast, Two Film Versus Film. We'll catch you next week.
3: Awesome. Thank you, guys.
1: Thank you.
3: Nice to see you.
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4: Nova 100.
5: Good evening. A crash on the Ring Road outbound after Keilor Park Drive. There's also reports of a crash nearby on the Calder Freeway outbound after Keilor Park Drive. Reports of an incident on the Hume Freeway outbound before Cooper Street delays are back to the Ring Road. In Springvale South, a crash on Springvale Road northbound approaching Clark Road. A crash in Keysborough on Chandler Road at Pope's Road. An incident in Dandenong on the South Gippie Highway northbound at Lonsdale Street. And a burst water main in Faulkner, Sydney Road outbound at Lynch Road. Two left-hand lanes out of action there. 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Down to 7 overnight, tomorrow a shower or 2:13 the top. Right now it's 10 degrees on Melbourne's Nova 100.
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1: In Bulleen, there's roadworks on Bulleen Road. That's closed between Bridge Street and Manningham Road. Use Thompson's Road instead there. Barrier repairs on Ring Road, Altona bound on the Princes Freeway ramp. The left-hand lane is closed down to 60 kilometres per hour. In Berwick, we have roadworks on Clyde Road at the Monash Freeway, down to one lane both ways. And works in Altona Meadows on Point Cook Road. That's closed over the Princes Freeway. You can use Palmer's Road instead. 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Shower 2, top of 13 tomorrow. Right now, it's 10 degrees on Melbourne's Nova 100.
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0: Girls to the front. 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You might have seen Jennifer is in the country right now. And we have a very special surprise for her after 9 o'clock. It involves Australian music. And we're hoping that she's listening. She's going to be listening, right?
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0: on, lots in your ear holes in the next 15 minutes as well, including brand new music from Rule, who ripped his retina today. He's getting retina surgery. Plus, the iconic Australian artist who is performing at the Commonwealth Games. I'm talking about Delta Goodrum. She's on after Sunny Federa at No.

0: extra little dose of Guy Sebastian next week in Sydney. He is playing at the State Theatre and you can grab tickets now. This is the Matty Rowe Oz Music Show on Nova, getting you across the very best in Australian music. Coming up, we are hanging out with Pete from
1: Pinyew.
0: They have an album coming out this Friday. We talk about their lifelong friendship with Elton John and the reason why Pete from Pinyew will not use AI in music. Really interesting chat coming up with Pinyew. First, the queen of music, Delta Goodrum, the queen of Eurovision, and the queen of the Commonwealth Games.

0: 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It's the Kid Laroi.
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Hello. Hope you're well tonight. Wednesday night, we are halfway through the week and we have so much music to get you tonight, including brand new stuff from Somba, who is taking on Lollapalooza this weekend. He reckons he's bringing out some special guests. 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We don't know yet, but this is Homework.

0: 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Sorry, producer Alicia, go ahead. 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
11: A Beautiful Noise, the Neil Diamond musical, is coming to Melbourne. He's been the soundtrack to our lives for generations. Now you can experience Neil Diamond's iconic story in an inspiring, energy-filled musical. The songs you know, the story you don't. Don't miss the hit Broadway musical arriving at the Princess Theatre this August. Book today.

0: That's right. I was going to say, I remember that. Yeah.
1: So he had a dream about having a brain tumor, couldn't shake the feeling. So he booked a doctor's appointment and there ended up being a golf ball sized tumor behind his left ear.
0: I'm going to dream about having $1 million tonight. Maybe, you know what?
1: A billion.
0: Five.
1: A billion.
0: Okay. You're going to dream about
1: it. I'm
0: going to dream. You're going to have $1 billion.
1: Okay. We'll just start. Let's just start sowing the seed. Because if you know, your dreams aren't your dreams like your subconscious?
0: You manifest.
1: Yeah.
0: Or as Oprah used to say, you used to secret it. Remember that used to be a big thing, the secret?
1: Yeah.
0: Like if you want a bake, you just secret you want a bake.
1: And then you put it out to the universe and the universe shall answer you. But
0: if you want a bike, you get a 99 bikes, don't you?
1: 99 bikes. I got a fun bike when I was living in Avalon Beach. We lived, it was real hilly.
0: Yeah.
1: And getting around, everyone was annoying. I don't really like walking up hills.
0: Did you get a bike? You got a bike.
1: But
0: I did.
1: But I was the douchebag that wanted the aesthetic bike. I wanted a cute looking bike that I'd park up and sit it there. It had a little basket on the front.
0: Basket? Oh no.
1: just this life that is not me. I should have got a big, big beastie black one. That would more suit me.
0: My low ride one.
1: Yeah.
0: With the big handlebars.
1: But so I got this bike, and because the wheels were so thin, it had no gears. I never used it because I tried to go up the hill and I couldn't because it's rubbish.
0: Tierney, you had a dream and it came true.
2: Yes, I did. So I woke up in a cold sweat one morning, had a dream, awful dream, that I had been fired from my job.
1: Oh, no.
2: Which I loved.
1: What was the job?
2: So I was working as a vet nurse.
1: Okay.
2: Absolutely loved it. Anyway, I thought, just a silly dream. Shake it off, start the morning. Went into work, got pulled into the office, and I got fired.
1: Oh, my God.
2: Oh,
1: my God, that's so upsetting.
0: But
2: silver line into it all is I thought, I've now got a gift. I've got some sort of premonition.
1: Yeah.
2: I didn't use it well.
1: Oh, okay.
2: It was a once-off.
1: Okay.
0: Thanks, Tierney.
1: I love it.
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0: is Ricky Lee and Tim, but our favourite segment is here, and we need to thank Bruce Isaacs first and foremost from Sydney Uni and the Film versus Film podcast. What you're watching. Tell me what you're watching. Before we get into this week's recommendations, I want to thank you for The Sheep Detectives.
1: Oh, yeah.
0: Because we watched that with the family on Friday.
2: God, it's good.
1: I love that you guys actually watch this stuff.
0: I keep this page.
1: Okay, amazing.
0: And take it home. So we're kicking off with, is it a film on Netflix?
1: Movie, yes.
0: Take Shelter. Oh, my God.
1: Okay, so can I just say, I was so thrilled because it went to number one a few days ago on Netflix. This is a movie from, I think it's about 2011. I saw it at a festival, but it became a kind of underground film. And this is Michael Shannon, and Michael Shannon was touted to be the Daniel Day-Lewis of our time, right? And so I just want to say the premises. Family man, guy works construction, Midwest America, but he starts having visions of the end of the world. And they become more kind of emphatic and more intense as the film goes on. The thing that makes this movie amazing is you don't know whether he's just having a kind of psychotic episode or whether he's a kind of modern-day prophet and nobody believes him. And his world just starts to unravel as things go further and further. And just to say to everybody, it has a final shot that divides audiences, right? Because it gives you a way of responding to this movie. And I'm going to say, I think it's one of the greatest final images in movies.
3: Wow.
1: Okay. But other people have told me they hate it so much.
3: So right? It's a bit divisive.
1: It is absolutely divisive. But this is a stunning film from a guy called Jeff Nichols. Check out Jeff Nichols. He's an amazing American director. Take Shelter is my pick for maybe the best film to pop up on streaming for 6 months.
0: What is it on Rotten Tomatoes? I don't
1: know. It's probably
0: that
1: like 90 maybe.
3: But
1: occasionally they get it right.
3: Michael Shannon, I never know his name, but he's an incredible actor.
0: You know him when you see him.
3: You know him when you see him. He's got that face that you just remember. And then Jessica Chastain.
1: And this is when she's becoming a huge thing as well. So. Okay. Wonderful. Please check it out. It's great.
0: Now, this is Spielberg, right? This is Disclosure Day on Amazon Prime.
1: So, sadly, another film that kind of did not fare well for Spielberg at the box office, which tells me, again, that he's kind of out of touch, right?
3: Okay.
1: This is a director I admire to death. I've seen everything by Spielberg. I have a mixed reaction to this movie, but I want to encourage people to watch it. It's now on Amazon. A lot of people did not go and see it at the cinema because they kind of thought it looked a bit hokey or kind of silly with conspiracy theories. Check this out. It's what I'm calling a kind of Trump-era movie. It's all about...
3: What do you mean by that?
1: Who's keeping the secrets? Who's running the world?
3: Mm-hmm.
1: What kinds of power brokers out there are keeping the truth away from us? And if you think about the world we currently live in, this movie is a kind of neat metaphor for just don't trust anybody, right?
0: Okay.
1: And hold people to account.
3: Okay, I like it.
0: Now, the last one, I've been wanting to see this. I didn't make it to the movies, but the trailer really grabbed me. It's called The Drama.
1: It's now
0: on streaming. It's on Amazon Prime. Tell us what this is about because the trailer looks incredible.
1: It looks incredible. It's an A24 movie, and A24 is the big studio taking over Hollywood. They make these really interesting grown-up dramas. So this is literally a movie about a couple, right?
3: Mm-hmm.
1: They've just got engaged. They're going into planning the wedding.
3: And the couple is Robert Pattinson and Zendaya.
1: And this is the draw card, right?
0: Alana Haim's in it as well.
1: Yeah, and I love her.
0: Me too.
1: So and I love Haim, the band, as well. So just to say, imagine a film about a couple that seem perfect. They look perfect. Mm-hmm. They interact beautifully. And then things start to go completely wrong because things start to get revealed between them and the drama becomes this totally nutty tonal shift from black comedy to really intense melodrama, and slowly you start to follow this. And at the end of it, I think you're just kind of destroyed by the intensity of this relationship.
0: Don't they play a game at the dinner table? That's what the trailer is. They play a game where they have to reveal something and it just cuts.
1: Yes.
0: Yeah.
1: It's great.
3: It's giving me kind of that description you just gave it. It's a little bit like kind of like Beef.
1: Oh, yeah. So I think this movement that has occurred, which is just, let's just look at people's ordinary lives and find the weird bits of tension between all of us, with our partners, with our families, and let's make that into a movie. And this is a great example of it.
0: All right, so that is The Drama on Amazon Prime, Disclosure Day also on Amazon, and then Take Shelter on Netflix. You can keep up to date with Bruce's podcast, Two Film Versus Film. We'll catch you next week.
1: Awesome. Thank you, guys.
3: Thank
1: nice
3: you.
1: To see you.
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17: Have you ever witnessed bad parenting? And when I say bad parenting, just children behaving really, really poorly in a public space. Because there is a clip on the internet, mainly Instagram, and it's gone viral. And to set the scene, it's in like a bakery situation, and someone from behind a mother who's got two children who are climbing on the counter and generally behaving poorly are being filmed, and it sparked furious online debate. This is Dr. Billy Garvey, who's a parenting expert on Sunrise.
18: I don't agree with the gentle parenting concept, which is permissiveness, that kids should get what they want. You know, we know that that increases difficulties and including mental illness in later life. So gentle parenting, or the actual evidence-based approach to parenting, is being sensitive, consistent, predictable, and also what responsive to what the needs of the kids are.
19: Gentle parenting is new school. It is certainly not old school.
17: No.
19: Because if it was old school, then maybe you just throw out one of these.
20: Sit down!
19: And then you, and then you go with it from there.
17: Do you find there's always a good cop and a bad cop in any parental situation?
19: Yes, I do. The good cop's like, it's okay, they're a free spirit, they're doing what they want. The bad cop does this.
20: Sit down!
17: I find myself constantly being bad cop, constantly being the disciplinarian, the one that's always going sit out. Like, that's me.
19: Yeah, I'm mixed. I'm probably the bad cop when it comes to my oldest.
17: Yeah.
19: My oldest boy. And then it's game over with my girl.
17: Yeah.
19: So she could murder someone and then I'll help cover up the body, that sort of stuff.
17: Yeah.
19: And Cara, and my wife knows that too. She's like, you treat Lottie too differently.
17: Yeah. But Cara is also a teacher.
19: Yeah.
17: And so it takes a deep breath and she's responsible.
19: It's ridiculous.
17: And she'll get down to their level and she will negotiate and talk to them. It is so good. But I was in a situation yesterday when I was in the supermarket where this very situation unfolded and basically there were two kids just running up and down the aisle. Just absolutely running amok. And I looked at the mother and rather than judge her, I just thought, oh, you poor woman. Mm. She just looked like she had completely and utterly lost the will to live.
19: So, that's what you need to understand, though.
17: Yes.
19: Like, what's going through? Like she's just, like, she knows it's bad as well and she's sitting there being like, oh, no, I just don't care, whatever, I don't care, and whatever else. Maybe she is so defeated and so used to it that she's like, oh, I'm on the edge.
17: Yeah. And you hear this all the time from parents of kids with special needs as well. And it's like the judgment that they get from other parents when their kids are behaving badly is just out of control. So I think, I don't know, I just think it's important. It's hard to find that balance and no one's getting it right. But
19: you definitely need context, don't you?
17: Yeah.
19: Like you need an insight into exactly what's going on that day, for the week, for the month, how the mum's going.
17: But you
19: definitely need context, don't you?
17: Yeah.
19: Like you need an insight into exactly what's going on that day, for the week, for the month, how the mum's going. Because there's probably a pretty solid reason why someone, it would seem, is

0: There's one that got to stay home.
1: Yeah,
0: thank
1: in
0: you.
1: Tasmania. Okay, yeah. I wouldn't flex that.
2: In Tassie. Both of our parents are like, ah, good. All right, parenting's done. Off you go. You're 13.
0: Yeah, but also, mum could have shipped me off to the mainland. Think about that.
2: That's true. And you did find your way to the mainland as well.
0: Eventually.
2: There you go. 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
1: Jody and Hazy's What's That Sound?
2: Now I'll say this much, Joe. It's rediscover your favourite songs with Sennheiser Momentum 5 Wireless. Every detail finally revealed. These little bad boys are worth $500. That's what's up for grabs this morning. What's that sound? We have 1 minute to make three sounds for you. If you can identify all of them correctly, the headphones are yours.
3: Okay. That's a lot of pressure.
2: Yeah, it is a lot of pressure. Whoever gets chosen, it's a lot of pressure if we want to take that on. I mean, I will say I've had a crack the last couple of days. It's been pretty successful. Feels good.
3: Okay.
2: Emily from Bel Air, good morning to you.
4: Hi.
3: Hi.
4: Hi.
2: All right. Who do you want to put the fate into?
4: I'm going with Jody.
2: Okay. Take us through that decision process, please.
3: Okay.
4: I just think she hasn't had the right match yet, so I feel like we're on the same level.
2: That's a good call.
3: Good synergy between us.
2: There's something about today. It just feels like today's the day.
3: Oh, okay.
2: You getting that feeling as well there, Emily?
4: Yeah.
3: We've got 60 seconds on the clock. I've got three sounds to make. You can pass two if you want to go back to one. Okay.
2: All right, Jodes. Hey, hang on, sir, Jodes. Have you left your dignity at the door yet? Sorry. Can you please take your dignity? Can you please leave it at the door and come back?
3: Okay.
2: There we go.
3: Are you done?
2: She's good. Okay.
3: Jodie's going to smash this.
2: Mm.
3: I'm just saying, I think it should be great.
2: Keyword, shameless. Ready? 3, 2, 1. Let's go, Jodie.
3: Okay.
4: Fireworks.
2: Keep
4: gun.
2: Going.
4: Shooting. Bullet. Target.
3: What can I say?
4: Pass.
3: Bang.
4: Pass.
3: That was pass.
4: Okay.
3: Yep. All come right. back. Okay.
4: An owl?
2: No, go on.
3: Something
5: else. Oh, pass.
3: Okay.
5: 30 seconds.
3: Okay.
4: Sprinkler.
2: Yes! Ah,
3: yes!
2: You got right, we're back in the game.
3: Okay. First one. Okay. Kapoor. Kapoor.
4: A cannon.
3: Pull
4: it.
3: Nope.
4: Game.
3: 5 seconds.
4: Target.
2: Oh!
4: What was that?
2: Oh, it's a great. What was it, Jodes?
3: It was an explosion.
2: Oh.
3: And then the other one was So that was Michael Jackson.
4: Oh, Emily,
3: I thought we were on the same wavelength. Apparently not.
2: Do you know?
5: But Emily got sprinkler, which...
3: I know, which I was like, that's going to be the hardest one.
2: It's a great sprinkler too, by the way, Jones.
3: Oh, thank you so much. Appreciate it.
2: Jeez, who makes the sounds is very, very critical. Can I just tell you, Emily, if it was me and if I was going to do an explosion, you ready for my one?
3: Oh, here we go. Yeah. You're going to do that. Honestly, you're so predictable.
2: And what'd you think of that one?
4: I think I still would have said cannon.
5: Hey, Emily, you've been a great sport today. So we can't give you the headphones, but I will put you on the standby list to see Noah Kahan in San Francisco. Good luck.
2: Oh, that works. Nice.
4: Awesome. Yeah. Thank you.
3: Good luck, Emily. You're a good sport.
2: You're a good sport too, Jack.
3: No, there's nothing more demoralising, honestly.
2: All right, let's do it all again tomorrow.
3: Oh, great.
2: We'll call it your redemption round.
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22: Morning, everybody. Happy Thursday.
23: Yo, good morning. Oh,
22: today.
23: Flying.
22: Look, remember way back when on Monday when that alert happened in the middle of the day and we all lost our minds? We talked to a few people about what they were in the middle of when that happened.
23: Yeah, Usher was on stage. He tried to get somebody up with him, which they did. But they got a bit of backlash, the person that is, who jumped up on stage because they weren't kind of into it. Mm. We talk about those people who actually get up on stage and go, yeah, this is for me.
22: Everybody knows one. Everybody knows one of those people that will volunteer in there under that situation. And Joel is with us, of course, and he talks about a bit of an awkward situation he got into when he was describing what he does for a job.

0: and Sean.
1: Joel.
2: Talk to us. Yeah. I get accused often that I put this voice on. Can you imagine if I was a master of accents and voices and tones, I chose this one?
1: Yeah. No. Now do it in your real voice.
3: Yeah, come on, mate. Stop mucking around.
4: G'day, gorgeous.
1: It's like when you hear Miguel suddenly speak with an Australian accent. Have you ever heard him do that? It's shocking.
4: No.
1: It's G'day, mate. How you going? It's like, what?
3: Yeah, whoa. How you going?
1: What? Hang on. Yeah.
2: Freaky, so, right?
1: Yeah. So do this in your real voice. Go on.
2: This is my speaking voice. And all through school, people thought it was you know, put on. Or then they thought it was, a lot of people think it's irritating. And I... I say to those people,
1: shut up, mum and dad.
2: I know. I'm not allowed to talk at home. Jack's asked. I'm having to live with it. I have to hear this all the time.
1: Yes.
2: So for a long time, I thought, oh my God, my voice is the worst. Until I started getting, I get a lot of voiceover work for kids' TV characters.
1: Yes.
3: Yeah, this is great.
2: So it's really starting to pay off because, of course, maybe I shouldn't be saying this out loud. I hope Andy Lee doesn't hear this or get back to him. I, of course, voice the character of Lime in Do Not Watch This Show.
1: Yes.
3: Yeah.
2: But I actually voice a whole bunch of other kids' TV show characters all the time.
3: Do you?
2: Yeah.
1: Oh. Miss Louie.
2: Woof, woof, bitch. I get recognised if I talk more for Lime than I do anything else now.
1: That's why.
3: Isn't that amazing? Yeah.
1: Yeah.
2: It's crazy because it's one of the biggest TV shows in the world, but it's hard to, you know, we've got two of the biggest because of Bloody Bluey.
1: Yeah.
2: So I can't even say it's the biggest Australian TV show of all time, but it's a kids' show, but it's up there globally. And I was in there recording a few more episodes the other day, and it really, Lime does sit, in a very high place in my body. I can't have any gravel in my voice. He's very, you know, nasal and sassy. And we were voicing a few new episodes, and then I went, on Sean's recommendation afterwards, to one of those stretch lab classes where the person stretches.
3: You needed it.
1: Yeah.
2: I really did. Thank you. And by the way, the lady that stretched me, so fit. She's got my leg up above her head. And
3: some people pay extra for that.
2: Oh, I know. I was like, some people have been sure. she's got me twisted around like a pretzel. But this was my first time going, so I don't know her. And she was asking, you know, kind of vaguely about what I do. And I said, oh, yeah, I've had a bit of a weird day. And then, you know, later on she goes, so why weird? And as it was coming out of my mouth, I thought, oh, this is strange. I had come from the studio where I record Lime. And me and the team, all adults, about six adults, stood around for about 10 minutes working and workshopping what noise a talking Lime would make if he had just been shot by lasers and sent into space by two talking chocolates.
3: Well, that's hard.
1: I'm
3: going to need more than 5 minutes.
1: It's not a household scenario.
2: No.
1: What did you settle on?
2: It was like a...
1: but higher, probably.
2: That should have been the Oz alert noise, honestly.
1: Oh, yeah, that's a great point.
2: And so then, of course, because I'd just been in it and I'd been in with the team and the producers and the writers who are so used to it, we don't really second guess those things.
1: No.
2: It's just a normal conversation to be had. Like, what reaction would a Lime have if he just had a piece of cake thrown at him by a monster?
1: Yeah.
2: And, you know, that's a completely normal day for me. And
1: is so it a similar sound?
2: No, that's more... I think that goes down at the end. That's more...
4: And spoiler alert for the new season of Do Not Watch This Show, there are some talking chocolates.
2: Great. Because I know... Well, because I've been so in the zone, and now I'm so in the zone, my leg behind my head with this lady. I'm telling her about
1: what noise were you making?
3: Yeah, exactly.
2: Actually, come to think of it, that's how maybe I could. That's what I should tap into next time I'm in the studio.
1: Exactly.
2: Need her to come along, but she went silent for a little while after I said, "Yeah, no, we'll just, you know, it was just tricky because we'd been working out what noise this line would make," and she obviously does not watch the show because she's not 4 years old,
1: and it's in their title. She's been told not to.
3: It's just tricky,
1: and all of her other clients are like accountants.
2: And sports people. Yeah. And she must think I'm absolutely bonkers because she must think what a weird day at work. She thinks I moonlight as a talking Lime getting shot by talking chocolates.
1: Well, no, you do.
2: That's the thing. That's why I'm so serious about it. I'm like, oh, yeah, it was a bit of a tough day at work. You know, we were trying to workshop the sound for ages. Oh my gosh. Anyway, I'm going back this week. So
1: now
2: any
1: do the sound of a lime, talking lime being squeezed into a margarita.
2: Oh, I've done that. Oh no. And then this was another thing I said on the weekend. A friend who knows I do it was asking about it. And I think they said something similar about, you know, a margarita. Yes. And I said very seriously, oh no, lime's never been cut.
1: Oh, of course.
2: Like, I'm so purist to the story. Like, no, he's never been cut. No, he's always fully formed.
1: Well, has he been zested?
2: Oh, he's very zesty at all times. He said 6'7" the other day. Very trendy.
1: Oh,
2: this
1: hello. He's right on the trends with the kids, isn't he?
0: This is Nathan, Nat and Sean on Nova.
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0: Jason Shaw.
1: Nova. So we're talking about Usher at his concert. He dragged a girl up on stage and the rest of the crowd were infuriated because she didn't react as willingly as they thought that she should have. She's since posted, like, she didn't have a bad time. It wasn't like she doesn't like Usher. She thought, yeah, no, I got it going on and you're all just jealous.
2: You're jealous. Yeah. I'm fine.
1: We want to know if you've been dragged up on stage or perhaps you volunteered. When they say, any volunteers? Let's go to Glenda in Clarkson. Glenda, hello.
3: Well, it wasn't myself, but about 2 or 3 years ago, we were at the Regal seeing the one and only Joel Creasy.
2: Yes.
3: And at the end of the show, he said, oh, can I have a couple of people up there to do a dance for me?
4: Oh, yes,
3: Michael,
4: I did too.
3: A professional dancer. My daughter's a professional dancer. And there was another girl in the aisle who also was a dancer. They got up there with Joel. Joel showed them the steps. And they were amazing. All three of them. They were amazing.
4: Oh, thank you for including me in all three of them in with the professional
2: yes,
4: dancers.
2: One of them.
4: Because, Glenda, you'd be shocked to hear that I was doing that every night, and some nights, you know, it wasn't a very tricky dance routine, but honestly, trying to get people to do it. Lord.
1: It's the big finish to that show too, wasn't it, Joel?
4: Yes. Well, so that's the only time I've really interacted with the crowd, so thank you, Glenda. I get nervous.
2: You never know who's coming up when you ask for people, I guess.
1: Yeah.
3: They knew what they were doing, didn't they, Tom?
1: Yes.
4: They certainly did. It was like a Taylor Swift mega mix. I did the Taylor Swift Eras tour. That goes for 4 hours. I did it in about an hour, in a minute 40 at the end of the show. That was when I had 5 broken ribs as well. I was pushing through. I had nothing else to close the show on.
1: Thanks, Glenda. Let's go to Lee in Kwinana. Hello. Is it you that got called up on stage?
5: I am the person who likes to sit in the back and doesn't want to get involved.
1: Yes.
4: Same.
5: And it was close to my 40th birthday and we went to Bali and we're at the Y Bar for the midget boxing.
2: Yeah.
5: And my friends nominated me to be the ring girl for the night.
1: Amazing.
5: So
4: for the night.
5: I got dragged up into this ring with all these midget boxers and I had to hold up these signs every round. It was the most embarrassing moment of my entire life.
2: You didn't own it, Lee? You didn't, you know, straighten the butt out or something?
5: No. I hated it. Absolutely hated it. But
4: the
5: kids
4: thought
5: it was hilarious.
4: Yeah, that's a bit rough.
2: It is funny.
4: Sometimes I see acts get people up for so long, I'm like,
1: yes, let them sit down.
4: To watch the show.
1: Exactly.
4: It's like when a clown or an entertainer walks by, I think sometimes before it's so dislike, and they'll grab your drink and scull it. Like, I've got to go get another one now.
1: Because I can't watch you sober.
4: No.
2: Absolutely.
1: How does that work? Lee. Sarah's in Eden Hill. Good morning.
6: Good morning. How are you?
2: Great,
1: Good,
2: Sarah.
1: Now, are you somebody who volunteers to go up on stage or were you dragged up?
6: Look, I was part of a performance that was a theatre sports production, as you do when you're a bit younger.
1: Yes.
6: And I did fancy myself as, you know, a bit of a queen of the stage.
4: But improv queen.
6: I was called up and we did the activity where you sit with your arms behind your back.
1: Yes.
6: And someone else does your arms. And the subject that was given was you're interviewing the fattest woman in the world.
1: Oh,
6: we're in the
1: God.
6: 90s. You know, life was very different then. We didn't really care about people's body image.
2: No, feelings
6: or anything like that.
1: No.
6: Yeah,
1: it was a different time, yeah.
6: Yeah, a different time. And I was the interviewer. And in the moment, I introduced my subject as using the name of my other drama teacher. It just popped into my head and it popped out of my mouth and her name was Mrs. Durance. So it's not like it was Smith or Jones
4: anything.
1: There's no plausible deniability
6: Mrs.
1: there.
6: Mrs. Durance, there was an audible gasp around the room. Mm. I felt my stomach like leave the universe and I just had to carry on because I was on stage and I was so mortified. I couldn't look at anyone afterwards.
1: Yep.
6: And, you know, if I'd been more mature, I would have gone to her and said, look, this popped out. I'm really, really sorry. But I wasn't mature enough to do any of those things. And In the end, I nearly failed drama because obviously it got back to her.
4: Yep. Sarah, I've got to ask though, then as the comedian and the comedians, we need to know, did you get a laugh though? Because at the end of the day, that's all that matters.
6: I got a big, it was one of those, it was a multifaceted laugh.
1: Yes.
6: It was a laugh of amusement.
1: Yes, and horror. Yeah, that one.
6: And just, yeah, just, it was one of those multifaceted laughs.
1: Yeah, a laugh's a laugh, though, isn't it, Joel?
4: Yeah, we'll take it. Yeah,
2: exactly. Oh, I'll take it, too.
0: Nathan, Nat and Sean.
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1: Breaking news, we've got the great man.
2: Oh my God, it's been a huge morning at the Comm Games, and for those that haven't heard, Lachlan Kennedy, the Brisbane boy, a silver medal in the men's 100 metres with a new national record of 9.85 seconds, and he joins us now on the way back to the hotel. Lachie Kennedy, congratulations!
3: Yay! Thank you for having me on.
2: Oh man, like obviously you've been through a lot. The emotions of the last couple of hours must have been pretty intense for you. What a day! I mean, we all got up early in the morning to watch you the semi final, where you run a great time. You put yourself in the frame, and then the final 9.85 seconds.
1: So quick.
2: I mean, it was almost perfection. I mean, you almost won the damn thing. Incredible. How are you feeling?
3: Pumped, man. I mean, I don't know. I'm feeling pretty. I'm feeling pretty good. I'm pretty amped. I can't lie. But it's been an unreal night. It's been an unreal competition for me. And we're only just getting started. We've got the 200 tomorrow.
2: Oh, yeah,
3: And I've got the 4x1 as well. I think the lads were a real shot for gold in that 4x1 too. So hopefully we come away with some more hardware. Man, I can't lie.
4: Oh, well done, Lachie. And also, tell me how quickly this has been. Because 4 years ago, okay, the last Commonwealth Games in Birmingham, were you even running? Had you just, what's your timeline? How quick has it been to get to the top?
3: Oh, I was running, I think. I was 2022. Yeah, I was running. I just wasn't running as fast. I was a junior back then. Mm. I was running, I think, maybe 10.5s, 10.6s with my range. So It's been a pretty rapid increase. But, I mean, it's shout out to my coach. I mean, he's clearly doing some wondrous work.
2: well done.
3: Shout out to Andrew. Shout out to all my team, you know. I mean, credit to them. I mean, it wouldn't be the guy I am without them, so I'm very lucky.
1: And Lachie, it's cool, man, to put it together. Like, obviously everyone knew you could run fast, but to do it on the biggest stage in the biggest moment, right? Yeah. In the wet as well. Like, you must get so much confidence from that.
3: Hell yeah. I mean, definitely not ideal conditions. I think that track's pretty quick. I'm just going to the Uber now. It was good. It was good. It was real fun. I mean, just a privilege to be out there, you know. I'm happy to bring back a medal for the green and gold, for the good guys.
2: Yeah, 9.85. No, I think you said just to Richo when you got off the track, I'm not sure I can run that again. I mean, it's a cold night in Glasgow, wet track. I mean, it must give you so much confidence. I mean, for all of us, we knew you're a great runner, but you were running it around, you know, 9.96, and that was the PB. But to 9.85, it puts you in another stratosphere now. That must give you the confidence to know that when you need to on the big stage, you can match it with the big boys now.
3: Yeah, I like turning it up for the biggest events. So I mean, I think that's what I got to do. I mean, what matters most is when you're running your best when it matters most. You know, you got to be at your best when it matters most. That's the name of the game in track and field.
4: Mm. Yeah. Hey, you broke a really old record. Patrick Johnson was running, you know, 23 years ago, around about when I was still swimming. And does it feel good to break that? Have you heard from him yet?
3: I haven't. Honestly, I've got so many messages. I reckon he has messaged me. But yeah, I've got just too many messages to check now. I'll get back to everyone eventually. But I'm sure he has messaged me. My massage therapist, who's mates with him, said congrats. So yeah, right. I mean, I've met him a couple of times. He's been a good help for me, always giving me tips and just saying how he believes in me to break the record. And he's like, it's about time it went. So he's like, records are meant to be broken.
2: Well, we couldn't be proud of you, so mate. Happy. Like, people back home are just raving about it and so proud of what you've achieved. And as I've been saying, the great thing is so many people now are winning it or a silver medal and a record and at a major championships like this. It allows more people to join your journey now, which is the best thing in the lead up to LA and also to 32, mate. So congratulations.
1: Yeah, well done, mate.
2: And, mate, get out
3: Thank
2: there.
3: You.
2: A big, you got the
3: Hell
2: 200
3: yeah.
2: and everything, so get on it, mate. Let's get some more hardware, as you said.
3: Amen. Let's do it.
1: Thanks, Lachie.
2: Cheers, Lachie!
0: Nick Lutzy and Susie O'Neill on Nova. Oh. 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

0: Go, Julie.
1: Give it to him.
2: This man was my life. I gave him everything.
3: See, told you.
1: Oh, Julie, I'm so sorry. I mean, it's been 30 years.
3: Let it go, Julie.
1: It still hurts.
4: Jason, stop being rude to Julie.
1: Did you meet anyone after Stuart?
2: Yes.
1: Good.
4: Good.
1: And he's a good man?
2: He was not a good man.
1: Oh, no. Oh, Julie, what
4: Jace
1: did he
4: might
1: do?
4: Have a point.
3: I think we've found the common denominator.
1: It's not Julie's fault. Do you know what? There's so...
2: I'm a good woman.
3: Yes, you are, Julie.
1: And
3: you
1: did you meet anyone after him?
2: I did.
1: Yes, and was he a good man?
2: No, he disappeared when I was 8 months pregnant.
3: Oh no, Jules.
2: And I know it's sad.
1: And what about now, Jules?
2: Now I'm happily married with two children.
1: And is he a good man?
2: He's, well, no.
3: Oh, Jesus Christ.
1: Julie.
4: Jules.
1: Oh, Jules, I'm so sorry.
4: Are you okay, darling?
3: Oh, now I feel bad.
4: Can you please?
2: I'm glad you feel bad, Jason.
3: No,
1: you're unlucky in love.
3: That's what
1: Julie.
3: It is. You know what, Julie? They're not good enough for you.
2: You know what, though? I have a dog.
1: Oh, and is he a good dog? Yeah.
3: Do we like him?
2: He absolutely idolises me.
1: What's the dog's name?
4: Yeah. Stuart.
2: His name's Oakley.
1: Oakley?
2: Yes.
1: And what sort of dog is Oakley? Let's look at the positives, guys. What sort of dog?
2: Okay.
1: Tell us about
2: He's
1: Oakley.
2: He's a Westie poo.
1: What?
2: A Westie poo.
1: What's a Westie poo?
2: He's a cross between a Western
1: Terrier.
2: Highlander. Yeah, Terrier.
3: And a poo.
2: And a poodle.
1: Oh,
4: a
1: great.
4: Poodle.
5: A West
4: poodle.
5: Poo.
1: And yeah. Westie poo.
4: Westie poo.
1: And he's the big man in
3: Oakley.
1: Your life.
3: Yeah,
2: he
3: looks after
2: life.
4: Yeah. Hey,
2: he
4: Julie.
2: He looks after me.
4: Julie.
2: Does not leave my side.
3: I mean,
1: Jules, you've been unlucky in love. I'm glad you found the dog. Dogs are good for the soul.
4: She almost got enough for a basketball team.
3: I'm glad you found the dog.
1: Yeah, dogs are... I will die on this hill. Dogs are better than dogs.
4: Yes.
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1: Turn it up!
4: On Nova.
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0: Thanks for joining us. You're listening to Nova. It is Jace, Lauren and Clint with you. Guys, we've had an escape. Two inmates are busted out.
1: Oh, dear.
0: I don't know if you saw this, but a kindergarten's under investigation after 2 4-year-old children removed fencing at the kindergarten, busted out on Monday, and then walked back to one of their nearby homes, crawled through the dog door into the house.
2: The doggy door.
0: So they could watch K-pop Demon Hunters.
1: No. I mean, great movie.
3: Great movie.
1: Hang on.
0: So wait, 2 4-year-olds.
1: Did the kindy leave a gate or something?
0: No, open? No, no. Because the kids removed some fencing.
1: The kids removed. It's like Shawshank Redemption. They dug a hole.
0: Exactly like Shawshank.
3: Have a ship?
0: Probably.
3: Hmm.
0: So
1: they removed the fencing.
0: Removed some fencing.
1: At four.
0: And then made their, like, jokes aside.
1: That's terrifying.
3: I mean, kindy
0: as a
3: must
0: parent,
3: have been
0: this
3: average.
0: Is terrifying.
1: All children must be on leashes.
0: Or chip.
1: No? Okay. Mm. Microchip. No, that.
0: Mm. Or those collars. So if they get out.
3: No.
1: Oh, yeah, no. Like the
0: dog
1: the boundaries.
0: The boundary collars, yeah.
3: No.
1: I mean, no. But how did they get the. No. Is there vision of them taking the fence?
0: Yeah, so it's a full investigation at the moment.
1: Terrifying.
0: Like, come
1: on. What did
0: on,
1: they do? They walked home, climbed in the.
0: 2 4-year-olds.
1: Climbed in the doggy door and watched Demon Hunters.
3: You know
1: and they found
3: like.
1: On the couch.
3: No, it's like Milo and Otis. Remember that?
0: Yes!
1: You know how I feel about Milo
3: so
1: and Otis.
3: So sad. Did one of them.
1: Don't. I don't want to talk about it.
3: Did they?
1: I can't do
0: it. Was this the cat and the pug?
3: Yeah, but I think.
1: They were
3: I
1: on the raft the, down the river.
3: Did the pug not survive?
1: Clint, I don't want to talk about
0: it. Are you thinking,
1: can't
0: of,
1: do
0: you're thinking of Marley and Me?
1: Oh.
0: Spoiler alert.
3: Do you know the other one that made me sad? My Girl.
0: Oh, I'd never look at bees the same way again.
3: I know, those beasts.
1: All blue eyes.
3: Bees, they were relentless,
0: weren't
3: they?
0: Yeah, they really were.
3: I mean, poor guy.
1: Okay, back to these kids. I mean, Gal wanted to watch Demon Hunters. Do you know my friend Nick? He used to leave school every day. He used to wag school and go home so he could watch Felicity.
3: As in the girl with the glasses?
0: Oh, I love
1: Felicity. No, not the cartoon. Felicity was like the drama.
3: Oh,
1: the American.
0: Did he have a crush on her?
1: Yeah, and he left every day.
3: His
1: name's Nick
3: Carr.
1: She
3: was hot.
1: Yeah. I'm going to shame him. Nick Carr left school every day. Oh, my gosh. He should call. If you're listening to this, Nick Carr, 13, 24, 10. He busted out of school every day at the same time and would go home to watch Felicity.
0: There is a prison-esque feeling to it. Like, I pick up Archie from kindy, and I love his kindy. We dropped him off first day, remember?
3: We did too, yeah.
0: It's a great little community kindy, and the teachers are awesome. Mm. But as I pick him up, when we're leaving, all the kids run to the fence, putting their arm through the fence, like, bye, almost like, take me.
1: It's so savage. Parents can't look back, right? You've got to turn around.
3: Yeah,
1: you've
3: got to keep walking.
0: Never look back.
1: You've got to keep walking.
0: Never look back.
3: See it through.
0: You try and distract him. Oh, look at the turtle in the. Okay, go.
1: That's so
0: You know
1: funny.
0: What, though? They're all. It's so I don't know cute. If it's a lie. I know if kindy teachers do this as a lie, but they always say they're fine.
3: Yeah.
0: You know, because sometimes parents will ring up afterwards and be like, I just want to check that they settle all right.
3: Do the kids still sleep there?
0: No.
3: At the kindergarten?
0: No.
3: Do we? I'm
1: yeah,
3: sure
1: they
3: some
1: do.
3: Of them sleep.
0: No, not
3: don't
0: in kindy.
1: Oh,
0: like, not 4-year-old kinder.
1: Oh,
3: actually
1: daycare?
3: Learning.
0: 4-year-old kinder.
3: They?
0: Daycare, they would.
1: So tell me, what's the difference between daycare and kinder?
3: Are they learning in kinder?
0: Yeah, kinder's like little mini school. You've got this whole world coming your way.
3: Daycare?
0: Clint. Daycare
3: that's
0: is pretty
3: sleeping,
0: much like Auntie Sharon's looking
3: eating.
0: After you. Yeah.
3: Auntie Sharon.
1: What do you mean, Auntie Sharon?
0: Like, you know, someone's just looking after you. You don't have to learn anything.
1: Oh, you just hang out and then.
3: It's just like babysitting.
0: This is no joke. No word of a lie. When we were living in New Zealand, we were looking around for kindergartens for Felix or daycares, right? And we went to a place and she goes, I'll show you the sleeping area and takes you to a room. Mm. And you remember the Pets Paradise days where there was little slots in the wall? Mm.
1: Like and the dogs in the
0: yes,
1: supermarket.
0: And they had like a little wooden bar shutter that came down so they wouldn't roll out. And it was like 9 spots in this wall.
3: What, for the kids to sleep in?
0: Yes.
3: Like they do the rooms in Japan.
0: Like little bunk beds
1: but
0: in the
1: sides.
0: Wall with like wooden shutters that would come down
3: well,
0: and lock
3: them in. There.
0: Yeah, so they don't roll out.
1: How old are they?
0: Like 2, 3?
1: No, you're not putting a 3-year-old
0: two,
1: in a box
0: maybe
1: in the
0: two.
1: Wall.
0: Oh, look, I said to Lou, it looks like Pets Paradise.
3: Did you enroll all 3 kids in?
0: No. Remind me to go and pick them up, will you?
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2: Mel, your son's strategy. 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
3: So he calls me up and says, Mum, I'm sending you this money. Can you go and pick up this really cool golf cart for me? Yeah, okay. But it's your birthday. Of course I can go and do it. And he said, I'm going to tell my wife you bought me the best birthday present ever.
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0: Yeah, you're an accessory, yep. Melanie. You're going to jail
3: and
0: as well.
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2: 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Very quiet start to our Thursday morning on our roads. Our major arterials are looking beautiful in and out of the CBD. Works continue in Altona Meadows. Point Cook Road is closed over the Princes Freeway. And works also in Bulleen has Bulleen Road closed between Bridge Street and Manningham Road. You're going to have to use Thompson's Road instead. 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Possible showers about today. Top of 13 on the way. Right now it's 8 degrees on Melbourne's Nova 100.
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6: Well, good morning, Melbourne, and welcome to Pre-Drinks, which is...
7: Good morning, everybody.
6: Quite weird doing the show. Morning, Pre-Drinkers!
7: Wow, we've got quite an audience.
6: Quite weird doing...
7: This is a first.
6: Pre-drinks in the same establishment I was doing last night drinks.
7: Were you? What time did you put yourself to bed?
6: We are live from Aalberg House this morning.
7: You didn't answer that question.
6: We are at Mount Buller. I was helping the staff last night pack up and wind down. Well, there were some glasses and they needed to be emptied. We had a lovely
7: did
6: dinner.
7: Did you lick them clean?
6: Okay, all right. Hey, well, no judgment during pre-drinks. You know that.
7: Yeah, I know. Good on you. This is a beautiful setup.
6: What a setup.
7: I mean, now check out the socials right through the morning. Jace, Lauren and Clint, because we have the most extraordinary backdrop. Let's bring you here, Melbourne.
6: Guys.
7: It's a whiteout, yeah. And we love it.
6: I should extend on that. We're live from Mount Buller.
7: Sorry, yes, of course. Really. Well, no, I thought you said that, didn't
6: we're
7: you?
6: We're live from Mount Buller. The snow is rolling in. It was a beautiful night last night. What time do people ski till here?
7: 8:30, I believe.
6: Oh, no, they went to bed.
7: Yeah, 5.
6: Then. Yeah, right, got you. Cool to see you. And then we are live from Aalberg House. Amazing dinner here last night. Thank you for putting us up, guys, and looking after us. Lauren's going to join us this morning from 6. I've got to say, the commute to work this morning. Whew.
7: I mean, there's some traffic.
6: Yep. It was about 20 seconds. Traffic. Oh, if only we could do this every morning.
7: It was great, wasn't it? I really enjoy it. Do you know what? We should move here.
6: Hey, what's the news we're waking up to this morning?
7: Plenty of news happening this morning, Jace. Ben Carroll says he will be a premier who doesn't break contracts. However, the pause button will be hit on that huge suburban rail loop deals that are close to being signed. Thankfully, they aren't signed yet, while a review of the whole project is done. Some harrowing news from Japan. The death toll from that powerful earthquake has risen to at least 13. Three of those still in that collapsed shopping centre. And all eyes on the MCG tonight. It is Collingwood up against Geelong. This is going to be... A rip snorter. I love that word. Rip snorter. The Cats will be without the skipper, Paddy Dangerfield. He hurt his hip against the D's. Braden Maynard, Lachie Schultz, both out for the Magpies. But it is game on because that tussle for the top six is on.
6: We're doing a rooftop party at Aalberg Hotel. We're going to have to set up a big screen.
7: Oh, we might.
6: We need the footy.
7: Yeah. We can be multi-sport.
6: What time's the game start? 7:30.
7: No, because it's a Thursday. It's Thursday. So it's 7:10, wouldn't it?
6: 7:10.
7: I guess
6: 7:40. It's about 7:40.
7: Oh, 7:40 is it?
6: All right, we'll work on a big screen at the rooftop party. You're fighting with the producer. You don't believe
7: me. I'm not good at sign language, unfortunately.
6: He's holding three fingers up. I would say 7:30 then.
7: 30.
6: Yeah.
7: Okay.
6: You're not good at sign language. He's holding three.
7: Well,
6: fingers.
7: That could be 3 p.m.
6: No, it's not a 3 p.m.
7: But you see my point.
6: No, I don't. Do you see Brody?
7: There's three figures. That's 3 o'clock in my book.
6: If you're up nice and early this morning, we'd love to hear from you. 13 24 10 is our number. We've got free stuff to go in return. And like Clint said, jump on the socials today. We are live from Aalberg Hotel, top of Mount Buller. Let's get into it. This is Pre-Drinks. You're on the air with Jason Clint here at Nova.

0: Beyoncé, Jay-Z, Crazy in Love. Good morning, Melbourne. This is Nova 100. We are doing pre-drinks live from Mount Buller. We're at Arlberg Hotel this morning. It is Jace and Clint. We've accidentally couple-dressed.
1: Yeah, we're wearing our fleece.
0: You know, we look like my dad's seat covers in the Commodore we had growing up.
1: Yeah. Comfortable, though.
0: Yes.
1: How comfortable is it?
0: You
1: know what? Snow gear is comfortable. Very warm.
0: Bring back those seat covers.
1: Yeah. Well, yeah. What, the massage ones or the lamb's wool?
0: Not the beaded ones.
1: Yeah. I quite like the beaded ones.
0: You can only have that if you're a cab driver.
1: Yeah.
0: It's a rule. No, the sheepskin ones.
1: Yeah. I got a bit of a jump scare this morning because I was a little late. I was like, I got out of bed at like 20 past five.
0: What bed?
1: Yes.
0: Got him.
1: The reason Jace wanted to get here at stupid o'clock yesterday was and we took our time, Lauren and I, was because I got the bunks, didn't I? Four bunks.
0: Hey.
1: Actually, there might be six. I don't know. Four bunks.
0: There's room for guests.
1: I can take my choice. Might sleep in a different bunk every hour.
0: Hey,
1: anyway,
0: 13.
1: It's very comfortable, though.
0: 2410 is our number. What was the jump scare this morning?
1: Oh, sorry. Lauren, she's like, haven't you gone yet? I'm like, mate, it's a minute down the hallway.
0: Yeah, and also,
1: chill.
0: You worry about getting there on time,
1: I know.
0: Don't?
1: You try getting here for six.
0: Yeah. When you're 10 metres away. 20 bucks says she'll be late this morning.
1: Yeah.
0: So, look, Loz is going to join us from 6 o'clock. We've got a big show coming up today. Before we get to that, though, 13, 24, 10, let's chat with pre-drinkers.
1: Josh Rosebud, good morning to you, my man.
2: Good morning, boys. How's it going? How's the snow?
0: Not bad, Joshy.
1: We're toasty in here.
0: Yeah.
1: Josh,
0: we're going to hit the slopes today.
1: You?
0: I'll be out there cheering you on. Are you a skier, Josh?
2: I've never skied before, no.
1: Are you kidding me?
2: No, okay. Never given it yet.
1: What about water ski?
2: Never done that. No.
0: Okay. But even the little biscuit, you know, where you're on the board and they drag you behind.
2: I've done that. Yeah, everyone's done that.
0: Josh, that's water skiing, bro. That's water skiing.
1: Yeah.
0: Hey, we're going to hook you up with some free stuff this morning. Where are we going to send you? You got a family?
2: Yeah, I do.
0: Done. Lightscape, family pass coming your way, mate. Take them out.
2: Amazing. Thank you.
0: No worries. Melbourne's favourite winter tradition, Lightscape, has returns to Royal Botanic Gardens, Melbourne, for a limited time only. Tickets on sale at Ticket Tech.
1: All right, let's continue the fun right now with Caroline. Hello.
3: Good morning.
0: Good morning.
1: Good morning. How's Pascoe Vale this morning, Caroline?
3: Look, I turn onto Sydney Road and there's bloody roadworks.
1: Oh, no.
0: You're in traffic already.
3: Yeah, traffic already.
0: Oh, come on. You know what? Nothing. I know about you, Caroline. Nothing shits me more than when you're in traffic and you go past construction workers and they're all just sitting on the side of the road having smoking.
3: They're doing nothing. They do that.
1: But they seem to have been doing that Sydney Road stretch for a while, no? Like, I find it's always under construction.
3: Oh, not the bit that I go on. Probably 22 minutes to work and I'm done.
1: Okay. Jeez. There you go.
0: Give us something nice, Clint.
1: I'm going to send you to D'Estasio, Caroline. That is a beautiful. D'Estasio Cheetah, just $55 per person. 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Book online today. Walk-ins, very welcome. It's like a date night venue, Caroline.
3: I'll take it. Thank you.
1: Excellent. Take it and have some fun.
0: You got a partner, Caroline?
3: Yeah, got a husband. Oh.
0: There you go. You sound rapt to take him. Well, have a little night
1: I'll
0: out
1: come,
0: on us.
1: Caroline.
0: No, no, no. 13, 24, 10 is our number to wrap things up. G'day, Shane.
1: Shano.
4: G'day, guys. How are you?
0: Yeah, not bad. Oh, it's Friday. Yeah,
4: how's
0: Shane.
4: It snow, mate?
0: Yeah, not bad. Mate, it's snowing. It was a great drive up
1: it's
0: here.
1: It's snowing.
0: Have you, also, Shane, have you been to Yay before?
4: No, I've never been to Yay. I've driven through Yay.
0: Oh, well, you're a
1: you
0: silly man.
1: You can't drive through Yay.
0: No,
1: either.
0: You silly, silly man. You've got to stop and get a pie.
1: Yeah.
0: Best pies in Victoria.
1: Oh, that's big.
4: I've never been to the snow.
0: Yeah, well, we can meet down the bottom, bring you up. Hey, mate, Shane, put it on your list. You'll love it. And I'll tell you what, go out and have drinks on us. We're going to send you to Collingwood go-to wine bar for Aussie wines by the glass. That's coming your way. Have a little night out on us.
4: Thank you very much, guys.
0: Good on you, Shane. Have a good one, mate.
1: I know. Hey, who wins the footy tonight?
0: Collingwood.
1: Not Geelong?
0: No.
1: I reckon they're a show, the Cats.
0: Oh, don't wind me up.
1: No, I reckon they are. Anyone else think the Cats? Yeah,
0: don't.
1: The Cats.
0: Oh, don't. Shut up. Oh, now you understand Brody's sign language.
1: Yeah,
0: Lawrence got to join us this morning from 6. We've got a big one coming up here on Nova.
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0: live from Mount Buller. This is Snowbar. It is Jason Clint. We are wrapping up pre-drinks. Lauren's about to join us. We've got a massive show coming up this morning. We'll give you all the details on what's on in a sec, but first, what's the news we're waking up to, Clint?
1: Thank you, Jason. New Premier hits pause on one of the government's flagship projects, and a son of a gun wins a sensational gold medal in Glasgow.
0: We are live from Aalborg Hotel at Mount Buller, and we're kicking things off next at Nova.
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19: 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The Western Freeway is building very quickly from Leakes Road to Hopkins Road. It's already a 31-minute run from Melton to the Ring Road. Works continue in Altona Meadows. Point Cook Road is closed over the Princes Freeway. You're going to have to use Palmer's Road instead. And works also continue on barriers on the Ring Road, Altona bound on the Princes Freeway ramp. The left-hand lane is closed. Speeds down to 60. 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Potential showers about today. Top of 13 on the way. Right now it's 8 degrees on Melbourne's Nova 100.
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1: Good morning, Melbourne. Clint Stanaway with you. Two teens are in hospital after a car rolled in Lang Warren overnight. The 14-year-old girls were travelling on the Peninsula Link just after 10. When the driver did lose control of the allegedly stolen car, the driver now fighting for life. The passengers suffered minor injuries. Business groups want the new Premier to scrap Labor's work-from-home laws. Ben Carroll hasn't yet ruled out a review of the legislation, which was announced by his predecessor, Jacinta Rallen, and was debated in Parliament yesterday. Foreign Affairs right now trying to establish if any Australians at all have been caught up in that Japanese earthquake. The powerful 7.1 tremor hit the Kumamoto region yesterday. The death toll has now risen to 13. The US and Saudi Arabia have now launched a new joint strike on Iraq. The US says it's in response to attacks on US forces as well as Saudi oil facilities. And Katy Perry has ended up trapped, albeit briefly, inside an inflatable plastic water bottle during a failed crowd surfing attempt at a gig in Europe. That'll take some explaining. Nova Sport, our medal haul at the Com Games has risen to 96. 43 of those are gold in colour. Australia took out gold in the men's 3x3 wheelchair basketball. Our women's team collected bronze. There have been more medals in the pool this morning too. And one change for the Pies ahead of tonight's huge showdown with the Cats at the G. Lachie Schultz is the man returning from an ankle injury. He replaces the injured Braden Maynard, while the Cats will be out without captain Paddy Dangerfield. And Melbourne, you're up to date on Nova 100.
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3: Hitting the slopes with a couple of dopes. And Lauren.
2: Oh, let's go.
1: What are we doing?
3: It's Nova, live from Mount Buller with Jase, Lauren and Clint.
0: Well, good morning, Melbourne, and happy Friday Eve. Live from Alberg Hotel at the top of Mount Buller, this is Snova. Good morning, guys.
2: Oh, good morning, guys. Not just Snova, but a very snowy Mount Buller.
0: Isn't it?
2: Would you
0: it's
2: look out the windows behind us?
0: It's beautiful.
1: And we are toasty and warm here at Alberg Hotel.
2: Yes. We got a bit of a hero's welcome yesterday when we came up the mountain because everyone said, you brought the snow with you. But thank you.
0: We took credit.
1: Been tumbling it down.
0: We took credit. We had a nice dinner here last night.
2: Yes, we did. We had a lovely dinner. Oh, my gosh. Highly, highly recommend the espresso martinis.
1: Mm. Oh, that's yes. That's a liquid dinner for some.
0: Dom was like, mate, you know, let's carry on. I'm like, no, but let's pack up the restaurant, guys. We've got a big morning tomorrow. We'll call it. I was very responsible.
1: What, so you rolled up your sleeve and helped?
0: Yeah, yeah, yeah.
1: Is that why you're home late?
2: I think actually he stayed. I don't think he has left.
1: No.
2: Because Clint and I went to bed and we left one Jason Hawkins sitting here, so we'll get a full behaviour report a little later.
1: We had an English breakfast tea and then tucked ourselves into bed. Different beds, but we tucked ourselves into bed.
2: But Clint, we got home and Clint Nanaway said, should we have an English breakfast? Yeah. I was like, you know what, Dal? That would be lovely. And then he pulled out, not mugs, he chose to use the teacups.
1: Yeah, what's tea?
2: And he filled them up halfway. Like,
1: yeah, you don't want to be wetting the bed.
2: You would give to a 6-year-old.
0: God, I'm spewing. I stayed at dinner. God, I really missed out.
2: Well, you did promise that you
1: were drinking tea too, of course.
0: Yeah, absolutely. Then this morning I roll in and he's sitting here with his heartburn medication. It's honestly, it's like travelling with my grandma.
2: Yeah, I ran upstairs and I was like, are you still here? I thought you were supposed to be.
1: No, I need my meds.
2: And he said, just finding my meds.
1: Yeah. I was like, and my eye drops.
2: Do you need Gaviscon tab? Yeah.
0: Oh, my meds are in the car.
2: Getting old is, I mean, it's a blessing, but crikey.
1: Yeah, we've got to enjoy these golden years.
2: Everything hurts in the cold.
0: Oh, try being on the top level in the apartment. It's a lot of stairs.
2: Yes, you know what? It was like a herd of elephants coming in last night. Bang, bang, bang, bang, bang.
0: Oh, I thought I was being quiet.
1: Are you on the top level, are you?
0: Yes, yeah.
1: You've got a bed. Like a full big bed.
2: So for those who listen to our show regularly, you'll know there has been much debate over who got the bunk beds.
0: The child of the show got the bunk.
1: Well, it all makes sense now why Jace wanted to tear out of South Melbourne and hit the road. And come to Mount Boyle.
4: He wanted just, to shotgun his room.
0: It wasn't just the good room. I just wanted to take advantage of the day.
1: And then he goes,
4: so what did you do all day?
0: I stopped in Yay for a pie, then came up here and I played a 10-year-old and a 12-year-old on the pool table, and I won.
4: I have a funny feeling you stopped more than once, because I got here in 3.5 hours and it took you 6.
0: Well, there's a number of Shell Ready Expresses on the way, so I stopped there for snacks.
4: And the pie.
0: Support small business, you know.
1: Good on you. You're a man of the people.
0: Thank you, Clint. I knew you'd understand. Hey, we've got a massive show coming up today. We are gearing up for a big night tonight of footy. Pie's taking on the Cats.
4: Oh.
1: That'll be a rip snorter.
4: A rip snorter.
1: That's twice I've used that word.
4: What an expression. What an expression.
0: It's the most blokey I've ever heard you sound. Yeah, so, tonight's the night, guys. Rooftop party.
1: I'm nervous.
0: Stanislay takes to the decks.
1: I'm so nervous, guys. Oh,
4: the dinner I'll let you in on the dinner conversation a bit later. Last night, Clint's pre-DJ nerves.
1: Well, they're kicking in, Lauren, because I'm trying to, you know, manicure the set list.
4: Well, as your momager.
1: Yeah.
4: I think I gave you some terrible advice for the set list.
1: Yeah, well, you also gave me some, you know, there was a solid rec in there.
4: Okay.
1: Yeah, reco.
4: Anyway, it's going to be quite the party up here at
1: Mount. You don't want to miss it. If you're tonight. If you're in the hood, get on down or get on up.
0: The hood? What is it? What are you doing? We are live from Alberg Hotel, top of Mount Buller in the hood.
4: I don't mind it. If you're in the hood, come on down.
1: Get on up.
0: See, it's
4: have a rip snorter of a night.
0: We're on board.
1: You need more than just a poncho. You need a snow jacket.
0: Jace, Lauren and Clint, we are live from Mount Buller. This is Snowbar.

0: Bruno, this is Snowbar. We are live from Mount Buller. Alberg Hotel is where we are. We are set for a couple of days on the slopes, and then tonight we are hosting a rooftop party at Alberg Hotel. DJ Clint Stanislay.
1: I mean, I'm not the only one. I've got and friends as well. Stanislay and friends.
2: Oh, are you the headliner?
0: No, he is not the headliner.
1: Well, it depends.
2: I think you're the draw card.
1: I think I am, yeah.
2: Because the other DJs, you can see it. Friends. Are you the headliner?
0: No, he is not the headliner.
1: Well, it depends.
2: I think you're the draw card.
1: I think I am, yeah.
2: Because the other DJs, you can see it, places like Electric and 161.
1: Where yeah,
2: this
1: and
2: is,
1: festivals.
2: This is not like... I'm a one

0: Save us. They're doing Slice of Heaven. Get up.
1: Guys, the amount of snow at Mount Buller is just glorious, isn't it? Are you going to hit the slopes, Jace?
0: You know what? I might get out there today. What? No one believes me.
1: Well, because the last conversation I heard, you said, I don't even need the ski gear. Don't worry. I shouldn't be exploring the ground.
0: I'm just going to roam the mountain today. Like rather than skiing.
1: Okay, well, make sure you put your meter on and we'll see how many steps you
2: take. You're going to roam the mountain in your Nikes. In your Sambas.
0: No, like you can ride the chairlifts, not just for skiing. Oh, yeah. You know, like
1: he's just going to go around and around and around.
0: Well, yeah, I just don't.
2: Just hit the toboggan.
1: Chairlift goes down. Chairlift goes up. It's very Homer Simpson of you.
0: I'm going to give the toboggan a crack.
2: Okay. Everyone, mark his words. He's going on the toboggan.
0: Someone take this child to the toboggan,
1: he's
0: please.
1: He's going
0: to
1: need an escort. Someone go, make sure he does it, film it, send it to us.
2: And we're going to need one of those big mattresses to catch him at the end as well.
1: Heavier than some of the kids that go down. You're going to fly, brother. You're going to fly. You're going to be like Eddie the Eagle. Whee!
0: Also, what I like is you're not there to support me. Like, can someone just film it and send it to me?
1: Yeah, someone. I'm not coming. I'll be skiing. I'm going to go out and ski today.
2: I'm going to ski as well.
1: We're going to go up the chairlift. We're going to go to one of the beautiful yurts and restaurants up there, and we're going to have some steamed dim sims or snow truffles, as they call it.
0: They do steamy.
2: Snow truffles. They call dimmy snow truffles.
1: That's what I call it.
0: Do they do dimmies here on the mountain? I did not know that.
1: Yeah, but like in there, because you don't, once you get up the mountain, there's like little restaurants.
0: I know, that's what I want to explore today.
1: Yeah, but then, you sort of have to ski to something.
0: No. Dave from Mount Borsi is going to organise a snowmobile for me.
2: Oh,
1: you're kidding. You don't deserve the snow truffles then. You got to work for them. It's part of the joy.
2: Yeah, the cows.
1: Like, yeah, it took me a while to get here.
0: Oh, but it tastes better now. Yeah, it's like a beer at the end of the day.
1: 100%.
0: Yeah, right.
1: 100%.
0: Well, I'm still going to smash it.
1: Just sit down the bottom of the mountain eating dim sims.
0: Yeah, best trip ever.
1: That was a cheap trip. Dim sims were good.
0: I am quite concerned about the speed I'll get up to on the toboggan.
2: Yeah, no.
0: Adults can do it,
2: you'll
0: right?
2: You'll be fine.
1: Oh, my God. You've just done a full 180 in 28 seconds. He's now like, I don't know if I can do that. I might go too fast.
0: Yeah, the way you positioned it, I'm like, I will build up speed.
1: Yeah, you're going to be, I think it's about 50. It's not like you go for kilometres. It's
2: 20 minutes.
0: Yeah, 20 right. Minutes. You're right. But it's an adult job too. It's not just for kids.
1: Yeah.
0: Yeah, right, yeah.
1: Like sometimes adults with their kids.
2: Yeah, on the toboggan at the same time.
1: I don't know how many adults are just going on their own.
0: I'll borrow a kid.
2: Yeah, you can hire a child.
0: Yeah, I'll hire a child. They've got the hire shop here. So big footy match tonight too.
2: It is big, and I'm going to talk a little bit later in the show about some changes that we'll see tonight at the MCG, which are quite revolutionary for AFL. When it comes to sort of like the pre-match.
0: Is it just for this game?
2: They're trying a few new things.
1: Is Katy Perry coming out on a
2: convertible
1: again?
2: There's no Katy Perry on a firework.
1: Okay.
2: Effectively what Collingwood is doing as the home team, they are having the players run out like 90 seconds before the game. So they don't do a warm-up. They just come out.
0: Like rugby league.
2: And like rugby league.
0: I love that.
1: What do you mean? What do they do now?
2: Well, they come out, play the song through the banner, and they warm up for about 10 minutes.
0: I don't like that.
2: So they'll toss the coin like an hour before the match.
0: Oh.
1: Wait, what? So they toss the coin. When do they do the song and the banner?
2: Well, I think they'll both come through. I'll talk about it a bit later.
0: Okay.
2: There's some conjecture about the song they'll be playing.
0: Oh.
2: It won't be the theme song. It'll be a song.
0: Oh, let's not.
1: Is this what? I hate it.
2: You're a traditionalist like me.
1: Well, I don't get
0: how. Guys, change
1: is good.
0: You've
1: got to run through the banner.
2: Yeah, I think they'll still be running through the banner.
1: An hour before?
2: No. Still 90 seconds before.
0: Anyway, we'll get to it later on. We'll explain it.
2: It's revolutionary.
1: I'd like to do it right now.
0: Patience.
1: I can't be wondering.
2: Is a virtue.
0: Patience.
1: Collingwood. The Cats doing it too?
2: Yeah, both teams.
1: Whose idea is this?
0: We are.
2: The Magpies.
0: We will find who's responsible and we will get them on the air after 7.
1: Collingwood, wind it up.
0: It is just gone 16 past 6. We are live from Mount Buller. This is Snova.
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5: Receiving reports of a crash on the Monash Freeway outbound near Blackburn Road. A burst water main in Faulkner on Sydney Road northbound right near the cemetery has two lanes closed and speeds are down to 40 kilometres an hour. The Western Freeway continues to build citybound from Leakes Road to Hopkins Road. It is a 31-minute run from Melton to the Ring Road already. The Princes Freeway slowing at the Point Cook Bend citybound and the Monash Freeway is also building citybound from Clyde Road to Belgrade.

0: 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Potential showers about today. Top of 13 on the way right now. It's 8 degrees on Melbourne's Nova 100.
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0: across Melbourne, live from Alberg Hotel at Mount Buller. This is Snova. It is Jace, Lauren and Clint. What a song.
1: That's a banger. We were all singing.
2: What a throwback.
0: They don't make them like they used to.
2: No, that was just glorious to listen to.
0: Wasn't it?
1: Yeah. Loved it.
2: I'll tell you what was also glorious overnight. The son of Hayley Lewis, Kai Taylor.
0: How cute was that?
2: Taking out the 200 metres freestyle at the Comm Games. Good on your son.
1: Was she there?
2: She was there, yeah, mum and dad. I mean, she won some gold medals in her time, but it now runs in the family.
0: There's someone who took my niece to the Hayley Lewis Swim School in Brisbane.
1: Oh, did you?
0: Yeah, she went to swim school there.
1: She'd have all the things.
0: Oh, she's a hero in Brisbane, mate. Yeah.
2: I swam at the Ian Thorpe pool in Sydney.
0: Oh, yes, yes.
2: Didn't swim like Thorpey, though. It didn't make me any faster.
1: Ironically, I swam at the Harold Holt
2: pool. Oh, did you? How did you go?
1: Not familiar with Harold Holt's work. He was the Prime Minister who drowned.
0: Went missing at sea, yeah.
2: Someone save her.
1: I just still will never understand why that pool is it the a piss take? Holt. Well, no, it's his...
2: Is it like...
0: I still don't understand.
1: Not. It's because he was a leader.
2: But he loved swimming. He just couldn't do it very
1: well.
2: Yeah,
1: he loved swimming.
0: What is it with PMs and swimming? Oh, Tony Abbott.
2: And the budgies.
0: Oh, mate.
2: Yeah.
1: Who else?
0: ScoMo, thank God, wasn't a swimmer.
2: No, he wasn't.
0: No.
1: John Howard was. They liked the walks.
0: Howard was a walker. Yeah. I used to run into him in Brisbane. He would always stay at the same hotel and he'd walk out in his Aussie tracksuit.
2: Did you ever say good day to him on the
0: the
2: walk?
1: What would you say? Give to a reenactment at Combo with John Howard.
0: Johnny! And then the feds were straight on me. But he said hello back.
2: Yeah,
1: good. Well, I mean, he's the Prime Minister, so he should.
0: Exactly.
1: He
0: I voted for you.
2: You are one of his constituents.
0: Thank you, Clint. Thank you.
1: Guys, as we met, I thought I was going to have the feds on me yesterday as we made out
2: journey
1: up here to Mount Buller. Mm-hmm. We stopped at that, what's it called, that baker, the Yay Bakery.
2: Yay.
1: Yeah. Mm. Now, yay for yay because...
2: I feel I've missed out because I was running late. So I bypassed the Yay Bakery.
1: It's sort of like it's part of the excursion. It's a perfect
2: point
1: to
2: stop. It's a rite of passage.
1: Everyone stops there. And this bakery, it is like cakes and sausage rolls and pies.
2: Even the salad rolls are great, aren't they?
0: But just a bit of prep. Like when we were there yesterday, producer Jews, the Irish lads, like, oh, I don't know what flavour pie. And I'm like, mate, it's like the soup Nazi in Seinfeld. Have your order ready.
1: Mm. Yeah, nah.
0: When you get to the front of the line.
1: There's so many options, the overwhelm kicks in. That's why.
0: Mm. Yeah.
1: I thought I knew what I wanted, and then I was like, but look at all these other
2: things. Were there any Nanish tarts?
1: Anyway, we gathered, because there are a few in the car. We had some sausage rolls, salad roll, like, you know, some little sweetie treaties.
0: More of the sweetie treaties.
1: And I was then like, oh, guys, I'll get it. No problem.
2: Good.
1: Obviously, I'll shout the team.
0: You guys get the rest.
1: Bing! Declined my card, and I was like,
0: shame.
1: Producer Brady goes, oh, I'll get it. I was like, no, I've got other cards. I don't know, there's something wrong with that one. Next card, bing, declined. Third card, when I went to tap it, it said, this card is suspended. Oh. I was like,
2: what are you doing?
1: And I was like, actually, Brody, you're going to have to shout the damn brother. So he shouted. Anyway,
0: a lot of people
1: I got on to
2: OnlyFans money hasn't come through.
0: No.
1: Seriously.
0: We should set up a GoFundMe.
1: Got up on the
0: She's doing it tough.
1: Got on the app. And apparently
2: my
1: identification is not verified. Now, shout out to Westpac because your security systems are exceptional. I've had this bank account for 25 years and I have now zero access to any of my money. This happened when I was in Europe as well. Thank God I had Paul there. Didn't have to pull out my wallet the rest of the time. No, it happened there and I spent 5 days on the phone trying to get it fixed. And it's happened again.
0: What?
1: And then, so I thought I fixed it. So then we pulled up past Yay, the next little town where there was I forgot my toothbrush. I had to buy a toothbrush.
0: And you went to the IGA.
2: Toothbrush.
0: I went to the IGA.
1: Yeah. Yep. I had to get my toothbrush, ran in. I was like getting, you know, some personal things that I'd forgotten to pack in a hurry. And there I am, the line of people all lined up behind me.
2: Don't.
1: Not self-checkout.
0: No.
1: At the grocery
2: store.
1: Bing, declined.
0: She's broke
1: second
0: again.
1: Ping decline. And I was
2: like, times are tough for that Lauren Phillips up the front of the line.
1: As I said,
0: Cozzy lips, bro.
1: They were like, are you okay? And I was like, don't. If someone behind me is nice and tries to pay it forward, I'm going to of embarrassment. So I was like, I'm just going to get my sugar daddy in here if you don't mind.
0: Brody.
1: Like, Brody. I got Brody. Brody comes running in. He's like, I got you, Lossie.
0: He's got a baby on the way. He needs to save his money.
1: I know. Well, unfortunately, I am now his sponsor child for the week.
0: Patricia from Yay, one of the locals, leaned over and paid it forward. I would have lost it.
2: That would have been amazing. So do your physical cards work? Do we know?
1: Where
2: are they?
1: A physical card in 2026.
0: I bet he does.
2: Of course I do.
1: The only things you need them for is to check into a hotel.
0: Have you got your checkbook?
2: I've got some coins in them.
1: Oh. Do you know what I did pack, though? I packed my traveller's checks to come to Mount Buller. Nana Marg said to me, before you go, love, make sure you get some traveller's checks. So anyway,
0: are they stuck to you? You know, like the money belts?
1: I've got the money belt under here. Yeah. So it says go into a branch.
0: Well, who's going into a branch?
1: I'm not sure if there's a Westpac up here at Mount Buller, but unfortunately I am your sponsor child for the rest of this trip. Thank you, everyone.
0: Oh, this is a long play just to get everyone to buy stuff for you. Oh, I like this. How do I lock my account? We are live from Alberg Hotel at Mount Buller. We are doing Snowbar, big night of footy coming up. We'll dive into that in the news. We'll check your run to work. And $5,000 up for grabs after 7 this morning as well.
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25: Melbourne traffic.
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27: 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Crypto is unregulated and high risk. T's and C's apply. Two left lanes are closed outbound on the Monash Freeway near Forster Road due to a collision. Tow trucks have just arrived. Speeds down to 40. Emergency services are also attending. And a burst water main in Faulkner on Sydney Road northbound right near the cemetery has two lanes closed. Speeds down to 40 as well. There's more ways to go electric with Toyota. 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Toyota. Possible showers about today. Top off 13. On the way right now, it's 8 degrees on Melbourne's Nova 100.
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30: Hi there, Melbourne. Clint Stanaway with your latest in news. A 14-year-old girl is fighting for life in hospital after a smash in Langwarrin. She was allegedly behind the wheel of a stolen car. She lost control, rolled several times on Peninsula Link. Her 14-year-old female passenger has suffered non-life-threatening injuries. Victorian Public Hospital doctors are preparing to strike for the first time in two decades. They have voted in favour of protected industrial action, but say that action will not compromise patient care. We are going to lose our fuel discount from Monday. The scheme was introduced in April to help motorists deal with the price shock early on in the Mideast conflict, and the government says it was never meant to be permanent. For anyone who still uses snail mail, the cost of sending a letter is about to go up. From September the 1st, the 15-cent rise will kick in. A stamp for a small letter will cost $1.85.
0: Listen to the outrage in his voice.
30: Remember when it was 50 cents?
31: Wasn't it? Oh, 40 cents. $1.85,
30: guys.
0: Pam, Marge, send an email.
31: We better get on to email.
30: When was the last time you sent an actual physical letter?
0: Oh, 1989?
30: Yeah.
0: The posting doesn't even come
30: last week
0: day.
30: For me.
0: Of course.
31: What did you send in the mail last week?
30: I had to send my tax docs back to the...
0: Oh, my God.
30: The queue at Officeworks to scan them was too long.
31: You don't do it digitally?
30: No.
31: Oh, my God, I'm obsessed with you. I am so obsessed with you.
0: You don't have it, like, digital
30: signature. $1.85 for stamps.
0: He
30: come
0: lined
30: on.
0: Up at Officeworks.
31: With his A4 envelope.
30: There's nothing
0: I'm here to get these documents scanned.
30: Than a real signature. Some real biro ink on the paper.
31: Biro? I'm retiring, babe.
0: Seriously.
30: Also in the news, Kanye's Aussie wife, Bianca Censori, is up to her old tricks, guys. She's been spotted clubbing in Ibiza, wearing a plunging Yeezy leotard after hitting the D4 naked. Okay. Nova Sport in the pool at the Comm Games this morning. Kyle Chalmers and Ben Ambruster have tied for gold in the men's 50-metre fly. Ben touched the wall 22.73 seconds, and Kyle was on exactly the same time. On the track, fresh from his Aussie record in the 100-metre sprint, Lockie Kennedy has qualified for the 200 metres. We are firmly on top of the tally, 101 medals, 45 gold. And, of course, the big one tonight, Collingwood Geelong at the MCG, round 21 of the AFL, swinging into action. And, Melbourne, you're up to date on Nova 100.
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32: Here's today's fresh snow report from Mount Buller.
33: G'day, snow fans. Dave from Buller, where we've had plenty of snow over the last couple of days and very cold conditions. Great for snowmaking. Ski Patrol currently rating it as fair with up to 61 centimetres in the open areas and 8 lifts in operation. We may get more lifts and more terrain open very soon with this cold weather and great snowmaking conditions, plus tons of events this weekend. It's all on the Buller website.
32: Mount Buller. A mountain of moments.

0: right across Melbourne, live from Alberg Hotel at the top of Mount Buller. This is Snova. It is Jace, Lauren and Clint. The snow's rolling in, guys. It is beautiful out there.
1: Plenty of snow.
0: Isn't it?
1: There was quite a snowfall yesterday and again overnight. So we've got plenty of snow out there to hit the slopes a little later.
0: We do. Snowfall, I like that. It's a little bit nicer than a dumping.
2: Yeah. What? No, I don't mind dumping.
1: No, dumping's good. Like serious business. If you're a skier, you want
0: right.
1: to dump.
0: Yeah. Gotcha.
2: The beautiful Rilla Morgan from Mount Buller is here, and she might give us a little update a bit later on how much we've had overnight.
0: Giddy up.
2: Hey, I want to take you back to Glasgow. Where the Commonwealth
1: can I just say,
2: we watched it last night, didn't we?
1: Did.
2: With our cup of tea.
1: But can I just say, I really love how you have embraced the way you say Glasgow.
2: Glasgow
1: every time
2: in
1: you talk
2: Scotland. It looks colourful there. They're having a lot of fun, our athletes, and winning lots of gold medals. We're up to 45 gold medals.
1: I mean, we're absolutely.
2: It's a cakewalk. Ollie Hoare is his name. He was one of the favourites to take out gold. In the 1500 metres. Now, he won the 1500 metre race in Birmingham just 4 years ago. Now, tragedy.
1: 1500's like the ultimate running.
2: Oh, that's some serious stuff, isn't
1: it?
2: Because you can't be sort of pacing yourself. You've got to go full bore the whole way.
1: Because I saw the 100 metres and it was pouring with rain.
2: Wasn't it? Yeah.
1: Oh, that must.
2: Lockie Kennedy and Tori Lewis.
1: Amazing.
2: They did some amazing things on the track.
1: Yeah.
2: But yeah, should they be able to run in that rain?
1: I mean, I guess so.
2: I mean, if it starts raining, I ain't running.
1: Well, that's the only time I do run. Don't
0: my hair. Well, you, need a poncho.
2: You need a under the car.
1: Right, so he's running in the 1500. He's the favourite for
2: he
1: gold.
2: He is, and he was tripped from behind by his South Africa rival. Took a tumble. He did get to his feet. He finished ninth, but unfortunately.
0: Did he take anyone out?
2: Only the top six in each heat qualified for the final.
1: Stumbled to the side.
2: And he sort of, you know how it gets quite willing and the runners are jostling for position.
0: Hang on.
2: And as such, he's sort of actually shoved by one of his opponents.
1: So can he protest like in the horse
2: protest,
1: racing?
2: Protest underway.
0: This is the opening scene of Cool Runnings. Remember, they fall.
1: Oh.
0: They miss out on competing at the Olympics.
2: Too.
0: So then they start
2: and then
0: training to be a bobsled
2: John Candy, he lodges a. No.
0: He's like, well, they missed out on going to the Olympics.
2: That's right.
0: We'll start a bobsled team.
2: That's
1: I'm going to need to watch Cool Runnings again.
2: Yeah, I need to rewatch.
1: I'm a bit sketchy on the details.
0: Oh, really?
2: I just remember John Candy put some weights in the bobsled, doesn't he? He cheats.
1: Did he cheat?
0: No, that was. We'll do a screening tonight.
2: Okay.
1: Right, so our Aussie runner has
2: maybe
1: protested.
2: We should bobsled here.
0: Feel the
1: rhythm. Do they do bobsledding at Mount Buller?
0: I don't believe so. No.
1: Oh.
2: I mean.
0: Just watching the video, would you say he fell or had a fall?
1: Oh, no, he was tripped.
2: He was pushed.
1: He was absolutely tripped.
0: Compared to me the other week when I had that massive bruise on my leg.
1: You had a fall. Yeah, you had a fall.
2: And we laughed.
0: You know, we laughed.
1: Oh, we laughed.
2: That got bigger by the day.
0: Oh.
2: Didn't it?
0: I thought this is it.
2: It extended right up your leg.
0: This is where I'll die.
2: Pelvis.
0: On my living
1: actually,
0: room floor.
1: If you missed it, he fell over a toy truck.
0: Yeah. Sorry, everyone had gone to bed. It was 11:30 at night. I was on the phone to a mate, had a glass of wine. My foot hit Archie's toy truck and I just went bang.
2: Head over tea.
0: And I just laid there going, this is where I'll die. This
1: and
0: is
1: he
0: it.
1: Hates his couch anyway because it's got this wooden corner and he landed on it. You gave yourself a corky. You needed to be in an ice bath after that. That's what it was.
2: You need some
1: it was a corky. You need
0: you know what's
1: to freeze
0: worse?
1: It.
0: Falling in public.
2: Tripping over your own feet isn't great.
0: Hey, 13-24-10 is our number. When did you have a fall?
1: You had a fall in the shower.
2: I had a fall in the shower.
1: Now that's rock bottom.
0: You need a railing.
2: Well, yes, when you're naked, a fall is
0: much worse.
1: Scary.
0: Imagine
1: so
0: being
1: worse.
0: Found nude in the bottom of the shower.
1: Yeah, that's that, Clint. That is embarrassing.
2: Yeah, it's
1: and
2: not
1: do you
2: great.
1: Know what? There's also something about like when you have a fall and no one else is there to laugh with you that you're like you're even more embarrassed.
2: But it's
1: somehow,
2: sort of
1: because you're like Christ, I have to internalize and deal with this humiliation, embarrassment on my own.
2: There's the various stages of pain as well. Am I right in saying that it's sort of like ouch initially, and then it's sort of like. You sort of.
1: Well, then it hurts your pride as well.
2: Yeah, you're sort of rolling with it and you're doing that funny little.
0: I like watching people where they go.
2: Injury
0: to fall
2: dance
0: and
2: then
0: go
2: it hurts
0: into
2: again.
0: A run to save
2: it.
1: Oh, yeah, where you trip.
0: 13-24-10 is our number. In return, we got free stuff to go. We'll send you out to a nice little wine
2: night
0: bar
2: club
0: on us.
2: Falls. There's been plenty of them.
0: Oh, nightclub falls.
1: Wait. Casey Stanaway did the greatest fall of all time.
2: Boutique nightclub.
1: Famous.
2: Many
0: she
2: years ago.
0: She did.
2: Well, that was a different fall.
0: Oh, right.
2: This is a fall of that caused a broken ankle.
0: On the
2: dance floor of boutique.
1: Well, she fell down the stairs.
2: Down the stairs.
0: Did she leave in an ambulance?
2: We had to carry her down the actual stairs.
0: No, we've done that with you a few times. Hey, 13-24-10 is our number. And his ankle was fine. 13, 24, 10. Where did you have a fall, Melbourne? We'll come back, get the fans next at Nova.
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6: Couple of crashes to look out for on the Monash Freeway. One outbound at Forster Road. That has two left-hand lanes closed. Speeds down to 40 kilometres an hour. And one citybound at Huntingdale Road. That's seeing delays all the way back to Eastlink. Emergency crews are attending both scenes. A multiple vehicle accident on the Calder Freeway. Citybound at Green Gully Road has caused the left-hand lane to be closed. Delays are back to Kings Road. Emergency crews are attending. And that burst water main in Faulkner still causing trouble on Sydney Road. Northbound right near the cemetery. Two lanes closed and speeds down to 40. 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Possible showers about today. Top of 13 on the way. Right now it's 9 degrees on Melbourne's Nova 100.
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24: 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Jace, Lauren and Clint live from...

0: Good morning, Melbourne. Live from Alberg Hotel at the top of Mount Buller. This is Snova. How good's the snow, Loz?
1: My goodness. Someone just brought out a plate of hot pastries and, wow, you lost me for a minute.
0: Are they hot?
2: Oh, yeah, they're hot. Yeah, yeah, yeah.
1: Yeah, I just had a little bite of a small apple pastry.
2: Oh, apple strudel.
1: Delicious.
2: Stop it.
0: Is there any without sultanas?
2: Hey,
1: there are no sultanas in apple strudel. There's apple, mate.
2: Guys, we are.
1: That's got no sultanas.
0: What one's that? What's
1: that's
0: in...
1: that's raspberry, like a raspberry.
0: Oh, get inside me.
2: Well, I'll do the talking. We are talking. We're asking you on 13, 24, 10.
0: Two topic Thursday.
2: When did you have a fall? Was it a fall? Was it like
0: fell over?
2: Yeah. Did you fall over, or did you have a fall?
0: 13, 24, 10 to join us on the air.
2: Hot on the heels of 1500 metre runner Ollie Hoare at the Commonwealth Games, who
1: was
2: sort
1: tripped.
2: Tripped, but on protest has made the final.
1: Well done. Well done. He deserves that. He's the defending champ, isn't he?
2: He is, from Birmingham 4 years ago.
1: Get him in there.
2: Okay, so did you have a fall? Let's start with Wazza in Point Cook.
0: Wazza,
2: welcome
0: to
2: the show.
0: Wazza? What's up, Wazza?
3: Thank you, team. Thank you, team.
2: Tell us about your fall, big fella.
3: Yeah, no, I stacked it on the beach. We were playing soccer, and me and my brother-in-law were kicking the ball to each other, and I decided to kick it really high. And I've noticed it was heading towards the like a group of maybe late 70s group of old people, half a dozen of them.
2: No.
3: So I decided, oh no! So I started running as fast as I could. Then the wind got the ball and sort of veered it aside, and I was barreling down straight towards this little congregation of people, becoming more the threat to them than the ball was. And my center of gravity was completely forwarded, and I stacked it head over butt, full on face in the sand, mouth, ears, everything full of sand. I'm sorry?
0: Did people come and help?
3: No. My pride got me on my feet.
2: How were the old ladies, Wazza?
1: They were too busy laughing.
3: Everyone on the beach was laughing, mate. Everyone on the beach.
2: So they should.
3: I think it's
0: a funnier story because of the accent.
2: Oh, yeah.
0: Yeah.
2: Was he South African?
0: Yeah.
2: Are you South African, Wazza?
0: I believe so.
2: Yeah,
1: Wazza.
0: 13 24 10 is our number to join us on the air. We are talking, when did you have a fall?
1: Ryan in Geelong, good morning. Now, you had a shot.
4: G'day, guys. How you going?
1: What happened?
2: Righto.
4: So went down on a first date down to Lawn. Started walking the track for the Erskine Falls, and we finally got there. Beautiful waterfall, first date. And my date said to someone, can you take a photo of us? And as the person was about to take a photo, we're standing on these rocks at the bottom of the fall, and I've just gone bang and just slipped down the rock onto my back.
2: That's an ouch.
4: Elbows, full,
1: into the water?
4: Rocks are sort of half covered in water. So I'm down the rocks, slimy water all over my back, cut elbows.
0: Is that the photo? Like you're on your butt?
4: Didn't quite take the photo. So not only do we have the person there sort of laughing, and there's people everywhere. Popular waterfall.
1: Okay, now how did the first date take it?
4: She loved it. She thought it was the best thing ever. She kept looking at me on the way home and just laughing. I'm trying to drive home, shaking my head. Still wet.
2: Are you still with her?
4: And yeah, we're married now for 9 years.
1: She's a keeper. That's keeper territory.
0: That's the story for the wedding, isn't it?
2: That's beautiful.
0: Isn't it?
1: Is it beautiful? It's
2: funny.
1: It's
2: lovely. No, it's nice.
0: 13.
1: It's funny.
0: Can you imagine?
1: I would have wet my pants laughing.
0: I know.
1: That was Paul and I tried to pose for a romantic photo, and he fell down the embankment and landed in the water.
2: But what about if you fell?
0: Oh, not funny.
1: It would never
2: the
1: be spoken
2: The camera would
1: of again.
2: Be destroyed.
1: Never spoken.
0: Never spoken.
1: Never happened.
0: 13 24 10 is our number to join us on the air. We're talking, have you had a fall?
1: Hello, Ali. Good morning.
5: Good morning, guys. How are you?
0: Yeah, we're good.
1: Now set the scene. Where did it take place? What happened?
5: I started a new job last week, first day. And I went to get a coffee with this lovely girl that I had just met. We're walking down St Kilda Road and I had really nice, pointy, shiny boots on. Yep. And the point of one shoe got caught in the flare of the leg on the other pants.
1: Oh, do you know what? I've starred in this movie before.
5: Yeah. Well, my mum actually told me that people are going to the emergency room for this.
1: Can you
5: actually, not the first time it had happened to me either, but the first time I thought
2: injury?
5: It was because Look, my ego was very, very bruised, along with my knees and my palm, but the ego way more than...
1: Now, Dahl, how was the coffee? Did you wear it?
5: I was on the way, thank God, because that would have been even worse.
6: I thought Loss was going to...
5: Very dramatic, throw the phone.
1: On the first day.
6: I thought Loss was going to ask the condition of the shoes. Are the shoes still okay?
5: Oh, no, they're okay, but that shoe and pants combo will never happen again.
1: Yeah, that's in the bin. Well, the first day of work, that's quite an entrance.
2: New colleagues.
0: I'm surprised you girls don't go over more with the heels on some of your shoes.
1: Oh, no, we're very good in heels, except when I wore the Barbie heels and I ended up in an emergency.
2: Oh, you had a fall.
6: Yeah.
2: That was quite serious.
1: I had a fall, yeah.
2: You needed, your wrist?
1: Yeah, I've got seven pins and a plate thanks to the Barbie heels that I attempted to wear.
0: Lucky you're self-medicated.
2: It was worth it for the photos before it, though.
1: It was the 3 a.m. jog to the Uber that really...
2: And was Ken by
1: under.
2: Your side at this stage?
1: Ken found it very... Ken said to me, if you can move your fingers, you're fine. And I moved my fingers and I turned out I was not fine. Ooh. I went straight to emergency.
0: We are live from Aalborg Hotel at the top of Mount Buller. We'll check your underwork latest in news next. And then... Big changes coming to the footy tonight, and I don't think footy fans are going to be happy about it. We'll get to it soon on Nova.
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28: Nova 100.
29: A car and a truck have collided on the Monash Freeway, citybound after Huntingdale Road. That's caused closure of two left-hand lanes. The Monash Freeway outbound at 4th Street has two left-hand lanes closed as well due to a crash and heavy delays for the Calder Freeway, citybound at Green Gully Road. Multiple vehicle accident there has caused two left-hand lanes to be closed. Delays are back to Kings Road. Just receiving reports of a crash in Scoresby on Stud Road, northbound at George Street. And that burst water main in Faulkner still causing headaches. Heavy delays for Sydney Road, northbound near the cemetery. 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A few showers about today, top of 13 on the way. Right now it's 8 degrees on Melbourne's Nova 100.
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2: Good morning again, Melbourne. Clint Stanaway with you. Two teens are in hospital. One is fighting for life after a stolen car rolled on the Peninsula Link at Lang Warren. A 14-year-old girl was behind the wheel of the grey Honda Jazz taken from outside a gym in Chadstone last week. She had a passenger, also 14, and she has non-life-threatening injuries. Well, our new premier will look into whether or not billions of dollars worth of contracts can be diverted from the suburban rail loop to other infrastructure. The Herald Sun's reporting all options are being considered as part of a review into the entire project. He's also looking at Labor's work from home laws. Aussies who didn't vote in last year's federal election have forked out more than $4 million in fines. 1.3 million people were issued with a fine. Just over 200,000 have paid up so far. Wildfires over in Europe have claimed the lives of two firefighters. Blaze is now burning across multiple countries. In Greece, firefighters there died after they became trapped tackling a blaze near Crete. And we can expect new music from Miley Cyrus soon. She's revealed she's working on a new album that's going to be a, quote, love story. Nova Sport, a day after sprinter Lachie Kennedy broke the Aussie record in the 100 metres in Glasgow, he is through to the 200 metre semis. More gold has been won in the pool, and Australia has claimed gold also in the men's 3x3 wheelchair basketball. And in tennis, huge news because Alex de Minaur is through to the second round in Washington, and he'll play Cruz Hewitt, the son of Leighton, next up. And you're up to date on Melbourne's Nova 100.
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0: hitting the slopes with a couple of dopes. And Lauren.
1: Oh, let's go.
3: What are we doing?
0: It's Nova, live from Mount Buller with Jace, Lauren and Clint.
4: Good morning, Melbourne, and happy Friday Eve. Yes, live from Alberg Hotel at the top of Mount Buller. Welcome to your Thursday. We've got a big game of footy on tonight. And just off news, we're talking about this around this time yesterday, and we watched the footage on the news last night, those two kids that escaped the kindergarten.
5: Yes.
6: Yeah, they took some fencing panels off and escaped and went home to watch Demon Hunters on the couch.
5: Well, four-year-old tried to, anyway.
4: And a five-year-old seen running down very busy St. George's Road. Just because the footage came out yesterday afternoon, we were watching it when we got up here. It's just crazy.
5: It's amazing because you'd think what you'd do in that situation if you were just a pedestrian or a bystander. And I wonder, because the kids ran past this elderly woman at pace.
6: Like they knew exactly where they were going.
5: And she sort of, there's a double take. And she's sort of like, oh, do I say something? Do I do something?
6: Well, because it's just like, oh, they're just running to their mum down there or their dad or,
5: I think in that situation I'd be like, oh, I think they're
6: fine.
4: Because they

0: in here.
1: Yeah.
0: And then I'm in and I've got the pram.
2: I don't
0: and
2: know
0: I'm
2: how
0: like,
2: to get out.
0: I don't know how to get out of here.
3: But it's akin to pool fences. Sometimes I can't get into a pool because it's just too bloody tricky to work out.
0: Safety first.
3: Yeah.
2: Hey, guys, coming up on the show this hour, Melbourne's best. We have found Melbourne's best croissants, cinnamon scrolls. The list goes on. Today, we're about to crown Melbourne's best pumpkin soup.
0: Well,
2: and it's out of you two.
0: There's quite an elite selection of chefs who have been chosen to be in this. That is myself and Clint.
3: It's down to two, guys.
0: Everyone thinks their pumpkin soup is the best.
3: Well, can I tell you, mine travelled well. Did yours travel
0: very well?
3: Very well. Did it? Safe and secure?
0: Well, mine was in the fridge overnight, and I believe yours was in the tray of the ute because it was cold outside.
3: Very cold.
0: At least didn't, you know.
2: Not in the tray.
0: Not in the tray.
3: Akin to a fridge.
2: All right, we're going to get to that. And coming up next, big changes tonight at the footy, Clint.
3: Yeah, Collingwood fans, you're going to see something different at the MCG as your players run out.
2: We will get to it after G Flip, live from Mount Buller. This is Nova.

0: right across Melbourne, live from Alberg Hotel at the top of Mount Buller. We are doing Snova. You're on the air with Jace, Lauren and Clint in some tragic news. The pancake machine is no longer at the breakfast buffet.
1: I think it died of overuse after our visit last year, to be honest.
2: You broke it.
1: We changed the settings.
2: Hey, guys, look behind you. The sun's up.
0: Hey, here we go.
2: On the mountain.
1: Look, visibility isn't great out there at the moment, but hopefully it clears a bit. But it is snowing, and that's what we want at the snow.
0: That's what we're here for.
1: Snow. Fresh snow. Look at that. Beautiful.
2: Hey, all eyes.

0: will also tonight be on the MCG. And if you're a Collingwood or a Geelong supporter, the footy is going to look a little different. Well, not the footy, but maybe the pregame.
1: Talk us through it.
0: NRL games, you see the players from both sides run out like 30 to 60 seconds before the actual game starts.
1: We're copying the NRL.
0: Effectively, we are replicating, or the Collingwood Football Club is trialing this for 1 week to see that sort of experience would work in the AFL. So basically, they're saying the players will do their warm-ups, the coin toss, you know, well in advance of the players running out for their official, before the official, you don't call it a bounce anymore, do you?
1: Throw up. No, it's not.
2: Yeah, what are we saying now?
1: Toss up.
0: Yeah.
1: The first siren.
2: Let's go siren.
1: No,
2: I'd go siren.
0: Now.
1: Yeah, toss up.
0: The other point of conjecture is.
1: So hang on. They do all of that, get the, toss the coin. Go back into the rooms.
0: They go.
2: That's
0: back
2: the only
0: in.
2: Bit I
0: they've,
2: don't
0: so
2: like.
0: So they've tossed the coin. They weird. Have done their warm up. They've gone back into the rooms. Mm-hmm. 30 to 60 seconds before the game, Geelong will trot on out, and then 30 seconds
2: with the fireworks and
1: but
2: the light show.
1: How do they do the song
0: now? Collingwood
1: and the banner.
0: There will not be a theme song when the team runs out. Instead, they will use a song selected by the players, which to this point remains a closely guarded secret.
1: That is dumb. That is dumb. I love being out there when your team comes out. You sing the song. You're with your mates.
2: Look, as a boy, I grew up on the main streets of Brisbane with
1: rugby
2: you're league.
1: An NRL
0: here
1: fan.
0: We go.
2: No. Like, I get the spectacle of when the players first run out, right?
1: But why can't you do that with the song?
2: I agree. It should be the team song. What I don't like in this case is that they come out, you see them warm up, then they go back in. Like, we're not going to Celine's show in Vegas. She comes out, does a mic check, then goes back in, and then we scream. For
1: well, they do that out. Anyway, though. They come out, they do warm-ups.
2: Not in NRL.
1: Then they go back in.
2: You don't see the players.
1: And then they come out, and then they do a quick warm-up.
0: Soccer they do.
1: Well, how do they warm up?
2: They warm up in the sheds.
1: Oh.
2: Backstage.
0: Right. Oh. So
1: I like seeing them.
0: It sort of got me thinking, what song are they going to be running out to?
1: Collingwood or the Cats?
0: Well, Collingwood.
2: Question.
0: They're the home side.
2: It's separate songs, right? Yeah. They all don't just run out to the one song.
0: No, there's one song and it's going to be Collingwood's choice.
1: Wait, right? And then the Cats
2: and they both run out to the same song.
0: They are the home side. Okay, so I've got three options here.
1: This is the worst idea I've ever had.
2: Yeah, I don't like that.
1: I hate it.
0: We
2: used to play Let's Go Broncos.
1: Do they have a banner?
0: I assume they've got banners.
1: Don't you dare do the cheer squad dirty.
0: Can you imagine?
1: Don't do the cheer squad out of the
2: banner. It's the curtain now. Remember, banner's gone.
1: What's Catman going to do?
2: I saw Catman in the Wild. Talk me through it.
0: Guys, I saw Catman in the Wild.
2: Talk me through it.
0: He was in the car park.
2: Right.
0: I think he was removing the whiskers for the trek home to Geelong.
1: The Catman.
0: And he was so happy with the win.
1: Yeah.
2: Did you have a chat?
0: I was a bit scared of Catman.
2: Clint sent us a video.
0: I was in a Melbourne scarf. I thought he might scratch my eyes out.
1: I'd be more scared of Catman if they took the banner off and they didn't play the theme song.
2: Yeah.
1: Right. So you're telling me both teams are going to run out on the MCG to a song chosen by Collingwood.
0: Okay. So no song. Instead, I'm guessing there might be one of three options. You ready?
2: Yeah.
0: First one, Nelly Furtado. Collingwood.
2: No. Way too soft.
0: Birds.
1: Can you imagine, like, Jeremy Cameron and, like, Patrick Dangerfield and then...
0: Well, it's not their home game.
2: No, it's a pause.
0: It's a pause.
1: Can you imagine the Dacos brothers and what's that tall guy who plays for Collingwood? I just couldn't think of
0: Billy Frampton?
1: Yeah, him coming out
0: Darcy
1: to...
0: Darcy Cameron? No.
1: What
0: about if that isn't your... it doesn't tickle your fancy.
2: No.
0: What about Billie Eilish?
1: Look at them. Running
0: birds
1: out.
0: Birds of a feather. You see what I'm doing here?
2: Yeah, I do, but it's no.
1: Shocking suggestions.
0: Okay. All right.
2: What's your third?
1: Next?
0: Okay, maybe.
1: It's only going to get better.
0: Maybe Michael Jackson.
1: Better.
2: I like it. Yeah, but you can't have the Cats run into that. I don't know how this is going to go down in the footy world.
1: It'll be something naff like Eye of the Tiger or like. TNT, we're dynamite, or something like
2: that. Script, Hall of Fame. We are the champions.
1: Put a fork in me. No. Just play the Collingwood.
2: Is there fireworks?
0: What about K-San?
2: NRL, love fireworks. There'll be fireworks.
0: Absolutely.
2: Yep. And the flames.
1: Do you know what? Go back to Brisbane, mate. Go back to Brisbane, the MCG.
0: Try
1: we're
0: time.
1: Not, it's not novelty. It's footy. Let's play the songs. Let's get out. Let's play the game.
2: Well, good luck to the Pies tonight. She's a big one. All eyes will be on the MCG. Let's check you around to work. This is Nova.
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5: 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Over in Faulkner, that burst water main still causing headaches on Sydney Road northbound next to the cemetery. Reports of a crash in Scoresby on Stud Road northbound at George Street. A crash on the Monash Freeway outbound at Forster Road causing delays, and a multiple vehicle accident citybound on the Monash Freeway after Huntingdale Road causing delays back to Eastlink. 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T's and C's apply. Possible showers about today. Top of 13 on the way. Right now it's 8 degrees on Melbourne's Nova 100.
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0: Morning, Melbourne. We are live from Alberg Hotel at the top of Mount Buller. We are doing Snova. 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We're on the air thanks to Shell Ready Express. 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
4: This guy makes the best soup in the city, Jerry.
0: Okay, so we found Melbourne's best cinnamon scroll.
5: Yeah, we found many, many great things that this city does, and we're fiercely competitive in this competition because sometimes it is something that one of us has suggested, and we will die on that hill that the one we like is the best.
0: Yes, it's very rare we're in agreement.
5: Now we're at the snow. We're here at Mount Buller, and what I love in the snow is a big, hearty bowl of soup.
6: Yeah, so do I, Lauren. And not just any bowl of soup, but a pumpkin soup.
5: Mm-hmm.
6: Now, pumpkin soup is like, it's in my DNA. Mm. My grandmother cooked it. My mother cooked it.
5: Well, so did mine. And my great-grandmother cooked it, Clint. And
0: Sizzler used to cook it.
6: So did mine as well.
5: Probably my great-great-grandmother.
6: And same.
5: Yeah, and then my great-aunt as well.
6: And then on the boat.
0: Okay.
5: Anyway, our family recipe is much
6: better. On the boat from England, they cooked it.
0: Okay, so anyway.
5: Over in Greece, my ancestors.
0: Oh, Jesus Christ.
5: You know what they loved in the island of Ithaca?
6: The Greeks love pumpkin soup.
5: Pumpkin soup. I mean, we were pioneers in the pumpkin soup.
6: They loved it with their gyros.
0: Okay. So
6: just wash it down.
0: Yeah.
5: Like I said, we're very competitive.
0: Yeah, that'd be great on a hot day in Greece. So here's the guy. I've never tried soup.
6: You've had a fur.
0: I've had a fur.
6: But it's not a soup.
0: Never
5: he's
0: done
5: had
0: a soup.
5: A fur, but he won't even have like a chicken and veg soup. What about like in a Chinese restaurant, a chicken and corn soup?
6: Oh, chicken and sweet corn.
5: Oh.
0: No, thank you.
5: You really are missing out just eating white bread and sausages,
6: maybe
5: mate.
6: This will be a turning
5: There's
6: point.
5: There's so
0: this
5: much out there. There's so much life to be lived.
0: Well, today I'm living. So
5: we've got a bowl of soup, two bowls of soup in front of him. Now, he has to decide which one. You nearly put your hat
6: so
5: in.
6: Hang on,
5: he's sniffing it and his hat nearly got a dunk there.
6: So you're saying Jace is our Matt Preston today?
0: Yes. Oh, yeah. Screw you. Or Andy Allen.
5: Let's go Timu Matt Preston.
0: Andy Allen. I want to be Andy Allen.
5: No, Andy Allen.
6: Okay, come
5: would
6: on,
5: be...
6: Matt's cravat. You've got two in front of you. One is...
5: There's Matt's cravat and there's Jason's hat. So Jason's hat, here we go.
0: Now, here's the go. Two very... different looking soups.
6: So we've been slaving over hot soup.
0: Okay.
6: Show.
5: Now
0: so
5: here's the thing. Jace loves. There's one thing he loves. He loves pumpkin. But he's
6: pumpkin.
5: Never had pumpkin.
6: Oh, roast
5: soup.
6: Pumpkin.
0: Love roast pumpkin.
5: So blend it.
0: So here's the go. Don't reveal your secret.
6: Talk to us.
0: So one bowl has two spoons. The other one has one spoon.
6: To differentiate.
0: Yeah. You guys know which one's which.
5: They do look quite different though.
0: The one with the one spoon visually looks nicer. It's like it's got a glow to it. It's nice bright orange glow. The one on the left looks a little bit on the verge of a curry sort of sauce.
5: Really?
0: Yeah, I think so.
5: So I reckon he's being thrown because I think he's looking at the two bowls of soup and trying to like work out what ingredients is in each one because he doesn't like hidden ingredients.
0: No, I don't. I hate hidden
5: ingredients. That's why he likes eating pumpkin because it's just
6: Are you going
5: pumpkin.
6: In?
0: If you're running a cafe and you do a bacon egg sandwich and just surprise aioli on there, unless it's on the menu, bro, don't put it on
6: bro.
0: The sandwich. Nothing.
5: No one wants bacon and egg without some kind of sauce, though. All right, here we go.
0: I'm going the two-spoon job. Okay. This is the off... orange one. The one that looks a little bit curry.
5: I mean, Matt Preston would never. Here we go. Matt's cravat.
6: Give it a slurp.
5: Jason
6: you got to
5: hat.
6: Give it a good slurp.
0: See, that's why I don't do soup. The texture freaks
6: Come on,
0: me
6: slurp.
0: Out.
6: Go right. Big slurp.
5: What do you mean it's... Oh, that was gross to watch. You know what? He's going to get He's going to get it stuck
6: Emotions?
5: In his...
6: Emotions?
0: Quite spicy.
6: Is
0: like
6: it?
0: That, like there's a lot in there. There's a lot in there.
5: What flavors? What sort of... Oh, God, he's choking.
0: There's a lot of pepper.
6: We've killed him.
0: Have you microdosed me? Have you blended mushrooms? I see what's happening here.
5: Okay,
0: right,
5: here we go.
0: Now I'm going the golden orange. Here we go.
5: Here we go. I mean.
0: Oh.
5: Did you slurp it?
6: Go again.
5: Have a slurp. Oh, how hot? Are they both the same temperature?
0: Yeah, they are.
5: Yeah.
6: It's not tepid.
0: It's.
6: What does that one?
0: It almost tastes a little bit.
6: What?
0: Powdery.
5: Powder. Just remember, people have slaved over this.
6: Yeah, we've.
5: But which one tastes more like pumpkin?
0: I think I'm getting. Oh, you're not messing with me, are you? You haven't put something else in it?
6: No, we haven't.
0: Oh, no, what are you,
5: Look
0: what
5: at
0: is,
5: the
0: what's
5: paz out.
0: What's in it?
5: Have you done it? You've already eaten it.
0: So like a laxative
6: go,
0: or something,
6: go back
0: is it?
6: For more.
5: There's no laxatives.
6: Imagine oh, that. We should have thought of that.
5: I wish I thought of that.
0: One more try this one.
6: He's a real soup guy now, isn't he?
5: Do you like it? Like, just start with, like, some top-level notes.
0: Okay, top-level notes, the curry one in colour, yes. The curry colour.
6: Why do you look at me?
0: Because you love a curry. Has a lot of herbs and spices in it, which at the start I was
6: the
0: like,
6: kernel.
0: It just sort of hit me.
6: The soup kernel.
0: This one here.
5: He's saying one's more basic. He's saying one of our great-grandmothers who created these recipes is basic.
0: Yeah, yeah. Whoever's soup this is, your grandmothers are basic.
6: Yeah. Oh, the great-grandmother's basic, is she?
0: So I'm putting my money on this one, the off-curry colour one. Who's that?
5: Clint.
0: Is it Clint? Oh!
5: Yay!
0: Of course you've got the curry colour one.
6: Thank you, guys.
5: Well, I would like to point out that slaving away over the stove was one Clint Stanaway, and Lauren did a Shell Ready Express stop on the way here. Did not want you to see it in the fridge, so it was buried in the snow last night, so it stayed fresh.
0: Oh, I didn't want to say, but
5: yours is straight out of the packet.
0: That was a can job, wasn't it?
6: I mean, it's still very good.
0: Yes. But, imagine if I picked the can job over your grandmother's great-grandmother's great.
5: That's what we were hoping for. Yeah.
6: I would have been heartbroken.
5: I reckon I needed a bit more seasoning in the can job.
0: Oh, you can borrow some seasoning from Clint.
6: I mean, look into the future. Oh. No, you know.
0: There's a lot of seasoning. No, I'm not a huge soup.
5: But you know, do you know what he put in his? There's so many. It's all the things you hate. There's a bit of mayo, bit of mushroom.
0: Moving house.
5: Just blend it in.
0: 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Oh, my tummy's a little off.
6: Don't.
0: We're going to check your run to work. Latest in news next.
6: We'll
0: Clint, the owner of Melbourne's
6: Thank
0: best
6: you.
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23: 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Crash in Narre Warren on the Princes Highway at the Monash Freeway is causing delays already. Plenty of delays as well for the Monash Freeway city down just after Huntingdale Road due to a multiple vehicle accident. Delays are heavy back to Eastlink. And that burst water main in Faulkner still causing trouble on Sydney Road northbound. It's looking okay southbound just next to the cemetery. 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Potential showers on the way. Top of 13 also on the way. Right now it's 8 degrees on Melbourne's Nova 100.
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6: Good morning, Melbourne. Clint Stanaway with you. A car believed to have been stolen from outside a Chadstone gym last week was rolled in Lang Warren. It happened on the Peninsula Link just after 10 last night when the teenage driver lost control. Two 14-year-old girls are now in hospital. One is fighting for life. The new Premier Ben Carroll is under pressure to scrap the Allan government's work-from-home policy. Business groups want him to backflip on the bill that was debated in Parliament yesterday. A new poll out today has found Australians trust each other less at the moment than any other point in this decade. The Australian National University survey shows interpersonal trust sits at 5.3 on a scale of 1 to 10. And Natalie Portman has shared a pic of her baby bump on Insta saying she can't wait to meet a third baby. Nova Sport and round 21 of the footy kicks off tonight. Collingwood up against Geelong at the MCG. The Magpies have named Lachie Schultz to replace the injured Braden Maynard. The Cats, meanwhile, will be without their skipper, Paddy Dangerfield, who is being managed. And Australia has won another 7 gold medals in the pool on the final day of the Commonwealth Games swimming program. We now have 103 medals, 47 of those gold. It's -3 on Mount Buller right now with 15 centimetres of fresh snow from a storm overnight. And you're up to date on Melbourne's Nova 100.
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0: Well, good morning, Melbourne, and happy Friday Eve. Hey, we are coming to you live from Alberg Hotel at the top of Mount Buller. We're here for tonight's little Snova party. Cannot wait. We've got a whole bunch of Nova listeners that have come along.
5: Mm-hmm.
0: We'll put them up at A-Bomb Hotel. Shout out to those guys for looking after them. Thank you.
6: You're welcome.
5: Yes, we're here at Alberg Hotel. We're having delicious breakfast
0: and tonight,
5: coffee. The snow is falling. How much snow did you say?
6: -15 in the storm. Overnight.
5: 15 centimetres.
6: Yeah, sorry, it's -3 temperature-wise, 15 centimetres.
0: 15 centimetres?
6: Yeah,
5: that's beautiful. Nothing. That's what nice. We like to see.
0: We love that.
5: I was going to say -15. Crikey, it got real cold.
6: +15.
5: Yeah, 15 centimetres of snow. That's awesome. Now,
6: I ain't the weather girl here.
0: No, yeah, next time we'll go to Rilla and Dave for the update, not you.
5: Excuse me?
0: Sorry.
5: I am a former weather girl.
0: So we'll go to Rilla and Dave for the update. Exactly.
5: No, plenty of snow up here at Mount Buller. We do have our Snover rooftop party.
6: Yeah, so strap your snow boots on tonight because...
0: DJ Clint Stanislav.
6: I'm starting... You know what? The butterflies starting to churn.
5: Are they?
6: Yeah, a little bit.
0: Could be the soup.
6: It could be the start of some big things. I mean,
5: I'm nervous for you.
6: You see Dom Dolla packing out Marvel Stadium. I mean, I think that is a window into my future.
5: I mean, there is also just nothing worse than watching someone who doesn't know how to DJ stand behind decks and pretend to push buttons.
6: Yeah, well.
5: You shan't be doing that, though. You know what you're doing.
0: He knows what he's doing. I am pushing the buttons.
6: Yeah,
5: he said to me last night, I'm just going to do this. And he put his hand on his head like he was holding headphones and bopped his head. And I said, you should actually never do that again.
0: What time's he going on? What time's he set?
5: Oh, it's a late one. It's like peak party time at about 4:30 p.m. Peak party time. 5 o'clock.
0: Right. Oh, the headline time.
5: Oh, he is absolutely the drop.
0: Turn tipping point down, guys. DJ Clint Stanislay is on.
5: Yes.
0: Just before the footy, though. Good timing. Hey, good luck to the Pies tonight. Coming up next, guys.
5: Oh, so we had a dinner party last night. And you know what? Sometimes our work dinner parties turn into a bit like a maths dinner party. And there was a wild revelation that shook me to my core. Oh.
0: We'll go there after Olivia Rodrigo here on Nova. Good morning.

0: Olivia Rodrigo here on Snova. Good morning. We are live from Alberg Hotel. 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
1: Yes, we are here at Mount Buller. Heaps of snow falling behind us. At Alberg Hotel, there is an amazing restaurant where we're set up.
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2: And as we came out of that song, a few people very intrigued as to what we were doing.
1: What are those weirdos doing sitting in the corner with the spang-dangly skis screaming at us about Olivia Rodrigo? Hello, everyone. Morning.
2: Good morning. Yep. Hope you're enjoying your rice bubbles.
1: Oh, we got a few waves back.
0: Yeah. See, it's weird because where we're broadcasting from is back at the scene of the crime. This is where we had dinner last night.
1: Sorry, it was only a crime scene for one person.
0: No, it was not.
1: And that is one Jace Hawkins.
0: Excuse me. We had a very dignified evening drink. Dom from the hotel here and I. And
2: the hospitality was brilliant.
1: Well, I don't know. Clint and I were tucked away in separate beds when I heard like what I thought was some sort of snowstorm coming through, and it was you trying to get up the three flights of stairs in our apartment.
0: Dave dropped me home. Thanks again, Dave.
1: Oh, Dave had to walk you home down the hallway,
0: I'm joking.
1: Did he?
2: 25 metres.
0: I was fine.
2: Yeah. Okay, so we had a beautiful dinner, and again, thank you so much to the team at Alberg Hotel because it was brilliant.
1: One long table. Some beautiful, delicious.
2: You know, we're all friends here. Some beautiful characters. Everyone's a little bit, you know, a little bit different.
1: Well, you know, it's funny when you sit down, especially at like a work dinner, when you go out with friends or, you know, your partner, you know so much about them. Like I sometimes, depending where we're going, my partner is a celiac. So I'm like, I'm mindful of where we go to eat. But restaurants are amazing how they accommodate people's allergies and different requirements.
2: Well, you've got an allergy.
1: Yeah, I don't have shellfish.
2: Yes, because what happens?
1: Oh, the lips blow up.
2: Yes.
1: The migraine starts and the lips blow up. It's not a good scene. So, I'm allergic to shellfish.
0: Yep.
1: And then it started. Yes. Oh, I'm allergic to gluten. I'm allergic to
2: There was a few,
1: onion.
2: Wasn't there? Oh,
1: I'm allergic to garlic.
0: I missed that. Was it really?
1: Oh, yeah.
0: Did you have the allergy end?
1: No, it went all the way down the table. Yeah. We watched it. Anyway, and the staff here are amazing. Like, in hospitality, you have to be.
2: Oh, you've got to pivot.
1: Nothing's a problem, right?
2: Pivot. And then it came to Jake. Jake's from our sales department. He's come along with us on this trip. Good morning, Jake.
3: Morning, guys.
0: First work trip. And apparently you're a bit nervous coming on the first work trip.
3: A little bit.
0: Yeah, right.
2: No, don't be
1: intimidated. How long have you been working with us for, Jake?
3: About 6 months now.
1: Yeah, great. Yeah, right. Okay. So it's his first
2: welcome along.
0: He's passed probation. Welcome aboard.
2: First impressions of us on the road?
3: Oh, you're all lovely.
2: Thank you, Jake.
1: Well done. Good
0: answer,
1: Jake.
0: Quite generic there, Jake, but that's fine.
1: Hey, now, Jake, so last night, you know, we're getting through dinner and then it came to the pointy end of the evening dessert.
2: Oh, yes. And it was some sort of beautiful chocolate mud cake type situation.
1: There was that. And then the churros. They were delicious.
2: Dripping in chocolate
1: and I was,
2: sauce.
0: Fat-free.
1: Jake, you got to try one. Jake, these are the greatest things I've ever had, Jake.
2: And you said?
1: Enter Jake to the conversation.
3: I'm allergic to chocolate.
1: Oh, have you ever heard anything sadder in your life?
0: What?
1: Not
3: dairy.
1: That's
3: the reaction I get every time
0: what
3: I tell someone.
0: What happens to you? You have fun?
3: I get migraines.
0: Are you sure it's the chocolate?
3: I'm pretty sure.
0: You've tried everything out? Like,
3: yeah. So it
0: chocolate
3: runs in my pop? Family. Few people in my family have it.
0: Chocolate
3: a couple of years ago I started getting migraines. Cut out chocolate.
2: Poor,
3: haven't had a migraine since.
0: Now,
1: it gets weirder.
2: Poor man.
1: It actually gets weirder than the chocolate. Because then we started talking about allergies just as we have here. And 13, 24, 10, if you want to join the conversation.
2: Oh, please
1: do.
2: Do
1: you have a common or a weird allergy? Because then
2: he said,
1: I've never heard of anything than being allergic to chocolate. And he said, oh, my dad's got an allergy.
2: Oh, Jake, take it away.
0: What's wrong with your dad?
3: He's allergic to balloons.
0: Sorry?
2: He is allergic.
0: No, your family's cooked, mate.
2: To balloons.
1: To balloons.
0: What do you mean?
3: Do you want to know how he figured it out?
0: But what happens to him?
3: He swells
0: lips
3: up.
0: Really?
1: So how did he work it out, Jake?
3: So it was my sister's first birthday, his first child, night before, blowing up 100 balloons to make it all beautiful for her. Next morning, wakes up, his lips were
0: So it's like
3: huge.
0: The rubber or the latex on the...
2: Yeah.
1: Well, people have found out they've got latex allergies harder ways than that.
0: Yeah, it's
1: but allergic to balloons. Yeah. So they are a balloon-free party
0: house. And chocolate-free.
3: He hasn't blown up a balloon since.
2: So what
0: can
2: do you
0: be near them?
3: You'd be near him, but you just can't blow him
2: so
3: up.
2: So what do you do, streamers or something?
1: They're a streamer family.
0: Can I just switch us back on the chocolate? What about Milo?
3: Like, nah, nothing.
0: Oh, yoga? Chocolate yoga?
1: Mate, nothing. He's allergic to chocolate.
0: I know, but
1: he's not half allergic to chocolate. He's allergic.
0: I'm checking for the guy. That's cool.
1: People are allergic to strange things.
0: I have never in my life heard of someone allergic to balloons.
1: To balloons? Yeah.
2: What are you allergic to, Jason?
0: Exercise. I swell up. Every time I go into the gym, my lips swell up, my hips.
2: Oh, dear me.
1: 13, 24, 10. Do you have a weird or wonderful allergy? Because they are out there.
2: Let's embrace it. Let's celebrate.
0: Yeah. Are you cooks like Jake and his family? 13, 24, 10 is our number.
2: Good on you, Jake.
1: What's your weird and wonderful allergy?
0: Yeah, wonderful. Not we're laughing with you.
1: We're not laughing. We're embracing the allergy.
0: We're embracing it.
2: That's special. Everyone's special.
0: We'll take your
1: balloons
0: calls next.
1: Is the greatest I've ever heard.
0: At Nova.
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6: 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A burst water main in Faulkner is causing delays northbound on Sydney Road next to the cemetery. Everything's looking magnificent southbound. The two lanes are closed northbound. Speeds are down to 40 kilometres an hour. A crash in Narre Warren on the Princes Highway at the Monash Freeway has one lane blocked. And delays continue for the Monash Freeway citybound after Huntingdale Road. 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Top of 13 on the way. Right now it's 9 degrees on Melbourne's Nova 100.
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0: Right across Melbourne, live from Alberg Hotel at the top of Mount Buller. Good morning, Melbourne. This is Nova. It's Jace, Lauren and Clint. We're on the air thanks to Shell Ready Express. I just FaceTimed the kids back home, showed them all the snow.
1: Yeah, look, there was 15 centimetres of snow in the storm.
0: Yeah,
2: in the storm.
1: In the snowstorm. Right. So there's plenty of fresh snow up here at Mount Buller. I mean, look.
0: You said I could get Archie, 4 years old, in ski school.
1: Mate, as soon as a kid can stand up, you can chuck him on skis.
0: Really?
1: The ski school's here.
0: Down Bourke Street.
2: Yeah, you should say Europe, all the Europe. European kids, that's the first thing.
1: Yeah, right. As a kid, I was up here. I did ski school as a little one. I think that I don't know if it's the same because I'm an adult now, but it used to be like koalas and wallabies. Oh, yeah, I'm getting a thumbs up.
0: Yeah.
1: Yeah, I started when I was little in the ski school in the koalas.
0: Yeah,
1: and
0: I'm going to bring them up. They will love it.
1: And
0: he'll skip it
1: because you know what? Well, that's not hard, but kids aren't scared, right? The center of gravity is lower. If you fall, you bounce back up. It's fun. It's
2: Our
1: great.
2: Center of gravity ain't the same.
0: No, it's very different.
1: The real fights happen trying to get all the layers on the kids because they just want to get out. It's getting the gear on.
0: Yeah.
1: And then once they're out there, they love it.
0: Well, they can sleep in it. Well, just keep your gear on for the whole long weekend, guys. Just lay down.
2: Sleep in the snow.
0: No, the snow gear.
2: Okay.
0: Just an idea. Hey, 13-24-10, we're talking about allergies. We had a dinner here last night at Alberg Hotel. Beautiful food.
1: And one by one we went down the line and it seemed everyone was allergic to something, from shellfish to gluten to... What else was there?
2: Well,
1: last
2: chocolate.
1: Night?
2: Jake, who's in our sales team, made the declaration. He's allergic to chocolate, but importantly, not white chocolate.
0: You know what else he just told me?
2: Yeah.
0: He goes, well, he's just started at Nova, right? Only been there for about 6 months. And he goes, it was my birthday the other week, and the whole sales team gathered around. They got me a chocolate cake.
2: Oh, you couldn't.
0: And I'm like, did you say anything? He goes, no, it's just easier.
2: What, you took the migraine?
0: No, we didn't eat the cake.
1: But just a little peek behind the curtains then. As soon as the mics went off, Jace was like, I can't believe it. What about chocolate ice cream? No, can't have that. It's got chocolate. What about Milo? Can't have that. What about chocolate sauce? Can't have that. And he goes, what about strawberry sauce? And he goes, yeah, because it's not chocolate.
0: It's strawberry.
1: Anyway, we are talking about allergies, and I feel for people with allergies. I mean, severe allergies are horrendous.
0: Yeah,
1: you know. There's some shocking allergies that people have to be so careful going through.
0: But his dad's allergic to balloons.
1: But then he dropped that his dad's allergic to balloons. And now we're talking about kooky, weird, wonderful allergies. How'd you work it out? I'm also allergic to horses. And
0: I
1: did a photo shoot before Derby Day.
2: In the marquees.
0: Oh, she doesn't see a horse on race day.
2: The marquees are fine.
0: She doesn't see a horse.
1: Not allergic to a good dime. No, I had to do a photo shoot with a horse before Derby Day, and they were like, get closer. And they were like, are you okay? Your neck is like bright red, and then my eyes were swelling, and I looked like Hitch in the photo.
0: So it's
2: Hitch is a Peter
0: Hitchy?
2: Hitchner.
1: No, the movie Hitch.
0: I'm like, poor Peter Hitch. You know, he's all right on horseback.
2: All right, let's get the phones.
1: What are you allergic to, Amanda in Taylor's Lakes? Good morning.
3: Good morning. Hello, everyone.
0: Hello.
3: I am allergic to alcohol, so I'm actually anaphylactic and I have to carry an EpiPen for that.
2: Oh, wow.
3: So I'm pretty much, everyone's designated driver when it comes to alcohol.
0: I'm the only one that can't drink.
1: Hey, Amanda, like, was it your 18th birthday when you worked it out? How did you find out?
3: No, so I was at a party with all my friends, and then I had some alcohol. I'm like, what's going on? My throat is closing up because I'm Asian, right? I'm Asian. And everyone assumes because you're Asian, your face turns red, but my whole body was ballooning up, and I don't know what's wrong with me. I had to go to the doctor, got blood tests, it's all there.
0: So what do you do, a shooey with like a tea or a coffee or something? That's crazy.
3: Yeah, no. So I just, even if I have a little sip of something, my throat closes up.
2: Like cooking,
3: that was also another desserts. One. I went to an Italian restaurant and I just felt my throat closing up and I couldn't eat the pasta that was there.
2: I'm so sorry.
1: Oh, yeah, the vodka pasta.
0: The vodka pasta, which was very on trend.
1: Amanda, I'm sorry.
0: Hey, thanks for your call, mate. 13-24-10. What's your allergy?
2: Hi, Catherine.
4: Hey, guys. So my allergy is to calamari, only calamari.
1: Oh.
4: Something to do with the octopus, the ink. I can have oysters and everything, but it's just calamari. And everyone that I tell it to, they're like, oh, you're missing out on everything. And I'm like, I'm fine.
0: Can't do a squid ink pasta?
1: No.
4: Can't do anything. Can't even do it with a touch in it or anything. Yeah, touch in it or on top.
1: You can't even touch it. That's hardcore.
0: No. Yeah.
1: God. Octopus, I mean.
2: I love an octopus.
0: Every good fish and chip family pack comes with calamari rings.
1: I mean, look, I feel like octopus is an easy one to avoid.
0: So you're okay with seafood, just not shellfish?
1: Yeah, yeah.
0: Yeah, right.
1: Yeah, fish, great, no problem.
0: 13-24-10 is our number.
1: Meg.
0: So no lobster?
1: No lobster, I'm a cheap date. What I lack in lobster, I drink in champagne.
0: Yeah, I was about to say you are not a cheap date.
2: French champagne.
0: Yeah.
1: Meg in Bentley East, good morning. Do you have a weird allergy? We've lost Meg.
0: Hang on, we're just trying to get her. 13-24-10 is our number. We are talking allergies this morning.
1: Oh my gosh, I can see someone's called through and they are allergic to all sugar.
0: No. That's
1: all
0: crazy.
1: Sugar, that's crazy.
0: Yeah, no, that's crazy speak.
1: Crazy speak.
0: All right, 13-24-10. Here, here we go.
2: Callum. Good morning.
0: How old are you?
5: I'm 14 years old.
2: Okay, now tell us about your allergy.
5: Not technically an allergy, but it's like an enzyme disorder called CSID where I can't, like, digest proper sucrose.
0: Right.
1: So no sugar?
5: Yeah.
1: Oh. Wow.
0: God, this has been quite the depressing phone topic, hasn't
1: it? I mean, is that hard for you being a kid? Like, you know, kid...
0: It's parties. Just,
1: I mean, it's... Yeah.
5: Definitely, yeah.
1: Oh.
0: Oh, mate. You know,
1: have you found some sort of sugar alternative, though?
5: Yeah, there's, like, monk fruit I can use and stuff.
0: Oh, yeah. Yeah. See the... Yeah.
1: I love that you said, like, you use monk fruit all the time.
0: No. I actually do. I put it in the Ninja Slushy.
2: Oh. Sorry. Sorry, what's monk fruit?
0: So that way when I don't want the kids, you know, pinging off their nut on sugar, I'll put in the monk fruit.
1: There you go.
2: Oh, monk.
0: Yeah.
2: I thought you meant monk fruit.
0: like the fruit from the monks.
2: The monks.
0: Yeah, bring up the monks and they send it to you. It's a shipping process,
1: you know,
0: but
1: what?
0: It's beautiful.
1: I feel for people with, like, allergies are hard.
0: Oh, yeah.
1: Well done to all the restaurateurs and the hospo workers who help accommodate all of us.
0: And the joke's on us. We're not allergic to sugar and look at us.
1: I'm just still shooketh by our friend Jake's dad being allergic to balloons.
0: Oh, it's the chocolate that really rattled me. coming up, we're going to check your underwork latest in news as we gear up for a massive night at the MCG tonight. But next, we got cash to go, Melbourne.
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5: A breakdown on the ring road, Altona bound just before the Tullamarine Freeway has caused the closure of one lane. Speeds down to 40. A crash in Narrewarren on the Princes Highway at the Monash Freeway has one lane blocked. That burst water main in Faulkner still causing headaches. Sydney Road northbound near the cemetery, two lanes closed. Speeds down to 40 and delays continue following a crash on the Monash City bound after Huntingdale Road. Those delays are still significant back to Eastlink. Ferguson Players Bakehouse is celebrating 125 years of yum. 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Possible showers about today. Top of 13 on the way right now. It's 8 degrees on Melbourne's Nova 100.
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7: Morning, Melbourne. Clint Stanaway with you. Two teens are in hospital. One is fighting for life after a car rolled in Langwarrin. Ben Carroll says he will be a premier who doesn't break contracts. However, the pause button will be hit on that huge suburban rail loop deals that are close to being signed. Foreign Affairs right now trying to establish if any Australians have been caught up in this week's tragic Japanese earthquake. The Melbourne Star observational wheel is switching its lights back on tonight. It's been lying dormant for 5 years. And BTS is boycotting the Grammys. The K-pop band has decided not to submit their work, saying, quote, "We hope our music can be heard and loved for what it is rather than being divided by region or language." Nova Sport Australia has made more history in the pool. 37 gold medals at this Commonwealth Games in Glasgow. Kai Taylor, the latest winner. He took out the men's 200-metre freestyle from lane one. Kyle Chalmers and Ben Ambruster tied for gold in the 50-metre butterfly. And the club songs will not be played before tonight's MCG clash between the Cats and the Pies. Instead, the G will black out at 26 past 7 for a light show. The teams will then run out to a mystery song. The ball will be thrown up. And you're up to date on Melbourne's Nova 100.
3: Jase, Lauren and Clint.
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9: Booking.com is the easiest way from cutting down the minutes to flying, where time doesn't matter. Go on, book that trip. It's easy. Booking.com. Booking. Yeah.
4: Hitting the slopes with a couple of dopes. And Lauren.
8: Oh, let's go.
10: What are we doing?
4: It's Nova, live from Mount Buller with Jase, Lauren and Clint.
11: Good morning, Melbourne. Yep, it's going to be a very different look tonight at the MCG.
7: Oh, yes.
12: Weird one. I'm not sure about it.
7: The club songs are being ditched.
11: Yep.
7: They're playing a mystery song. Yep. Some 90 seconds before the ball is thrown up.
12: And that's when the players run out.
11: That's it. Very NRL Melbourne Storm style.
12: You know what? There's a reason more people watch AFL than NRL. Let's keep it that way.
11: Let's not knock it. Let's see what it's like. They'll run out.
12: Everyone will be pumped, screaming,
11: and the game will start.
12: Terrible idea.
7: But there is a spectacle here tonight as well, because we are having one hell of a party at Mount Buller.
11: Oh, yeah.
7: The rooftop here at Alberg Hotel, and the headliner is me.
11: DJ Clint Stanaway.
7: Thank you very much.
12: Now, don't let that deter you from coming if you do happen along. To be away or at
7: 20 minutes of power and magic.
12: But the party will go all night. We're just only giving you 20 minutes set.
7: Hey,
12: Last night, Clint goes, "Do you reckon I should do 20 or 30 minutes?
7: Yeah, I went for 25 minutes.
12: Oh, yeah, perfect.
11: Are you still wearing the ripped T-shirt with the S on it?
7: No.
12: What's the ripped T-shirt with the S on it?
11: Like Superman. Like Superman Stanislav.
7: Oh, I might. Actually, that's a good idea.
12: I have not approved that.

0: is your wardrobe selection. Okay. And as your mominger, I'll need to do a wardrobe approval.
1: Now, do you know what we do approve of? That is snow and more snow.
2: Oh, yeah.
1: We had 15 centimetres overnight in a bit of a snowstorm, which is glorious. -3 currently, the temperature outside. And the sun's peeking through. This is, I'm going to say it, the perfect day for skiing.
2: We are going to catch up.
1: Or snowboarding.
2: We're going to catch up with the Olympic legend later on after 8:30, who has been training here on the slopes. But next, we got money to go. 5K question on the other side of this. Right across Melbourne. Welcome to your Thursday. It's Jase, Lauren and Clint on Nova.

0: 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It's just gone, 20 past 8.
1: One question, $5,000. Jace, Lauren and Clint's $5,000 question.
0: Oh, every day just after 8 o'clock we give you a chance to win money. Who are we playing with today, guys?
2: Today it is Joe from Chadston who's made it through. Good morning, Joey.
3: Morning, guys. How are you?
4: We're good.
2: How are you, Joe?
3: I'm well. I'm excited. Ready to win $500.
4: He's a Saints man. Now, the Saints going to play, well, not finals, but wild card game.
3: Yeah, no, they've made the wild card just for us. So we're going to slot into 10th position and hopefully cause an upset, but you never know.
0: So Joe's a fan of the top 10.
4: Well, he is.
3: Yeah, love it.
2: When, as a passionate Richmond supporter, we finished ninth on the ladder for like 10 years straight, and I would have loved that extra round also, I think.
4: And then you won premierships for fun.
2: Yeah, we did.
4: All right, Joe, this is your moment.
0: You want to play for $500. Rules are simple. You'll hear a question. You'll hear a 3-2-1. You need to give us the answer before the time is up, okay?
3: Yeah, done. No problems.
0: Let's go.
5: Which Australian won the gold medal in the women's dual moguls at the 2026 Milano Cortina Winter Olympics?
2: 3, 2, 1.
3: Kathy Freeman. But no.
0: No.
2: Kathy Freeman was tracking.
3: You guys had to guess something.
2: Exactly right.
3: Something, even though you guessed.
4: I mean, she might run well in the snow. She was quick.
2: I don't know how she goes on a pair of skis. But the women's dual moguls, which it is a woman who trains here at Mount Buller regularly, Jakara Anthony. She's actually joining us on the show shortly. She's an Aussie icon when it comes to the Winter Olympics.
0: Yeah. I'll say, Kathy Freeman, great to see you. Like, I can't see her. Yeah. On the slopes.
4: What a cameo that would be.
2: I don't know. She might be a good
4: skater. That'd be a good collab, wouldn't it?
2: But Joe did say, as we suggested, have a guess. Good on you, Joe.
0: Has any athlete ever jumped from summer to winter games?
4: Yes. Yana Pittman. Mm-hmm. She was a hurdler,
0: That's
4: you might recall,
0: right.
4: And then she ended up in the bobsled.
0: Yes.
4: There's plenty of others.
2: There's some that have swapped sports.
4: Oh, yeah.
2: Like moved around and been to the Olympics in multiple sports.
0: Again, cool runnings.
4: Mm.
0: Started out as the summer.
4: Mm. Feel the
0: rhythm.
4: Feel the
0: rhyme. Get on
2: is
0: up.
2: That everything you know about sport? Cool runnings?
4: Yes, and
2: Space Jam.
0: Space Jam as well. Yeah. I'm quite knowledgeable in the basketball world.
4: You'd be a good coach because you just quote cool runnings at Space Jam.
0: Hey, it worked for them.
2: It's very Ted Lasso, isn't it?
0: It is. Hey, it has just gone 23 past 8. As we mentioned, Jakara Anthony going to join us on the air just after 8:30. But next, kids' parties are looking a little bit different these days. We'll go there next on Nova.
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10: 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At JB Hi-Fi, while stocks last, breakdowns. One on the Westgate Freeway, citybound at Power Street. The left-hand lane is closed. Delays back to Millers Road. One on the Ring Road, Altona bound before the Tullamarine Freeway. Those delays are heavy back to the Hume Freeway. And another breakdown on the Ring Road, Greensborough bound. This one's on the EJ Whitten Bridge. That's causing heavy delays as well, but back to Ballarat Road. 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Possible showers on the way. Top off 13 on the way. Right now it's 8 degrees on Melbourne's Nova 100.
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1: Old School Miley here on Nova 100. Good morning. We are live from Alberg Hotel at the top of Mount Buller. We are doing Schnova, and my God, the snow Schnova. Is falling. Beautiful weather up here and perfect for skiing.
2: I know, 15 centimetres of snow in the snowstorm overnight, and I am ready to rug up and hit the slopes. I'm excited.
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2: 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We're going to get out there.
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1: And it's turns out it's hitting kids' parties pretty hard.
3: Don't tell me that.
2: Kids' birthday parties.
1: There was an article online doing the rounds saying the Povo party is replacing the Pinterest party. For the last couple of years, and I love this, right? For the last couple of years, kids' birthday parties are getting out of hand.
3: Can I just stop you there? I've never done Pinterest in my life. What happens on Pinterest?
1: It's basically them. It's like I think it's, you put up flashy photos,
3: and people can follow your style.
1: I don't know.
2: No, I think you get inspired by other people's style. So yes. You go, oh, I want to have a
3: micro influencers
2: pink party for my daughter's birthday, maybe. So I'm going to start a mood board. It's like
3: a mood board
1: for a kid's birthday.
3: Is any wonder I haven't been on it?
2: Like Pinterest is like, you know, you might be building a house. And so start a mood board of like what you
3: coastal decor.
1: Yes, yeah. Oh. Your Pinterest page would go off.
3: I should do a Pinterest.
1: Please don't.
2: But you take inspo from other people. That's what Pinterest is all about. It's a mood board.
3: Okay.
1: Birthday parties the last couple of years that we've been taking the kids to. Like Felix went to one where it was in a stretch Hummer. And they got taken to a party location.
3: Wow.
2: Cool.
1: And like party bags.
3: People have animals.
1: Yes.
3: I've seen animals.
1: Mate, I've been at a person's house and a full alligator was put on the floor in their house, like the full reptile show in the middle of the
2: week.
1: But it's just extravagant. And then everyone's trying to outdo each other.
2: Oh,
3: but,
2: I mean, I don't think there should be. If someone wants to throw a party like that and your kid's invited, cool. They're not charging you per head, are they?
1: No, I know, but it sets the tone.
3: So if any of your boys...
2: You don't, a competition, you don't need to compete.
3: But do you have a budget for your boys when they have a party?
1: Well, originally we started doing birthday parties every year and I'm like, hang on, what are we doing here? And then we're like, no. Like growing up...
3: What do you reckon? You throw $1,000 at it?
1: No way! $1,000 for a kid's birthday
3: party. I'm just throwing it out there. I don't know.
1: A couple of hundred
2: this
1: bucks.
3: Couple of hundred. Where are you taking him to?
1: Like
3: make damper.
1: No. You cook up some nuggets. You do a little party bag. Chuck some lollies out in the middle, and bing.
2: Okay. Well, no, actually, my friend's kids. I was at the pub on Saturday, and one of the kids got picked up from a kids' party and came and joined us with her mom, and she had her party bag. I was like, "What's in that?" Oh, because I was going to really raid it.
1: Yeah.
2: And it was like.
3: Strawberries and cream?
1: No. Lollies are gone.
3: Violet crumbles.
2: Well, no, as Jace just said.
3: They're all gone. It was like, what, they put carrots in them or something?
2: It was like pencil toppers and erasers.
3: Oh, no.
2: Stationery.
3: That's not fun.
2: So, that's what they're doing these days.
3: What? Officeworks?
2: Yeah.
3: Party bags?
2: Yeah. No.
1: It's because the parents crack it if they take too much sugar home.
2: Well, you'd crack it.
1: Yeah, most parents do. Most parents
3: that's crap. Let them live.
2: Yeah, let a kid have a lolly.
1: Yeah.
2: Coming from two people with no kids.
1: Exactly right, yeah.
2: I reckon if like someone is throwing a party, it doesn't mean you have to do the same.
1: No, but then
2: comparison is the thief of all joy,
1: Jason.
2: Oh,
1: please.
3: Oh, I like it.
2: So you're saying just because you don't want to throw your kid a party, your kid can't go to other parties?
1: No,
2: like
1: we can go to them. I'm just saying I think everyone's just getting out of control with all the kids' birthday parties they're putting on. Let's tone it back a notch. That's
2: I'm
1: all.
2: Sure people can throw their kids
3: where
2: they
3: want
2: them.
3: That was a glorious... glorious analogy.
2: What's that?
3: Comparison. What is it?
2: Comparison is the thief of all joy. Don't compare your
3: Do you know
2: lives
3: what? Put it on a t-shirt, Lauren.
2: You know what?
1: Jesus,
2: social media has made people like everyone's
3: sing
2: comparing
3: it.
2: Things all the time.
3: Get it.
2: You could just be happy for them having a cool party.
3: Yeah.
1: No. I'm jealous.
2: Exactly.
1: We're going to check your run to work, latest in news next, and then we are catching up with the Olympic legend who trained right here at Mount Buller and has now got gold to prove it. We are doing Snova live from Argyle Hotel at the top of Mount Buller. Morning.
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4: 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It's Mel, Tristina. 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
0: 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And the only way to be there?
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4: A breakdown on the ring road, Altonabound, before the Tulla Freeway has one lane closed. Speeds down to 40, delays back to the Hume. Another breakdown on the ring road. This one's Greensboro bound on the EJ Witten Bridge. The left-hand lane closed. Speeds down to 40. Those delays are back to Ballarat Road. A crash on the Monash Freeway. City bound at Yarra Boulevard has caused the right-hand lane to be closed. Speeds are down to 40. Delays are heavy back to East Malvern Station. And that burst water main in Faulkner still has crews attending on Sydney Road northbound next to the cemetery. The $10 Subway 6-inch meal. 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Possible showers about today. Top of 13 on the way. Right now it's 8 degrees on Melbourne's Nova 100.
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5: Good morning, Melbourne. Clint Stanaway with your latest news live from Mount Buller. Two teenage girls are in hospital after a car stolen from outside a Chadstone gym last week rolled in Langwarrin. The proposed Royal Commission into alleged big build corruption would likely see Dan Andrews and Jacinta Allen both take the stand. Pauline Hanson has written to every crossbench MP hoping to get support for a new bill to stop ISIS terrorists from returning to Australia. The death toll from that powerful earthquake in Japan has risen to at least 18. And Mel C and her Aussie husband Chris Dingwall have been snapped smooching in the ocean during their family honeymoon in Ibiza. Her mum and stepfather have joined them on the holiday. Nova Sport, the swimming program at the Com Games, has now wrapped up. Australia once again dominated. We finished with 37 gold medals. The Cats, they are without captain Patrick Dangerfield tonight in the round 21 opener against the Pies at the G. And briefly in tennis, Alex de Minaur will play Cruz Hewitt in the second round of the ATP event in Washington. Right now it's -3 on Mount Buller. You're up to date on Melbourne's Nova 100.
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7: Well, good morning, Melbourne, and happy Friday Eve. Tell you what, big match tonight at the MCG. Come on, the Pies. I'm nervous, though.
8: I think the Cats have got them, Jace. They were so good at the MCG last week against the D's.
5: We're approaching the pointy end of the season as well. Round 21 already.
7: God, that snuck up.
5: We're on the doorstep of September.
8: We are, and it is. We're up here at Mount Buller at the moment. I'm just watching people fang past
5: many,
8: the snow.
5: Many Melbourne supporters out there, they love it up here, don't they?
8: Full of demon supporters.
7: We are
8: live. Look at them flying down the mountain.
5: They're winning games of footy at the moment.
7: We're at Alberg Hotel tonight. We are taking over the rooftop. DJ Clint Stanislay is going to hit the decks.
8: Don't embarrass us.
5: We heard a little Olivia Dean, Sam Fender before.
7: Is that in your playlist?
8: I have requested an Olivia Dean remix.
5: Okay.
7: I want Let It Go.
5: I found something and it's going to go off. It's going to go off.
7: All right. So if you are...
5: Don't you worry.
7: If you're on the mountain, Alberg Hotel, rooftop party tonight. Come and join us for the Nova party.
8: But look, if you're not on the mountain, I mean, tune in.
5: Can they stream it?
8: Because we'll have... No. Yeah. We'll go live on Jason Lauren for
5: okay.
8: Sure.
5: Yeah,
8: we
5: will. On our socials,
8: on
5: Jace
8: Lauren
5: and Clint socials.
8: Yeah. We'll stream your set. But right. Also, like, if you're not up here this weekend, there is heaps of snow and there is plenty of ski season still to go. So look ahead and see if you can get on up here because... It is cracking. We also still have one trip to give away on tomorrow's show.
7: Yes.
8: Yeah. We will be giving away one
9: and it's
8: more trip to
9: all
8: Mount
9: expenses
8: Buller.
9: Paid, Lauren.
8: All expenses
7: That's
8: paid
7: right.
8: to Mount Buller.
7: Arlberg Hotel is where we are this morning. You can ski in and ski out here. That's what's great about it. Live from Mount Buller and coming up next, an Olympian who trained on these very slopes is going to join us. Good morning, Melbourne. You're on Nova.

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0: 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Welcome to the show.
4: Morning.
5: Morning. Thanks for having me.
4: Oh, thanks for joining us. I mean, Mount Buller is really second home to you, isn't it? Is this sort of where you grew up?
5: Yeah, I've spent a lot of my childhood up there. We'd do the winter every year from when I was about 5 years old. I mean, I still do winters every year, just not always at Mount Buller now. So pretty special place in my life.
0: But they say get them in young when it comes to skiing.
1: Oh, it's so annoying when those kids ski past you as an adult as well.
5: Yeah, that was one. I was one of those.
0: Is that the biggest tip for anyone? Like, you know, if you want to get into this, it's not a sport you'd get into later in life. When it comes to competing on
5: You can go down either route, but definitely easier to learn when you're younger. You bounce a little more and you're just not as scared when you're as a kid. So. Right.
4: Well, your centre of gravity is sort of not as objective as well, right? Like, it's easier to get up when you fall down when you're little.
5: It is, but then you get, like, the real little kids and their heads are so big with a helmet on.
4: That's so cute.
5: Topple over.
1: So the moguls is where you do your best work, Dakara. So am I right in saying you got going at 11 in moguls? And what was it that was so addictive for you about that? Because it's tricky.
5: Yeah, I would have done my first mogul competition when I was about 8 and then, yeah, from about 11, that was kind of my main discipline, I guess. We got into it through the Victorian Inter-School Snow Sports. You get to go and compete against other school kids and try all the different ones. I did all the ski disciplines, snowboard, cross-country, and there were so many different things that you could work on in it and so far to progress. And, yeah, it just really captured me. Don't know why, a bit of a silly decision at this point.
0: But guys, as someone new to the snow world, can you explain moguls?
5: Yeah, so the moguls are those bumps in the snow. So a mogul course is like a section of moguls, a whole bunch of bumps, a jump, another section of moguls, one more jump, and a last section of moguls. So
1: you need good knees.
4: Well, I was going to say you can end up with bad knees.
0: You've had two hip replacements. I don't think we're hitting the moguls today, don't we?
4: I don't mind like a bit of mogul action, but not like that with jumps and things in between.
1: Hey, Dakara, do you still snowplow?
5: I mean, yeah, I actually do. Sometimes it's the easiest way to stop. It's not my primary mode of transport.
4: You're going a bit fast for that, I think.
5: A little bit.
1: Dakara has won gold at the Olympics. In fact, not once, but twice. Is there one gold medal that was more satisfying than the other? I know that the most recent gold, you know, you did come back from injury, which was, you know, it was huge.
4: Incredible.
1: Congratulations.
5: Thank you. I mean, I don't have kids, but I say it's kind of like choosing your favourite child. Yeah. You kind of can't, or you're not really supposed to anyway. But they're both special for different reasons. The first one being my first, everything I dreamt about as a kid. And then this second one, yeah, coming back from injury, but I also didn't put down the run I'd hoped in my probably preferred event, the single moguls. Yeah. And then being able to turn that around in 3 days' time to take home gold in the dual moguls, that whole process is something I'm really proud of as well.
4: Amazing. I know. And like so many kids watched and thought, oh, my gosh, when I grow up, I want to be you. But there's also adults that would like, you know,
0: to
4: be
0: able to
4: ski. It's really hard to learn when you're older, but it's not too intimidating, is it? You can learn to ski and board at any age, right?
5: Yeah, for sure. I actually just taught one of my friends to ski the other day. Like, you can do it at any age. It's like anything, you know. You put in the time and the effort, you can learn it. Yeah, some things are easier to learn when you're a kid, but that's not saying it's going to stop you when you're an adult.
0: It was a couple of years ago we met a guy who was 100 and he was still on the slopes
1: at Mount Buller.
4: But that's the great thing about skiing is that we can all ski the one mountain in different ways.
0: Yes.
4: Like, Dakara can go as fast as she wants down the mountain and I can go as slow as I want. We still get to the same pub at the end at the bottom.
0: Now, speaking of pulling moves on the mountain, Dakara, Clint's trying to talk us into going to the K-hole? Is it the K-hole tonight? K-hole.
4: The nightclub here on Mount Buller.
0: Have you done some time at the K-hole?
5: It's quite the establishment at Buller. I have not. So it got rebuilt a few years ago. I haven't been to the new one, to the old one.
0: Oh, well, you haven't lived.
4: I can tell you, I went to the new one last year and I had a wow of a time.
5: Well, my parents met at the old one.
4: Did they? Yeah. Oh, my God, Clint might fall in love.
1: Love on the mountain.
0: A K-hole relationship.
1: Oh. We could do the reception at the K-hole.
4: Stunning. Maybe. If you fall in love, you'll fall in love first before you plan the wedding.
0: Oh, so they fell in love on the dance floor at the K-hole.
5: You could put it like that. Not quite as romantic as that, I'm sure. But.
0: Yeah, right.
4: Hey, Jakara, I know home for you now is at Bowen Heads and the beach. You hear so many skiers are also really good in the water at, like, surfing.
0: Yes.
4: Are you one of those?
5: I wouldn't say I'm really good. I can surf, but nowhere near the level that I ski. But I just really enjoy it, and it's kind of nice to go and do something that the progression curve's a bit quicker because my level's so low, whereas at skiing takes a lot of work to make just even little improvements.
1: Let's say, you also, is there any part of you that wants to chase the sun for any part of the year?
5: 100%.
1: Yeah.
5: If I go on a holiday, I'm going somewhere warm.
0: Should take you down to Rollerama. She'd be all right on rollerblades too, I reckon, at the balance.
4: Did you rollerblade as a kid?
5: Oh, I mean, we played on them. We live in a court where we are, so all the kids would go play out in the court and we'd rollerblade and whatnot, bit of everything.
4: How good.
0: Well, congratulations on your career. It is just sensational. Yeah. And well done on the gold medals. We really appreciate your time this morning, mate.
5: Thanks so much for having me, guys.
0: And open invite. You're welcome to join us at the K-hole tonight.
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8: 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Oh, what a feeling. Toyota. A crash on the Monash Freeway citybound at Yarra Boulevard has the right-hand lane closed. Speeds down to 40. Delays are heavy back to East Malvern Station. A breakdown on the Westgate Freeway citybound at Power Street has speeds down to 40. Heavy delays as well back to Millers Road. And another breakdown on the Ring Road, Altona bound just before the Tullamarine Freeway. That has delays all the way back past the Hume Freeway. Need a new phone? Get the Google Pixel 10a smashed to a ridiculous $549. 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While stocks last, possible showers about today. Top of 13 on the way. Right now it's 9 degrees on Melbourne's Nova 100.
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31: People get so excited for the snow. 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

0: Good morning. This is Nova 100. You're on the air with Jace, Lauren and Clint. We are doing Snova. What a morning. Live from Aalborg Hotel. We are here at the top of Mount Buller, and that is it. We are getting out of here for Snova Day 1 tonight. Rooftop party. DJ Clint Stanislay.
1: Clint, how the nerves?
2: Get around it. Get around me. Come on, guys. Fire up.
0: Support DJ act.
2: Come on, Mount Buller.
0: Support act.
2: We are ready.
0: We got DJ. DJ Jizz on the decks tonight as well.
1: Look, okay. I think, oh, that was DJ wow. Jizz cheering for himself there.
0: That's sad.
1: 4 o'clock he kicks off, I think.
0: Oh, he's opening.
2: So he's opening for me.
1: Opening. So, of course, Clint Stanislay is the draw card. But yes. I would come for Jazz and stay for Clint.
0: Yeah.
1: That would be my just. And then we've got some Sheelish, like epic DJs. There's going to be some great DJs up here. It's going to be awesome.
0: So if you are in the area or on the mountain, come and join us. Hey, big shout out to the crew here at Aalborg Hotel for looking after us. We've had a great morning. Thank you, Dom and the guys, for looking after us. It's been incredible.
1: Yes, we had a feast last night. Yep. A few espresso martinis. I toddled off to bed. Jace got first night fever, as predicted by the entire team.
0: Mm. I was control. I didn't leave the establishment. We did not end up at a K hole.
1: That is the nightclub.
2: No, you can't be doing that.
1: No, you're 12.
2: Maybe on the second night.
0: Hey, guys, have a great Thursday. Go the Pies tonight. We will see you tomorrow from Snova. And tomorrow, remember, you can win that trip. Final.
1: That's right.
0: All expenses paid trip.
1: That's right. You too could be up here at Mount Buller. It is awesome. I mean, there's been 15 centimetres of snow in the snowstorm. There are people out there on the slopes, on the chairlifts as we speak. So make sure you tune in tomorrow because there is one more holiday up for grabs, yes. Melbourne.
0: We'll see you then. Go the Pies.

0: 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Melbourne traffic.
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2: 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Oh, what a feeling. Toyota. A crash on the Monash Freeway citybound at Yarra Boulevard has the right-hand lane closed. Speeds down to 40. Delays are heavy back to East Malvern Station. A breakdown on the Westgate Freeway citybound at Power Street has speeds down to 40. Heavy delays as well back to Millers Road. And another breakdown on the Ring Road, Altona bound, just before the Tullamarine Freeway. That has delays all the way back past the Hume Freeway. Need a new phone? Get the Google Pixel 10a smashed to a ridiculous $549. A brand new Google Pixel 10a for $549 at JB Hi-Fi while stocks last. Possible showers about today. Top of 13 on the way. Right now it's 9 degrees on Melbourne's Nova 100.
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3: Good morning, Melbourne. Clint Stanaway with your 9am news. Two teenagers are in hospital, one fighting for life after a stolen car rolled on the Peninsula Link at Langwarrin. A 14-year-old girl was behind the wheel of the grey Honda Jazz, taken from outside a gym in Chadstone last week. Her passenger, also 14, has non-life-threatening injuries. The new Premier Ben Carroll will look into whether or not billions of dollars worth of contracts can be diverted from the suburban rail loop to other infrastructure projects. It's been reported all options are on the table as part of a review into the entire project. Victorian public hospital doctors are preparing to strike for the first time in two decades in their ongoing push for a 30% pay rise over 4 years. Aussies who didn't vote in last year's federal election have paid more than $4 million in fines. 90% of those enrolled did have their say at the polls. And Noah Kahan has slammed the Trump administration for using his song American Cars as a soundtrack for a recent post on socials. He says he never would have approved it. Nova Sport, Collingwood take on Geelong at the MCG tonight. The Cats will bring back Jack Martin for captain Paddy Dangerfield. Lachie Schultz replaces Braden Maynard in the Magpies lineup. Carlton has officially invited interim coach Josh Fraser to be part of their ongoing coach process, leaving it up to him for now to decide if he'll put his hand up. And Australia well and truly on top of the Comm Games medal tally, 103 in all, including 47 bright, shiny gold medals. And Melbourne, you're up to date on Nova 100.
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6: I just realised we have like one official month left of winter. So good. Good morning. Let's get you in the running to go to Noah Kahan in San Francisco. I'll open 13:24:10 in less than 15 minutes first. She's got a new album coming out tomorrow. It's Ariana Grande.

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21: 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The Monash in recovery mode, city bound from Springbar Road to Yarra Boulevard following an earlier crash. While it continues to ease, you can take the Princess Highway. A broken down truck remains outbound at Heatherton Road. Speed and lane restrictions in place. Headaches back to Eastlink. 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Cloudy, a possible shower today, a top of 13 degrees on the way. Right now it's 9 degrees on Melbourne's Nova 100.
22: Now, this is Mel Tresina.
0: Good morning, gorgeous. I've got some treats for you Thursday.